0: in the second row for the Blues.
1: Triple M National News.
2: Good morning, I'm Matthew Layton. The budget was meant to reset the housing fight, but the polling has turned into a proper mess for Labor. News poll says 52% of voters feel worse off, while Resolve says broken tax promises have damaged Labor's standing with more than a third of voters. Treasurer Jim Chalmers says it's still early days.
3: Now, we understand that people will have strong views about the politics of this, but it's the substance of the changes that we are making that matters most.
2: The WHO has hit the alarm button on a fresh Ebola outbreak, declaring it an international health emergency. It is unfolding in the Congo, with suspected cases topping 240, 80 deaths reported. US President Donald Trump is turning up the heat on Iran, warning the clock is ticking as peace talks hit a wall. And millennials are leading the charge on buying Aussie-made, and they're not just window shopping. A new survey shows 70% are choosing local, with some happy to pay 20% extra.
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2: Dylan Edwards hasn't put a foot wrong, but he still missed the Blues cut for Origin 1. Coach Laurie Daly telling Nine, James Tedesco gets a number one jersey because he suits the style New South Wales wants.
5: Dylan, the incumbent, been playing really well for Penrith. We just feel James has probably over the last 18 months, he's added a lot to his game, and in particular the way that he attacks.
2: For Queensland, Sam Walker debuts in the halves, while Kalen Ponga wins the fullback role.
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7: Becoming very wet today, a top of 22 on the coast and in the valley. More rain expected tomorrow, however, easing across the day with patchy showers still about Wednesday. 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
9: Hey, Sarah, with you now. You'd be a tool. See that tie-in? You would be a tool if you didn't call me if you think I've repeated a song, because it could score you $50,000. 133353. That's my number. Let's have a little bit of fun. And along the way, I'm playing some cracking tunes. One of my favourites from George Harrison in about 10 minutes. But this one, imagine being in love with a girl at school and then she ends up in the bloody centrefold. Rude. It's Jay.

Stank on Triple M. Now, the kids and I catching up on the floor. We watched an episode last night and you had to identify bands and groups. Well, the person couldn't identify Blondie. Oh, the

0: were jumping on the weekend, weren't they? With all the sport. Now, the Knights up for Magic Round. 6 all halftime, finally beating the Titans 36-12. What a win. But the Jets, anyone that was there, I was just speaking to Dave Dolan, I can still hear that heartache. Obviously, they took it to an equaliser. Was it Eli Adams in 90 minutes getting the goal? Went to the shootout and it just didn't go our way. And I can still see the pain and just the tears. I feel like there's just a little sparkle of tear in Dave Dolan's eyes today. But they did a great job and that's all we can ask for. Now, on the way, I've got more of the music that you love, more of our 50K No Repeat Workday. I do have one from Lewis Capaldi and a song that was so big in 1998. God, it was cute. I think it was on like a Hits 98 or a Hot Hits. You'll know the one as soon as I get to it. We will do it before 11.
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2: Newcastle's average unleaded price today is around $177 a litre, while some servos are selling it as low as $169. The average for diesel sits around $227. 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
6: 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The Rush Hour. 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
0: Nope, but I'm guessing a bit of rain and a bit of sun.
1: And that means grass. Lots of it.
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16: I fell by the wayside like everyone else. I hate you.

Their very first single, wasn't it? Coldplay and Yellow on Triple M. Did you guys watch Eurovision? This is who won Bulgaria with Bungarunga.

0: you know, she came fourth, did us proud, so there you go. That's all I'll say on Delta. We've got Bruce Springsteen after 11. Wrote this one at home on a very limited recording system. And then, yes, you have got the right station. Triple M putting in Lady Gaga. God, how radical. It's all part of our 50K No Repeat Workday. We'll do that after 11.
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16: Hey, it's Dan Flegg here with your local headlines. The latest statewide domestic violence crackdowns seen almost 1,000 people charged during a four-day blitz. Over 100 guns and other weapons were seized from known offenders, including 11 here in the northern region.

0: Two union groups are calling for the Calvary Mater Hospital to completely return to public hands. The Herald reports New South Wales Health will present options to the state government regarding the public-private partnership by mid-2026. A state government inquiry into the state of the New South Wales live music scene launches at Parliament House in Sydney today. A committee will hear from key industry voices on the state of play and what could be done to improve things across the sector. And a reminder, there's buses replacing Hunter Trainline services between Scone, Dungog and the Newcastle interchange today, due to ongoing track work. To sport, a night star Kalyn Ponga has been named at fullback for Queensland ahead of the Origin opener, while Newcastle forward Jacob Saifidi has been selected in the Blues squad. Fellow enforcer Dylan Lucas has been named New South Wales' 20th man. Maitland product Hudson Young will start in the forwards for New South Wales.
1: Triple M National News.
2: Good morning, I'm Matthew Layton. Labor's copped a budget bruising in the latest polls, and the Albanese government says it saw it coming. News poll has voters rating the budget the worst for the economy in more than 30 years, while Resolve shows plenty are unhappy over the broken tax promise. Treasurer Jim Chalmers says the calls were tough but necessary.
3: This is how you make a tangible difference to the housing market in this country, taking difficult decisions, building more homes.
2: Donald Trump's patience with Iran looks to be running thin after labelling Tehran's latest peace push garbage. The US president's warning time is running out as Iran reportedly demands an end to attacks, port blockades and compensation for war damage. And Aussies are being told it might be time to dump the big telco comfort zone and shop around. Optus is the latest major provider to bump up monthly postpaid prices after similar moves from Telstra and Vodafone. Canstar says switching to a smaller brand could save some customers up to $450 a year.
4: Did you know that diabetes is Australia's fastest growing chronic condition? Over 300 Australians are diagnosed with the condition every day. Search Diabetes Australia to find out more.
2: Billy Slater's rolled the dice for Origin 1, naming Sam Walker, Jojo Fifita and Max Plath to start for Queensland. Selwyn Cobbo's back on the wing, while Kalyn Ponga has edged out Reece Walsh at fullback after a red-hot run of form.
5: It's difficult, but, you know, I think we've all seen what Kalyn's done at this level, but also in his return when he's played for the Knights this year. He's in exceptional form. I feel Kalyn's best position is fullback. He knows how to play that position.
2: The Maroons coach there.
1: 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Roundhouse has the view. Find it atop Crystal Brook Kingsley with modern Australian coastal dining. Roundhouse, book now.
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0: Becoming very wet today, a top of 22 on the coast and in the valley. More rain expected tomorrow, however, easing across the day with patchy showers still about Wednesday. 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
10: 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If I do repeat a song, 133353 is the number. It's Sarah with you, by the way, and this is Roxette, dressed for success.

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Tell me what you think of the music. Go to triplem.com.au, become a Triple M Club member. You know, growing up, Lady Gaga was quite obsessed with Bruce Springsteen. She still loves him today. She said he helped her connect with her audience, watching him and how he performed. Well, they don't call him the boss for nothing, do they, gang? It is Bruce Springsteen, and I'm on fire.

0: nothing. Listen to Tanya and Steve every morning, and at 8 o'clock they play Beat the Bowser. It's where money amounts go up in increments, and you have to say stop on the amount you want before the Bowser blows up. Steve from Cessnock absolutely nailed it this morning. The quickest one we've had.
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3: Wow.
0: Congrats.
3: That was quick.
4: Thanks very much. I didn't want it too far ahead. I'll get bombed out.
0: And you know, he was exactly right. It did blow up just after that. Well done, Steve. He's going to put that towards new carpet. I love to hear that. It is back tomorrow. Your chance to win cash with Tanya and Steve's Beat the Bowser. Before we hit midday, I've got some Concrete Blonde just for you.
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0: They are smooth together, Santana and Rob Thomas. Smooth on Triple M. Now, after midday, I've got a little treat for you. I love this song. She had a voice, didn't she? Amy Winehouse, Rehab. I'll hit play on that in the next 5 minutes, but don't worry, we've still got the ones you love. Bon Jovi. And every single song could earn you cash. I'm not just talking a little bit of cash. I'm talking $50,000. It's a life changer. It's a game changer. I'll give you more details next.
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8: Hey, it's Dan Flug here with your local headlines. Unions are now calling for the public-private partnership at the Calvary Mater to end. The Herald reports both the State Health Services Union and ASMOV have expressed support for the state government to take full control of the hospital. Fuel prices might have eased, but authorities are still keeping a close eye on Hunter servos who mislead motorists. Over 4,500 inspections have been carried out across New South Wales, resulting in 270 fines, mainly for price mismatching through the Fuel Check app. At the state of the New South Wales live music scene comes under the microscope today. A parliamentary inquiry to hear about what's been done and what needs to change to make the sector sustainable, with reps from Sound New South Wales, Liquor and Gaming Councils and more to speak. To sport, and Knights star Kalyn Pong has been named at fullback for the Queensland Origin side ahead of Game 1. Maitland product Hudson Young has been named to start in the second row for New South Wales. He's joined by Knights enforcer Jacob Saifidi, who's been selected on the Blues bench. Fellow big man Dylan Lucas is 20th man.
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10: Hello there, I'm Matthew Layton. Labor's tax shake-up is getting a proper spray from the opposition, with Angus Taylor accusing the government of slugging homes, small business and investors. The opposition leader has promised to unwind the changes and index income tax brackets to inflation.
11: We will, through our tax back guarantee, ensure that bracket creep comes to an end. Labor's inflation tax comes to an end.
10: It comes as fresh polling shows plenty of voters are still making up their minds on the budget, with Resolve putting Angus Taylor in front as preferred PM. Canberra and Queensland are joining forces on a big housing build, but buyers will need a bit of patience. More than 51,000 homes are planned, with the first due in mid-2028. And a Perth father of two killed in a shark attack has been remembered as a much-loved family man. Stephen Mataboni was spearfishing off Rottnest Island when he was attacked on Saturday.
12: Clean clothes, a warm shower, a conversation. Small moments that make a big difference to someone doing it tough. 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
10: The Blues have gone bold for Origin 1, with Laurie Daly naming six fresh faces in his 20-man squad. James Tedesco's won the fullback race, while Mitchell Moses partners Nathan Cleary in the halves. Daly says Blues fans should be excited.
13: Anyone that tells you that people aren't passionate about playing for New South Wales, they should have been on the end of those phone calls, because I know what it means to them. They know what it means to them, and the state will know what it means to them after next Wednesday night.
10: For Queensland, Sam Walker steps into the Maroons' halves with Kalyn Ponga at fullback.
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8: Remaining wet in parts tonight, getting down to 15 on the

0: coast and 12 in the valley. Showers easing tomorrow and wet on the coast Wednesday. Mostly clear skies expected inland. 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
3: I'm so glad that the weather held off for the weekend. Let us have it, and now it's wet. It's going to be a wet week, but I think it's more doable when we're at work. We're not missing out on fun weekend activities. Don't you agree? It's that kind of weather. I just want a cup of soup right about now and to listen to my favourite songs. Well, that I absolutely can do, and I hope you're enjoying them as well, because every song can earn you $50,000. They called him the king of the movie soundtrack in the 80s. This was one of them. Footloose, Danger Zone was the other one.

was a powerhouse, that ability to blend the soul, jazz, R&B, and that album Back to Black, amazing. From one female powerhouse to another, the band obviously, just a powerhouse, but Stevie's voice captured perfectly in this one, Rhiannon.

0: Hear it for the girls on Triple M. Now this morning, Tenure was expressing concerns. You know, on social media, there's fake accounts, there's AI. Often there's people, you don't know if it's real people or AI, reaching out, trying to either scam you or offering something sexual that you don't want. And Tenure's had enough.
1: What do you think's going to happen? I'll go, yeah, I'll be in the Kmart car park.
2: I don't think there's any reason to judge that, Tenure. Sometimes I try my luck.
3: Exactly.
2: Any hope you did have would probably plummet if you talk like that to me.
3: Exactly.
2: I'm at your Kmart.
4: I'm good now. Yeah. You anyway. Which Kmart? Are we talking about
2: Waratah
4: for
2: Kmart.
4: Sure.
2: The car park. Who do you think I am?
1: Undercover at Westfield. Thanks very much.
2: That's my girl.
0: Now, I reckon it was definitely Waratah Kmart's what we're talking about. On the way, let's play you one from Rick Springfield, Jesse's Girl.
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9: 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The Rush Hour. 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

0: Triple M, you've got Sayers, you do. Every weekday. Sorry about that. And this afternoon, you've got the Rush Hour and Millie Elliott back after claiming victory for the Women's State of Origin. Back on the Rush Hour. Very much looking forward to hearing her. We've got Cher on the way, Believe, and some Aka Daka. It's a good mix this afternoon. It is coming your way shortly.
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22: Hey, it's Dan Fleck here with your local headlines. Police have seized dozens of guns and other weapons during a four-day domestic violence crackdown across the state. It includes 11 weapons here in the northern region. Almost 1,000 people were charged during Operation Amarok for offences like stalking, assault and breaching bail. A ban on no-grounds evictions in New South Wales seems to be working. A

0: investigated by the Rental Task Force were found to be in breach of the new laws. Under the changes, landlords can only end a lease if they have a valid reason. And New South Wales drivers are an overconfident bunch. According to the latest data this National Road Safety Week, 62% rate themselves better than average. More than a third of all fatal crashes in New South Wales last year involved speeding. To sport, and Kalyn Ponga has been named as Queensland fullback ahead of Origin Game 1. His Knights teammates Jacob Saifidi and Dylan Lucas have been selected in an extended New South Wales side, while Maitland product Hudson Young has been named to start in the second row for the Blues.
1: Triple M National News.
2: Hello there, I'm Matthew Layton. Two new polls have given Labor's budget a rough old review, but the government insists it's not panicking. News poll says voters think the budget is the worst for the economy in more than 30 years, and Resolve shows many feel Labor should have taken its tax changes to an election first. PM Anthony Albanese says the calls were hard but needed.
3: What I want to do is to make sure that we are putting in place the right policies. And we're putting in place the right policies, and it contrasts with the three right-wing parties and their allies.
2: Daniel Duggan's family is digging in for another legal round as the former fighter pilot fights extradition to the US. The Australian citizen was arrested in regional New South Wales in 2022, accused of breaching US arms trafficking laws while working in South Africa more than a decade ago. And Ebola is back on the global radar, with the WHO warning the outbreak could become much larger. The emergency is centred in the Democratic Republic of Congo.
4: Research shows that regularly eating ultra-processed foods can increase your risk of developing type 2 diabetes by 53%. Search Diabetes Australia for more about the nation's fastest-growing chronic condition.
2: Queensland's Origin team is locked in, and Sam Walker is the big new face at halfback.
5: You can just imagine him in the backyard dreaming of playing for Queensland with the number 7 on his back, so it gives me chills sort of thinking about it.
2: Maroons coach Billy Slater has picked Kalyn Ponga at fullback ahead of Reece Walsh, with Max Plath also getting a starting debut at lock. Meanwhile, Blues coach Laurie Daly says Latrell Mitchell's Origin withdrawal stings, but reckons the injured centre made the right call. Tolu Kolo will get his shot on the wing.
6: Some restaurants have a view. Roundhouse has the view. Find it atop Crystal Brook Kingsley with modern Australian coastal dining. Roundhouse, book now.
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0: Remaining wet in parts tonight, getting down to 15 on the coast and 12 in the valley. Showers easing tomorrow and wet on the coast Wednesday. Mostly clear skies expected inland. 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
9: 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If I repeat, Pete, the number you need is 133353. Now, apparently they got thunderstruck when Angus was talking about flying in a plane, and apparently he got struck by lightning, and thunderstruck just kind of stuck. Thank God it did, because it's one of the most epic, recognisable songs ever to have been written. It's Akka Daka and Thunderstruck on Triple M.

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1: Hey, grab the Listener app if you don't already have it. 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You can listen to me wherever you go. Very easy to get. I think you'll enjoy it. Now, Tanya and Steve, they're back tomorrow and giving you the chance to win family passes to the final State of Origin. Oh, you could be there amongst the crowd. Just be listening to win your ticket. Simple as that. Let's get on some Cher straight after this. It's Noiseworks and Take Me Back on Triple M.

0: Triple M, home of Tenya and Steve for brekkie. Now this morning, Steve was talking about how he's trying to stay connected to his granddaughter, Millie, who of course is in Holland. And one of those things is buying her clothes. He's actually really getting into shopping for her because he loves seeing her wearing the clothes in photos.
1: So I'm getting into it.
0: Yeah.
1: I'm getting into enjoying it. So I'm now sending bib and brazen. We would have had to have bought baby clothes, right?
2: Nah, that was the ladies' domain.
0: Ladies domain.
2: Mainly because I was like, yeah, I'd buy the wrong thing.
0: Yeah, of course you would rise. I think he thought he was on Little Britain for a minute there, which I don't think we can do anymore. Hey, on the way, let's get on some fooies on Triple M.
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13: Triple M Beach and Surf Update.
14: Well, still a bit of a mixed bag weather-wise, folks, with those showers coming and going down on Newcastle beaches this afternoon. Winds at the moment light northerly. They'll swing to the north-northeast, wind offshore for the most part today. And we've got around 1.5 metres of fairly clean swell for the board riders. For the swimmers, conditions are tricky. Water temps around 21 degrees. We've got low tide 0.6 of a metre. Coming up at 5 to 3, this is Tessa McKenna with the Beach and Surf Update.
15: I've been

0: careful on the roads for school pickup. And when you're finishing work, a little bit wet, a little bit slippery, get the headlights on. Oh, that was one headlight, by the way. Lou and Jarch, No Undie Monday on the way, and some Breaking the Girl and Crowded House. Nearly there for a Monday. Have a great afternoon. I will see you tomorrow for Tuesday.
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22: Hey, it's Dan Floke here with your local headlines. The Premier's welcoming the success of rules around no grounds evictions. Just 30 lease terminations investigated by the Rental Task Force over the past year were found to be in breach of the new laws. Chris Minns says anything that keeps young people living, working and renting in New South Wales is a net positive.
23: What young people have shown over the last 20 years is if there's no place to rent or the rent is not reasonable, they will take their skills and their professions to other cities.
22: Reports the state's health service union and ASMOV are keen on the Calvary Mater Hospital returning fully to public hands. Add a heads up for anyone planning a dip at Merriweather Beach over winter. The local patrol is relocating to Dixon Park during the colder months where the conditions are safer and more consistent. To sport, a night star Kalyn Ponga will play fullback for Queensland when the State of Origin opener plays out later this month, while Knights teammates Jacob Saifidi and Dylan Lucas have been selected in an extended blues squad. Maitland product Hudson Young has been named in the second row for New South Wales.
24: Triple M National News.
25: Good afternoon, I'm Matthew Layton. The opposition is gearing up for a tax fight, promising to scrap Labor's changes to capital gains.

0: These suggest voters are cranky about the budget, but the coalition still hasn't cashed in, sitting third behind Labor and One Nation. Angus Taylor says they won't back the changes.
1: You may be obsessed with the polls, I'm obsessed with the Australian people. And I'm obsessed with what is right for this country, a fairer, freer, better Australia, one where we restore our standard of living, protect our way of life.
0: Donald Trump's turned up the heat on Iran, warning leaders there to move fast on a peace deal or face serious consequences. 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
0: Dylan Edwards has copped a tough Origin call, with Laurie Daly leaving him out of the Blues side for Game 1. But the New South Wales coach says it's not a form thing. He just wants James Tedesco's style at fullback.
3: So just with what we want to do when we have the ball, I think we need to do a bit more. And that's not to say Dylan doesn't do that.
0: Billy Slater has backed youth and form, naming Sam Walker to debut at halfback for Queensland. Kalyn Ponga has beaten Reece Walsh to the number one jersey.
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6: Remaining wet in parts tonight, getting down to 15 on the coast and 12 in the valley. Showers easing tomorrow and wet on the coast Wednesday. Mostly clear skies expected inland. 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
11: Yeah, Triple M 2 to 4, it's Lou and Judge, and it's all thanks to Zero, isn't it, Lulu?
12: Yeah, I thought I'd write a rock and roll song.
11: Okay. 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
11: Oi!
12: Thank you.
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11: 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That's zero with an X.
12: And you know what else is coming up?
13: Well, talk to us.
12: You versus Lou. You versus Lou.
11: Oh, my days.
12: And if I can write a song like that, then I can take you down all 10 questions.
11: Seriously, if Mama's writing songs like that, you guys are in serious strife. 133353, give us a bell because we want you to verse Lou in You Versus Lou.
12: Bring it on.
11: It's Lou and Judge.

0: It's Lou and Jarch for your early drive home, and we're doing this. Wow, Lou versus Lou. And guess what we've got?
1: Ooh, what?
0: We've got a double pass to see Passenger. Don't drive at night, Lulu, and don't ever stop. Passenger in cinemas May 21.
1: Not Passenger.
0: I swear to God.
1: Do they have the songs from Passenger in that movie as well?
2: Do you only leave the stars when it starts to grow?
0: You literally don't know any lyrics to any song, and I respect it more than you know.
1: I know lots of Justin Bieber.
0: Yeah, you do. Good on you. We got Dean on the line. Dean, how you going?
3: I'm very well, guys. How are we going?
1: Dino!
0: Mate, very well. Mate, how's your general knowledge? Talk to me.
3: I'm hoping it's going to be pretty good.
0: I reckon you're a quick, slick talker. You got a silver tongue. I reckon you'll be good.
1: Dean, Jarch just told me I looked like a little rat, so I'm hoping he'll go easy on me today.
0: Oh, shivers.
3: Fingers crossed.
0: She's holding on to it.
1: Yeah, I am, mate.
0: She calls me a drowned rat all the time. I gave her the same compliment and suddenly it's a life ruiner.
1: Compliment?
3: Well, that's the benefit of radio, isn't it?
0: Mate, drowned rats are like the hottest things out. Dean, I'm going to read the questions. First to answer gets the point. There's no need to buzz in. Are you ready, Big Rig?
3: I'm ready.
0: Ratty.
1: Don't.
0: Drat. Rat is the rat. Are you ready?
1: Yes.
0: Are you ready?
1: I am.
0: Well, in that case, ladies and gentlemen, you versus Lou begins in 3, 2, 1. What place did Delta Goodrum place in Eurovision?
1: Second.
3: Third.
0: No.
1: Fourth. Fifth. Six.
0: Dean?
1: Seven. Oh.
0: Correct, Dean. Sam Kerr has farewelled her English Premier League club side. Who did she play for?
1: Matildas.
3: Chelsea.
0: Correct, Dean. Who played Nina Proudman in the hit Australian TV show Offspring?
3: Pass.
1: Nikki Webster.
0: Asher Keddy. The New South Wales and Queensland Origin team lists have been announced. Who are the two coaches?
1: Ivan Cleary and Nathan Hindmarsh.
0: Nah. Two greats. Hindy's out there. It's Laurie Daly and Billy Slater.
1: Many jobs.
0: In which state would you find Whitehaven Beach?
1: Yeah, with Sundays. Queensland.
0: Correct, Dean. Which instrument has keys, pedals and strings?
1: Piano.
0: Correct, Lou. What is the capital of Greece? Correct, Dean. Dean's a weapon. Magic round just wrapped in which city?
1: Brisbane.
0: Correct, Lou. Who invented the printing press?
1: Shakespeare. Spielberg. James Cameron.
0: It's Johannes Gutenberg.
1: Oh.
0: Who is the Greek goddess of wisdom?
1: Poseidon. Aphrodite.
0: Goddess.
1: Dean. Oh, Dean, you're good. Can we go to quizzing together?
0: Holy dooly, Dean. You smoke showed up.
1: Trivia, not quizzing.
0: Yeah, go to quizzing. Maybe
1: Can we go to quizzing together, Dean?
0: You've been doing this for nearly a year and you've called it quizzing.
1: Oh, well done, Dean. You know what? You can have the tickets, mate.
0: Yeah, you can because
1: I'm take them.
0: Oh, mate, congrats. You've won a double pass to see Passenger. Don't drive at night and don't ever stop Passenger in cinemas May 21.
1: Hey, we got
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1: an international.
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0: 2 to 4pm, it's Lou and Judge. Lulu.
1: Yeah?
0: How are you, first and foremost?
1: Good. I mean, jamming away on the... slapping the bass.
0: Yep.
1: Kicking the drums.
0: How's the no-undie Monday going?
1: Good. I do have my underpants on, Jack, so no problems, no qualms over here.
0: Okay, good. I don't. Mm-hmm. Let's be very clear. And I'm feeling tremendous. I'm feeling free.
1: Well, you're in jeans. I don't know how good that'd feel, but each to their own, mate.
0: Scraping. Hey, Lou, how long you been here?
1: Seven years.
0: 7 years.
1: Yeah.
0: Or six or seven. Yeah, I picked you like a snotty nose. You claim to be Australian.
1: Well, I'm half Kiwi, half Aussie now, I'd say.
0: Yeah, but you don't think you've got an accent.
1: No, in my head I sound the exact same as you.
0: Right. Insane. Number one, insane. Number two, you have been here for a fair while.
1: Mm.
0: There is I don't know whether we're unique in this trait. But Australians, I feel are known around the world for having fairly out there sort of sayings and phrases.
1: Yeah. When we first started working together, I was like, what are you even saying? Like, it was like you weren't even speaking English to me.
0: I barely was. I've really struggled with the English language.
1: Right.
0: I've barely got a grasp
1: on it. Second language.
0: Yeah. Right. I just mumble and hope that I get ridiculous. I'm in radio.
1: It's good. It's good to know. I was pretty concerned at the start.
0: A lot of anxiety surrounding that.
1: Yeah.
0: I've got a list of Aussie phrases.
1: Oh, is this a guessing game?
0: I just would like to see. I'd just love to test your knowledge and see how Australian you are.
1: Okay.
0: Now, there are a couple in here that I reckon they're pretty easy.
1: Yeah.
0: A couple that you might not know.
1: Okay.
0: Let's just test you.
1: Yep.
0: Mad as a cut snake.
1: Crazy.
0: Correct.
1: Psycho.
0: Exactly right. Kangaroo. Elf. Kangaroo short.
1: Kangaroo short. Kangaroo short. Someone under 6 foot?
0: No.
1: Oh.
0: He's a kangaroo short.
1: He's a bit loopy.
0: Loony.
1: Oh, Loony Lou.
0: Yeah, your kangaroo short of the top paddock.
1: Okay.
0: But you just go, oh, mate, kangaroo short.
1: Right. And what is that? How?
0: It's just like, you know, it's a sandwich short of a picnic. You know, there should be kangaroos in the top paddock, but there's not.
1: So you could go in New Zealand and you go, oh, there's a sheep short.
0: Well, there's never a sheep short in New Zealand, Louisa. We all know that. Not if my asshole's pointing on to the ground.
1: Not if my asshole's pointing to the ground. There's no way I'm doing that. Like, not a chance in hell.
0: Not if I'm still. So not if I'm sitting here like.
1: Oh, I ain't moving.
0: Yeah.
1: Someone's like, oh, grab me a beer, bruiser. Not if my asshole's flat to the ground.
0: Yeah, not while I'm still. Wouldn't shout if a shark bit him.
1: Real quiet. Little quiet guy around the office.
0: See, this is one I thought you'd get.
1: Oh.
0: Oh, mate, he wouldn't shout if a shark bit him.
1: Wouldn't shout if a shark bit him.
0: Think, Louisa, what's one of your favourite things to do?
1: Sing.
0: That's so sad because you're so bad at it.
1: Drink?
0: Uh-huh.
1: Oh.
0: Love that second choice of sing and then drink.
1: Okay.
0: So he wouldn't shout if a shark bit him.
1: He was very intoxicated.
0: Oh, my days. How are you not getting this? He wouldn't buy around. He's not shouting.
1: It's not. Doesn't even make sense.
0: Well, of course it does.
1: Oh, he doesn't shout. Oh.
0: He wouldn't shout.
1: Shall we?
0: You're okay, buddy. Chucking a wobbly.
1: A tantrum.
0: Ah.
1: Been there, done that. Sorry, Lockie.
0: Of course you know that one. Done up like a dog's dinner.
1: Fancy. Oh, a lot of makeup on.
0: Overdressed.
1: Never. Never overdressed. Ever.
0: Ever?
1: Ever.
0: So what about if you're in an underdressed themed party and you showed up in a tux?
1: Well, then it's like, ha-ha, gag's on you. Gotcha. Here's my bow tie. Take it or leave it.
0: You were pretty good. I feel like that was a pass. Do we feel like that was...
1: The shark one took a fair while to get there, but we got there.
0: Hey, guess what, Lulu?
1: What?
0: Well, we've got another hour of power to go.
1: No!
0: Yeah, you're listening to Lou and Judge.
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5: In Morisset, we have a burst water main on Macquarie Street between Marconi Road and Fishery Point Road. Traffic is affected in both directions. Heavy delays southbound on the Pacific Highway through Tomago at Tomago Road. Tomago Road northbound also very slow. New England Highway is still moving well. And Weekly's Drive southbound coming up to John Renshaw Drive also tightening in all directions. 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That's the latest traffic on Newcastle's 102.9 Triple M.
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8: Hey, it's Dan Ploik here with your local headlines. The latest statewide domestic violence crackdown seen almost 1,000 people charged over a four-day blitz. Over 100 guns and other weapons were seized from known offenders, including 11 here in the northern region. A ban on no-grounds evictions in New South Wales appears to be working. Just 30 lease terminations investigated by the Rental Task Force over the past year were found to be in breach of those new laws. Under the changes, landlords can only end a lease if they have a valid reason. A state government inquiry into the New South Wales live music scene has been playing out at Parliament House today. A committee hearing from key industry voices on the state of play and what could be done to improve things across the sector. And the Merriweather Beach Patrols moving to Dixon Park Beach over winter, where conditions will be safer and more consistent for swimmers. To sport, and there's a few local stars in the mix for the State of Origin opener. Kalyn Ponga has been named at fullback for Queensland. Maitland product Hudson Young has been named to start in the second row for the Blues, while Knights forwards Jacob Saifidi and Dylan Lucas have been named in an extended New South Wales side.
7: Triple M National News.
9: Hey, I'm Tessa Randello. Some mixed results from the government following the budget. More than half of respondents say they'll be worse off due to tax changes in the news poll, but Labor continued to hold the primary vote. But in the Resolve poll, opposition leader Angus Taylor was the preferred PM over Anthony Albanese.
10: What I want to do is to make sure that we are putting in place the right policies. This budget is about giving young people a fair crack at home ownership. What we've done is take action, and it's positive action.
9: The Prime Minister there refusing to comment on the surveys. Aussie authorities are working with counterparts across the world to respond to a deadly Ebola outbreak in the Congo and Uganda. The World Health Organization's called it a public health emergency of international concern. A Melbourne's man been sentenced for more than 2 years behind bars, pleading guilty to stealing phone numbers from victims of identity theft. And new research shows Aussie businesses are using casual workers more. It's surging 11% in the last year.
11: Did you know that diabetes is Australia's fastest growing chronic condition? Over 300 Australians are diagnosed with the condition every day. Search Diabetes Australia to find out more.
9: Some big changes for the Blues for Origin 1. Laurie Daly naming six fresh faces in his 20-man squad. James Tedesco has won the fullback position, while Mitch Moses partners Nathan Cleary in the halves. Daly says the Blues fans should be excited.
12: Anyone that tells you that people aren't passionate about playing for New South Wales, and they should have been on the end of those phone calls, because I know what it means to them. They know what it means to them, and the state will know what it means to them after next Wednesday night.
9: For Queensland, Sam Walker steps into the Maroons halves, Kalyn Ponga at fullback.
6: 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Drive to the conditions. 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
8: Remaining wet in parts tonight, getting down to 15 on the coast and 12 in the valley. Showers easing tomorrow and wet on the coast Wednesday. Mostly clear skies expected inland. 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

0: But you know, Andy Money, it's Lou and Judge, and we want you to call us 133353 if you're dating a man child.
1: Yeah, because you found a new little mask. You had a Spider-Man mask. You were scaring your wife around the house.
0: Well, you know, half the reason I'm buying this stuff is for one day when someone has a dress-up party, I've got deadly options.
1: Mate, just use our karaoke box from We Mean Well.
0: Nah, but there's I want grouse ones.
1: What, you didn't like my but Luke Combs costume?
0: I loved it, mate. Not as high quality. Plus, if I stick on a goatee, I've already got one. You've gone.
1: But, yeah, that's just a silly idea.
0: Hey, by the
1: just
0: way.
1: Waiting. Don't.
0: Allow me to raise something with
1: nah.
0: you.
1: Nah.
0: So, listeners around Australia, you would have just heard potentially Lou drilling me about being a man child.
1: Tearing strips off me.
0: Right up me about it. I didn't notice at the time.
1: And I was literally doing it.
0: She's literally colouring in a colouring in book of a little koala.
1: He's surfing.
0: Right? It's a koala surfing. He's got little red and purple board shorts. She's colouring that in whilst calling me a man child.
1: Yeah, and I was going, you're such a dork.
0: Yeah, you're like,
1: get some real hobbies.
0: Yeah, get some real.
1: And I'm colouring the ocean in like pink.
0: And you go, oh, I've really buggered up the colours on this. And I looked at you, I'm like, how have I let this? Anyway, we've all got it in us.
1: Sonia,
0: talk to us. Tell us your man child.
2: Oh, my God. Now. I'm so glad you brought up this topic.
1: Oh, God. She's ready to vent.
2: I thought it was just me.
1: I've got
2: a big man child, and he's 40.
0: Yep.
2: And on his day off, his computer's his main thing. He will not get off that computer
0: no matter what.
2: So we never spend quality time together. And every other night, so we play computer games nonstop.
0: Yeah.
2: And then I've got to try and get him off it. And it, you know, it makes him aggressive. It's like, oh, I'm going to turn it off soon.
0: Hey, Sonia.
1: What's he playing?
2: And every other night it's scrolling on Facebook and playing little games on his phone.
0: Sonia, have you ever considered jumping in on the games and playing with him?
2: No.
0: Make it a fun little couple thing.
1: Jack, you know that if Steph was like, I'll come play a game with you, you'd be like, no way.
0: It would depend.
1: I think that's his time.
0: Right, his time to shine.
1: Yeah.
2: So done that, but yeah. Not anymore. It's like 8 years later, forget it, man. Yeah. Like grow the, I won't even say
1: yeah,
2: the word.
1: Nah, I feel you, Sonia. Thank you.
0: I love it, Sonia.
1: Brett, are you dating a man child or are you the man child?
3: I am the man child.
1: Okay.
0: Oh, nice to hear, Brett.
1: Talk to us, mate.
3: Anytime my wife introduces anything, she's like, hi, you know, I'm a single parent with three kids. Oldest one is 39.
1: That's good from her.
3: I'm just like, yep, cool, no worries.
0: So, mate, what makes you a man child? Are you just a...
3: Oh, just anything. Like, I'm still, you know, still love watching cartoons, games, mate. Anything, mate. Like,
0: let me.
3: You can't get out of that era. Like,
0: it's
3: you just
0: living.
3: Love it.
0: Hey, let me guess. You're the kid's favourite.
3: Yeah. That's right.
1: That's because you're doing all the kids things with them
0: Correct.
1: And you guys are loving it.
0: Correct.
1: Let me guess, she packs your lunch as well?
3: No, I can do that.
1: Oh, sure you can, Brett.
0: Oi, that's a real man.
1: Yeah. Oh, it didn't sound too convincing.
0: Oh, thanks, Brett.
1: We've got a little stitch-up before the end of the show, don't we?
0: Well, of course we do, Louisa.
1: We love stitch-ups here.
0: We do love stitch-ups
1: here. Stitch-up studio.
0: They actually do.
1: Yeah.
0: Yeah. The sus. They call us sus.
1: Yeah, that's sus for short.
0: Because we are sus.
1: Yeah.
0: And we've got a tremendous little stitch up coming for you guys. I really enjoyed this one. It's Lou and Judge.
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8: In Morisset, delays building on Mandalong Road leading up to Macquarie Street between Marconi Road and Fishery Point Road due to a burst water main. Seeing heavy delays southbound on the Pacific Highway through Tomago into Hexham. Tomago Road northbound also very slow. Still good run on the New England Highway. And Weekly's drive southbound at John Renshaw Drive starting to tighten in both directions. Looking for lunch with a view in the Hunter Valley? 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That's the latest traffic on Newcastle's 102.9 Triple M.
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0: It's Lou and Josh. Now, Lulu.
1: Mm-hmm. We've been out of the studio.
0: We've been stitching up. This is based on the fact that a lady had a flat tire. She texted her old man. Oh, you know,
1: he
0: said, yeah, flat tire. He said, get your boyfriend Jason to do it. She said, he can't do it. He said, step number one, break up with Jason.
1: Yeah, see you, Jace. Sayonara.
0: So we thought we'd test the manliness and the tire changing prowess of one of our near and dear DigiLock. We've got a little package for you guys. Listen to this. I actually have changed a million tires in my life.
1: Yes.
0: I've got a wife. I'm not single.
1: Yes.
0: What would it matter if I could change one or not?
1: True.
0: You know who is single? The man behind the camera, DigiLock. Now, we decided to test you as a man that's single in the game. He's literally miming behind the camera. I can't.
1: Well, now's a good time to learn.
0: Thanks.
1: Don't break my car, please.
2: I won't. Feel free to take the tire off, Jarge, as well.
1: Nah, mate. Not a chance. Right. Get down there, Digi. Have a go, mate.
2: I think this is the wrong utensil.
0: That is the wrong tool.
1: Yeah, okay, cool. So let's just have a look if there's another one that you think might work.
2: This looks appropriate. Oh, we probably want to raise the car first.
1: Yeah.
2: We probably want to raise the car first. Okay. That's going. Oh, it's going up. I think we're on here.
1: Woo!
2: Okay, I think we've made contact with the car.
1: The bus is going up.
2: Oh, this is too easy, team. Come on. It'd be anti-clockwise, wouldn't it?
3: Lefty loosey, righty tighty is what we want to remember.
1: Oh.
2: Almost broke my forearm, but we're all good.
3: Wow. All right.
1: Okay. Oh. Muscles!
2: Pretty easy, really.
3: All right,
1: now it's time to get it back on.
3: Back on, buddy.
2: Okay.
1: All right, let's go, Digi. Nearly there.
2: Way easier than I thought, to be honest.
1: Oh, is it?
2: Yeah, I don't know.
3: With that top one.
2: We're going to use this puppy here.
3: Look at this, ladies.
1: Oh.
3: This is a man.
2: You want to make sure this one's really tight.
3: Is that right?
2: Yeah.
3: I think we want to make sure they're all tight.
2: Yeah.
1: Yeah, we don't want my tie falling off when I drive home, do we? Josh, could you do a double check?
2: Okay, so now I'm just going to lower the vehicle.
3: Yep.
1: Gently lower down Alfonso.
2: As you can see, the vehicle's coming down slowly.
3: Wow.
1: Okay. Now we fold everything up.
4: Is it low enough?
1: All right, he's done it.
3: He's done it.
1: Woo! Well done, mate.
0: Can you hear that?
1: Mm.
0: I can hear that.
1: Is that the sound of a manly man?
0: That's the sound of a nation of women impressed.
1: Oh, right.
0: Holy doing.
1: Well, not quite yet. Let's figure out if I make it home first, guys. You know, let's check the tyres actually on and I don't skirt off the road.
0: No, tremendous point, Lulu. Now, there will be a video up later tonight.
1: Yes, Lou and Jarch, Insta and TikTok.
0: Of DigiLock's escapades with changing a tyre. Now, very impressive. Go and have a look at that.
1: So funny.
0: Gee whiz, we got DMs coming up, don't we?
1: We do. It's nearly the end. So you can put your undies back on tomorrow.
0: I refuse.
1: Okay, I'll get HR.
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7: In Wallsend, a two-car crash on Thomas Street just past Lake Road. Over to Morissette, delays building on Mandalong Road eastbound leading up to Macquarie Street between Marconi Road and Fishery Point Road due to a burst water main. In Bullaroo, delays on TC Frith Avenue southbound towards Five Islands Road and heavy delays southbound on the Pacific Highway through Tomago into Hexham and Tomago Road northbound also very slow. 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Oh, what a feeling, Toyota. That's the latest traffic on Newcastle's 102.9 Triple M.
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0: Mundy Mundy on Triple M, Lou and Jarch. But Lulu, my least favourite part of the show.
1: It's the end of the road and the end of the show.
0: You know what, mate? Can I be honest with you?
1: Good.
0: You, like, there's been little tiny, like, you're getting worse.
1: Oh.
0: So, like, you were like, you're getting way worse at singing.
1: I thought you were going
0: to. And it's really starting to piss me off, if I'm honest with you, because you keep doing it and I keep having to listen to it.
1: Oh, you really got me there.
0: I know.
1: I was like,
0: how good was that? Build it up.
1: I was like, oh, am I? Am I really?
0: No, no, great stuff.
1: Okay, a few DMs. Remember last week and we forgot that we were on air for a solid like 2.5 minutes.
0: Yeah, yes, I do. That was
1: we were
0: on
1: just
0: us.
1: Out there chilling on the couch. So we've got a few DMs. Someone said most Lou and Jarch thing ever.
0: That is factually accurate.
1: It is, because we're also not even panicked. Like, we just look over and we're like, oh, we're on air.
0: Yeah, and also when we get in, we go, oh, we've been on air. Oh, right.
1: We sort of take out, jump in our seat, sort of wriggle around. I think I'm like drinking my water bottle.
0: Yeah, no, we're not good people.
1: No, we're not. We're not. Poor mummy and daddy are exhausted from working big adult jobs. Yeah.
0: Sick of
1: flat
0: it.
1: Flat out.
0: Sick of it, mate.
1: Oh, I just want to go back to having pocket money.
0: Oh, God.
1: Doing just, sweet.
0: Just changing that tyre. I reckon I should get an early mark.
1: Yeah, well, it's you're about up. To finish it.
0: I mean, now. Did you like changing the tyre?
1: Yeah.
0: Very good job, buddy.
1: Someone also said, I thought it was a setup when listening live. You two are too funny even when you're not trying to be.
0: Well, that's very lovely.
1: But it's actually just us being idiots.
0: Yeah, you're laughing at us, not with us. Yeah, 90% exactly. of the laughs that this show gets. Yeah, that wasn't our finest form.
1: Mm-mm.
0: You know what Sally. Was a dead giveaway and thinking about it afterwards? When you were like, are we on air? And then we both looked up at the huge on-air light that was flashing in front of faces. And I go, I don't think so. And you go,
1: no,
0: oh.
1: Do you know why
0: oh, cool.
1: it was? Because LP had this piece of paper, so we thought he was like reading out a script or something.
0: Well, sometimes sometimes LP will be in here just doing stuff,
1: yeah.
0: recording things and blah, blah, blah, blah, blah, and we don't know.
1: So we were just like, oh, yeah, sweet, kicking back, yeah. eating lollies,
0: so what
1: a few
0: do you
1: cigars.
0: No, good to see us. Anyway, oh, we'll poke in. Yeah, we'll look.
1: Oh, you're on here. Beautiful. We'll jump in if you don't mind. we'll see you tomorrow,
0: yeah,
1: though.
0: It did go to show, though, that they don't need us on this thing.
1: You're lucky we're back.
0: LP was fine. Okay, great to see you.
1: See you tomorrow, mate.
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4: In Wallsend, a two-car crash on Thomas Street just past Lake Road has 2 of 3 eastbound lanes closed. Tomorrow set a burst water main causing delays both ways on Macquarie Street between Marconi Road and Fishery Point Road. In Bullaroo, delays on TC Frith Avenue southbound towards Five Islands Road. And heavy delays southbound on the Pacific Highway through Tomago at Tomago Road. And Tomago Road northbound also very slow. 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That's the latest traffic on Newcastle's 102.9 Triple M.
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18: Hey there, I'm Tessa Randello. The latest Resolve poll has put opposition leader Angus Taylor ahead of Anthony Albanese as preferred PM. While more than half of respondents in today's news poll say they'll be worse off following the budget.
19: Now, the reason that the Prime Minister of Australia, the Prime Minister of Australia and the Treasurer are finding it hard to explain what's going on is because they lied. See, they lied before the election.
18: One Nation's Barnaby Joyce on 7 there. A passenger's been detained in Tahiti and banned from all Qantas flights after allegedly biting an attendant. The plane was en route from the US to Australia when an altercation broke out. It then diverted. Briefly, Australia is set to work with other countries on a response to an Ebola outbreak in the Congo and Uganda. And a lucky escape for crew members after two fighter jets collided mid-air at a US air show. Four people managed to eject safely from the planes while they were performing an aerial demonstration.
20: Clean clothes, a warm shower, a conversation. 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
18: Some surprises in both the New South Wales and Queensland lineups for this year's State of Origin. Reece Walsh was left out of the Maroons side, instead opting for Kalyn Ponga at fullback. Queensland coach Billy Slater says it wasn't an easy

0: knows how to play that position, and he's really nailed it. He's in a real sweet spot of his career and life at the moment. I think he's really balanced, and yeah, looking forward to helping him get after his game too.
1: For the Blues, James Tedesco's won the fullback position.
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4: Remaining wet in parts tonight, getting down to 15 on the coast and 12 in the valley. Showers easing tomorrow and wet on the coast Wednesday. Mostly clear skies expected inland. 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
9: 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Yet, so you
6: 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Maroon, Millie and Nathan Hindmarsh are Triple M's Rush Hour.
4: Hello, everybody. Welcome to Triple M Rush Hour. Maroon, Millie and Hindy, great magic round. Oh, women winning the origin, and here she is, our hero.
10: Footy.
11: Our girl.
4: Our Millie.
10: Can we say that? Our girl?
12: Our girl. Well, you know what? I'll take that. You guys never claiming me.
4: No, we always do when you're not here.
12: I will take it.
4: We always say our Millie is the one.
12: Oh, that's very kind. That's very kind. Well, no, you know what? It's good to be back. We're back into camp soon, but it's good to be back with you guys. I'm just...
10: Because we haven't spoken, because I thought we should have got you on after, but you were on Friday, weren't you?
12: Oh, yeah, on the Friday show.
10: Yes.
12: I did a little call-in.
10: I was not on, yes.
12: You weren't on.
10: No. Have you recovered from the game?
12: From the game, I would say yes. From the celebrations, probably only just.
10: Because it looks like you've been punched in the face.
12: I look terrible.
10: Or your Botox. Is it Botox? Because I don't know if...
12: Hindy, you know what type of person I am. It's definitely I've been punched in the face.
4: Do you know who actually did it?
12: No, I think it was myself. I face planted into the ground and just a few like... You know when you're stuck in the washing machine and you're like, deuce, deuce. At least it's only all on one face.
10: This was not during the game. This was out celebrating.
12: This is when Kezzy Apps was starting to throw hands. I ran in and Dad said to me, Jesus, Millie, you ran in quicker for that fight with Kezzy than you did for a hit up.
4: So congratulations anyway, old mate.
12: Thank you.
10: Can you go 3-0?
12: That's what we need to do. It's never been done before, so we need to do
10: it. Stuffed it last year, didn't
12: we? We stuffed it. Mm. Yep. Anyway.
4: I don't think you'll go 3-0. You know why? Because you celebrated after you won the series, and probably
12: have you ever won an Origin celebration?
4: Yes, I have won a lot. Waterloo Waratahs won the South Sydney knockout, right? So,
12: you were on the bench.
4: But what I'm saying is, maybe you should have considered.
12: Can I just say what the girls did last year was they didn't celebrate after game two.
4: Yeah,
12: and then look what happened game three. Bittersweet, they won, but they lost.
10: That was my dream in Origin, to have the series wrapped up 2-0, because no.
12: Because you can actually enjoy the third game.
10: Going to camp game three, the alcohol would have been flowing.
4: Yeah.
10: The beverages, the relaxed feeling. Yes, it would be lovely to win 3-0, but you know what? You've already won the series.
12: Exactly.
10: You go into camp, you have a good time with your mates, that sort of stuff.
4: So, as I say, Queensland will probably get up in game three.
12: God, you are just, a glass half empty guy.
4: Last week, we gave you the chance to win tickets to State of Origin with Hindy's Blue Balls. And by popular demand all over Magic Round, people have been saying to us, bring the balls back this week, the blue balls. So, yes, we will. This week, we are doubling down. Your chance to play Hindy's Blue Balls, not once,
11: but twice. Two blue balls coming up on the Triple M Rush Hour. We'll have a footy wrap right after Ari.

0: Triple M's Rush Hour. It's Maroon, Millie and Hindy. That's Billy Joel. We Didn't Start the Fire. What a great old song. Our number is 133353 or 0457 10 1049. Already getting a bunch of texts. Great to have you back, Millie. Congratulations. Hope your face heals, all that sort of stuff.
1: It's fine. God, it's been way worse.
2: Were you able to kill that?
0: Okay. All right. Well, we'll just start.
2: Let's go. And action.
0: Okay. Well, what happened there is I'm assuming it didn't go to air that Millie dropped the clanger.
2: Yeah. She has been in Origin Camp. And
1: okay, sorry. Hindy was just being mean to me, and then I said something back and kind of forgot we were on air. So very sorry.
2: That's what I mean.
1: Because
2: you've been in Origin Camp. You've been around the girls. You've been swearing a lot. Remember, you're back in society now.
1: I'm back. Okay, I'm back. Anyway, we've got a question for you guys.
0: When did you swear on Triple M?
1: We've all been there. Come on.
2: No, okay. We haven't. We're professionals.
0: Well, that's just a big, I thought you were going to say it again then. Yes, what was the worst pain you felt and what is the story behind the pain?
1: Mm-hmm. But we're taking out, because clearly I've been in a lot of pain, but childbirth tops it. And, you know, a lot of people have been through that. So we're taking childbirth out of the equation. Yeah. Hindy, before you say, probably doesn't hurt that much.
2: I would never say that.
1: You know, it does hurt very much. And I've broken a lot of things in my body. I remember thinking when I was giving birth, why have I got to go so close to death to bring a life into this world?
2: Is it that bad?
1: It's so bad.
2: Mm. Can't be as bad as getting your hemorrhoids taken out. That kills.
1: Well, that's the thing. I haven't actually had hemorrhoids.
2: That was a painful lot.
0: How do they take your hemorrhoids out, mate?
2: You know what? This is probably not a discussion to have on air.
1: No, that's what we're here for.
2: I was knocked out.
1: Well, if you're knocked out then.
2: No, it was the aftermath.
1: The first bowel movement.
2: Oh, my God. I've snapped my tib and fib. That was quite painful.
1: Yeah.
2: The worst, This is childhood.
1: Okay.
2: Remember the jumpsuits? Anyone got a jumpsuit?
1: Yeah.
2: With the big zipper up the front?
1: Yep,
2: like
1: yep.
2: The zipper went all up the front?
1: Yep.
2: I was about maybe five, six, seven tops.
1: Six.
2: And I was about to get in my mate's semi-trailer.
1: Why did your mate have a semi-trailer?
2: My dad's mate was a truck driver. And we're going to Tuma to get some trout. Some baby trout.
0: Yeah.
1: Tuma.
2: And I'm all pumped because I used to love trucks. And I'll get my jumpsuit. I remember it clear as a day. And I've just got my blue jumpsuit. And nude underneath it, of course.
1: You didn't have anything under this jumpsuit?
2: No, well, you don't.
0: No
2: do
0: undies?
2: No, it was for bed. I was getting ready for bed.
0: Oh, right.
2: And I've just gone zip up the top. And, of course, because I wasn't circumcised as a young bloke.
1: Okay.
2: Yeah. Caught the foreskin.
0: Caught the skin.
2: Caught the skin. And it's exactly like Something About Mary. Except it wasn't a nun. It was a foreskin.
1: It was foreskin. I couldn't imagine. Obviously, I don't know what that feels like. But
2: It's not good.
1: Is it worse than getting full kicked in the...
0: You've laid the tracks.
2: I've been kicked in the cags heaps of times. And I don't find that... Do guys overreact when that happens? It's a sick feeling.
1: Yeah.
2: It's a different feeling. It's not... pain, it's an ache.
1: It's an ache. Okay.
2: Yeah, it's a different sort of feeling where it knocks you around, it makes you a bit crook and you feel a bit yuck, but I'm not, it's nothing like snapping a bone.
1: Okay, because you do also say that, you know, up there with the worst pain and worst day you've had is, who was, Bonnie was went into labor early and you had a really bad hangover and you had to drive, you had to just sit in the car for, when was this?
2: I don't know what you're talking about.
0: Yes, I grew up on the Central Coast.
1: Central Coast, you were
0: one
1: driving
0: of the Kalis's
1: back.
0: Wives.
1: Day.
2: Oh, no, that was the birth of Dodge.
0: Yeah.
1: You said you've never been in more pain than that day.
2: I was in a world of hurt. Yes, that was New Year's Day.
1: Yeah.
2: And Dodge came quite early.
1: Like Bonnie
2: he came a month
1: was
2: early.
1: Literally in labour and you're whinging about a hangover.
2: I was quite hung. Mm. Yeah, well, he came a month early, the cheeky bugger.
0: Yeah.
2: I wasn't ready for that.
0: But
1: I don't think Bonnie was either.
2: No, because her waters broke. Yeah. And that's never happened to us before either. She had to ask one of her girlfriends, what's going on here?
1: Yeah.
2: And her girlfriend went, oh, I think your water's just broke.
1: Right.
2: And I've gone, oh,
1: that's like
2: not today.
0: Okay, I just want to know, can you just clean this up? So you were in the jammies. It was an all-in-one.
2: It was an all-in-one
0: but you,
2: onesie.
0: With nothing on, and you were putting this on to get in the truck to go to Tumut.
2: To get some fish.
0: Right, okay. All right, 133353. Let's hear from our audience here. The worst pain you've ever felt. Have you ever had hemorrhoids, a finger chopped off, a kidney stone? What is the worst pain you've ever felt? And what we'll do, this is Hindy organised this personally.
2: I did.
0: Two tickets to Dave Gleeson's Long Way to the Top, September 13 in Manly. What is the worst pain you have felt? 1-3-3-5-3 on the Triple M Rush Hour.
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4: Traffic. In Mayfield, we have a building fire on Maitland Road, the Pacific Highway between Hanbury Street and Edmund Street. The road is closed in both directions. Walls End, a two-car crash on Thomas Street just past Lake Road with two of three eastbound lanes closed. And in Morissette, a burst water main causing delays both ways on Macquarie Street between Marconi Road and Fishery Point Road. The M1 moving well, Morissette to Beresfield, a 26-minute run. 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That's the latest traffic on Newcastle's 102.9 Triple M.
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0: Hey, well, it's been a big couple of weeks at the Elliott's house because you, of course, have been part of the successful Women's State of Origin side.
1: Yeah, and I feel like I haven't really been home much.
0: Tell you something first up before you start. Adam filled in for you one day and came on.
2: What a talent.
0: He is a talent.
1: He actually is pretty good, isn't he?
0: Got the gift of the gab.
1: And now he's back playing.
0: Yeah.
1: Thank the Lordy. A few injuries there, but tell you what. I didn't think he'd go back on. I didn't think he'd be on as a hooker. I did say to him, I said, oh, when he the other week when he made his club debut and he went on as hooker, I said, oh, babe, I didn't know you were jumping on a hooker. He said, yeah, neither did I. So
2: you didn't know he was jumping on a hooker?
1: He didn't know.
0: So sorry to have interrupted. You were saying you feel like you haven't been home.
1: I feel like I haven't been home. It's very in between when you're in and out of camps. You know, I try and commit and come to work to see you guys. You still whinge that I'm only in here once a week. You know, it's actually more like once every 2 weeks. But, you know, there's not much routine at the moment.
2: No. Yeah. So what is happening at home? So obviously Adam's there because Gigi goes into camp with you a little
1: Gigi
2: bit.
1: Gigi comes in and out of camp. Yep. Mum brings her into camp. Hannah actually flew down to Cobargo, gets on one of those little 10-seater planes and went down to see Daisy and my dad. Everyone's just been a bit everywhere.
0: Yeah.
1: Gigi's still only got two teeth, okay? And I swear to God, she only wants to chew things, and she'll grab a big piece of steak and she'll grab another piece of meat. She had this massive lamb shoulder the other night, and somehow she just chews it up. And I'm like, you don't even have teeth, sis. How are you doing that?
2: A lamb shoulder.
1: Lamb shoulder. She was loving it.
0: I like that you call her sis.
1: Oh, well, sis is just kind of like, what's doing, sis? You know?
0: Yeah.
1: Anyway, but it's all been very good. It's been nice, busy, but just good that footy is back.
0: And, yeah,
1: you know, we stayed
0: earth.
1: Up, magic round. I was pushing her, actually. It was about after the last game on the Friday night, Adam played. The South lost, unfortunately. But anyway, everyone was rushing home, you know, walking the streets of Caxton Street, walking home. And I'm the only one. I'm pushing Gigi in a pram, and people are just like, why the hell has she got a pram out? It did look a little bit sus, but anyway.
2: Do you get post-camp depression?
1: Yeah, post-camp blues, especially after game three. I definitely think we will. Did you get those?
2: All the time,
1: it's
2: yes.
1: Like you get so looked after.
2: Yep.
1: You get someone telling you where to be, what to wear.
2: Everyone wants a piece of you.
1: Yep.
2: You feel like a bit of a celebrity.
1: You get all your meals are cooked for, like everything. Like,
2: your bed's made.
1: You come in, they clean your room, everything. Laundry is done, and then you get home. And it's like, what?
0: Yeah.
1: What is this?
0: Yeah.
1: I've got to like look after people and myself.
2: Yes. What's going on here? I've got to do washing.
1: Yeah, I know. Yeah. Anyway, it's been shout out to Mum and Adam. They've been holding the fort, and I've been absolutely useless. I will say that.
0: No, it's good to have you back, kiddo. And you'll be here tomorrow as well.
1: Well, it's my birthday tomorrow.
0: Yeah.
1: And I'm making an effort to come in because it's your job. People who don't come to work on their birthdays.
0: Yeah.
1: Are useless.
0: This is a joke they have here. If you on your birthday, you have the day off. Boss, are you listening? Whoever you are, that's ridiculous. We are giving you the chance to win two tickets to the game one of State of Origin at a Coors Stadium May 27 with Hindy's blue balls. Hindy will spin his ball cage.
2: Yes.
0: Or we like to call it the ball cage.
2: The bingo ball cage.
0: If a blue ball comes out, you win. If a red ball comes out, you walk away with nothing. And we move on to the next caller. We keep playing until a blue ball falls out of the blue ball bag. 133353. Let's do that next to Triple M.
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4: In Mayfield, a building fire on Maitland Road, the Pacific Highway between Hanbury Street and Edmund Street. The road is closed in both directions. To Morissette, a burst water main causing delays both ways on Macquarie Street between Marconi Road and Fishery Point Road. In Woodrising, heavy delays Toronto Road southbound into Fennel Bay. Cameron Park, bumper to bumper on Newcastle Link Road westbound approaching the Minmay Road roundabout. 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That's the latest traffic on Newcastle's 102.9 Triple M.
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0: 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So it's time to play Hindy's Blue Balls.
2: 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He's got blue balls. Hindy's got blue balls. 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
3: Okay, let's play with Hindy's Blue Balls, May 27, the first game.
4: What was that?
3: Let's get our listener on.
4: Yeah. Anyway, let's go. Come on.
3: Mandy.
4: Turn the...
5: Hello.
3: All right. Now, Mandy, have you been to an Origin game before?
5: Not in person, but definitely in spirit. Haven't missed a game on the big screen, but would love to go in person.
3: Let's have a spin
6: right
3: of those
6: Mandy,
3: balls.
6: Just spinning this.
4: Go,
6: there
4: Mandy.
6: We go. Spinning the tab.
5: Blue balls, Hindy.
6: It's actually red, Mandy.
4: Sorry, Mandy. All
6: tough,
4: right.
6: Tough luck, Mandy. That's how cookies crumble.
4: Aaron, let's go. Have you been to Origin before?
6: Aaron?
7: I have been to Origin once before, but I would love to go again.
6: Right on, Aaron. Here we go.
4: Here we go. All right. Here we are.
3: Yes. You've done it. Congratulations. Aaron. You have won tickets to Origin.
4: Wow.
3: Wednesday, May 27, which is Wednesday of next week. Head to nrl.com/tickets now. You want Origin tickets. We've got them. More on the line tomorrow here at Triple M.
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10: In Mayfield, a building fire on the Pacific Highway between Hanbury Street and Edmund Street has closed the road in both directions. In Morisset, a burst water main is causing delays both ways on Macquarie Street between Marconi Road and Fishery Point Road. Cameron Park, bumper to bumper on Newcastle Link Road westbound approaching the Minmay Road roundabout, and heavy delays southbound on the Pacific Highway through Tomago into Hexham. Australia's biggest keno jackpot is yours for the taking. With $40 million on the line every 3 minutes, your dream win could be just one play away. Download the Keno Go app today. That's the latest traffic on Newcastle's 102.9 Triple M.
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15: Hey there, I'm Tessa Randello. The Treasurer's calling out an unhinged scare campaign on tax changes announced in the budget. The latest news poll results showing that less than half of Aussies believe they'll be better off following the latest announcements. Jim Chalmers saying that's not surprising given the comments being made by political opponents and commercial interests. A passenger has been detained and banned from all Qantas flights after allegedly biting an attendant. The Melbourne to Dallas flight was forced to divert because of the man's behaviour. The 45-year-old accused of shouting, swearing and ignoring safety instructions from the crew. Aussie authorities are working with other countries following an Ebola outbreak in a couple of African countries. The World Health Organization has called it a public health emergency. Briefly, new research shows Aussie businesses are using casual workers more as they deal with rising costs. And 4 people have been safely evacuated after 2 fighter planes crashed mid-air at a US shop.
16: Every load of laundry is a fresh start. 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
15: Dylan Edwards has copped a tough origin call with Laurie Daly leaving him out of the blue side for game one. But the New South Wales coach says it's not a form issue. He just wants James Tedesco's style at fullback.
17: So just with

0: what we want to do when we have the ball. I think we need to do a bit more. And that's not to say Dylan doesn't do that.
1: Billy Slater's backed youth and form, naming Sam Walker to debut at halfback for Queensland. Kalen Ponga's beaten Reece Walsh to the number one jersey.
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4: Remaining wet in parts tonight, getting down to 15 on the coast and 12 in the valley. Showers easing tomorrow and wet on the coast Wednesday. Mostly clear skies expected inland. 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
3: They're back for a big second hour. I know, I'm always surprised as you are. Anthony Maroon, Millie Elliott and Nathan Hindmarsh. The Triple M Rush Hour.
6: Hello, everybody. Welcome to Hour 2 of the Triple M Rush Hour. We've got the whole lineup here today. Maroon, Millie and Hindy. And authorities are warning people about major fines, giving people major fines, that do bush toileting. Bush toileting is on the rise. This is just where you might be out on a bush track or walking along the great outdoors, and then you just squat down and do one behind a tree.
7: Number one or two?
6: Number two. Serious business, I call it.
7: I do think, you should dig a hole and bury it at least, and then put some stuff over it.
6: What do you do? What sort of stuff?
7: Oh, leaves and dirt. No, sand, maybe a big rock. Yeah.
6: Dump a rock on it.
7: Well, I think you should dig a hole. Think of all the animals that just.
8: I think they're talking a lot of campsites now. So regular people that camp at regular sites. It's better than out champion. Yeah. So if you've got a heavy campsite, right? I've had a stroke. I can't even speak. Do you know where I'm coming from?
6: Yeah, I do.
8: If a lot of people go to one campsite,
7: area,
8: that's what I'm thinking of. Anyway, I've lost my train of thought.
7: Well, you shouldn't have it in a place where people are going to walk past.
6: No,
7: and you don't do it on the footpath. Let's be real.
6: Or on the bush track. If you absolutely must go,
8: but who does do it on a bush track?
7: Yeah,
6: people
7: then that's
6: are doing
7: not well.
6: It. Doing it on the side of the track,
8: 5 meters into the bush, and you're fine.
6: I had to do this once at Litchfield.
7: I can imagine you have never taken a shit outside
6: I have at Litchfield National Park.
7: Litchfield, in Darwin.
6: Yeah, I did one at Litchfield National Park before it even hit the turf. There was 500,000 flies on it. I am not joking. I've never seen anything like it. Now, if you absolutely must go and there's no loo in sight, you need to do it in a bag and bury your waste properly, okay?
7: In a bag?
8: No, I think you would do it first, like a dog. You do it first, then pick it up with a bag. Tell me this. How do you dump in a bag?
6: You can do it.
8: How?
6: Well, it's just...
7: How about just dig a little bit of a hole in the ground and then do it in there?
8: I want to know how you can do it in a bag.
6: Tomorrow, I'll bring one of those doggy bags and do a demonstration.
7: You're wrong here, Maroon. You are wrong. You have to pick it up with the bag, do it in a hole.
8: It has to be a giant shopping bag.
6: Do it in the bag. Tie the bag up. Bury the bag. This is the Triple M Rush Hour with Barnsley.

0: This is a simple game, except... That's right. You can't say
1: yes
0: or
2: no.
0: Welcome to Millie's Yes No Game.
3: Okay, well, this game was invented in Redfern in about 1974. It's called the Yes No Game. It's a brand new version. Millie is called it Millie's Yes No Game. Millie's a bit slow at it last time we played. And we've had a little word to her, and she's going to liven it up a little bit this week.
4: Going to be a little bit better. All right, we've got Susie on the line. Susie, I've got a bunch of questions. Are you ready? And you have to answer straight away.
3: No,
4: are you ready, Susie?
3: Around.
5: For sure.
4: All right. Do you have any kids?
5: Definitely.
4: How many?
5: Two.
4: What day is it today?
5: Today would be Monday.
4: Are you married?
5: Sometimes.
4: What does that mean, Susie? Sometimes.
5: Yes.
3: Oh! No. Bye, Susie. Nathan. Nathan.
4: All right. We've got Nathan on the line from Baddow Bay. You ready, Nathan?
6: That's me.
4: Yep. So you ready?
6: Of course I am.
4: Alrighty. Nathan, did you expect that question?
6: Not really.
4: Okay. What team do you go for?
6: Dragons.
4: Dragons. Favourite player?
6: Oh, I don't really have one at the moment.
4: All right. Do they make Origin? Your favourite player?
6: I don't think so.
4: All right. What day is it today?
6: Monday.
4: All right. Have you ever lied?
6: Sometimes.
4: Is it your birthday this year?
6: Already gone.
4: All right. Are you listening carefully, Nathan?
6: Go again.
4: Are you listening carefully?
6: Only just.
4: Are you good at this game?
6: I'm going okay so far, aren't I?
4: Yeah, not bad. What's your favourite colour?
6: Black.
4: Are you married?
6: Occasionally.
3: Oh, hang on.
4: Do you have
3: on.
4: Any kids?
6: A few.
4: Do you have a middle name?
6: William.
4: Mm. Very good. Very good. You know what? Well done.
3: You know what?
4: Well done.
3: And in the end, he psyched you out, I'm afraid.
7: Yeah,
3: he psyched you out.
7: You know what? His middle name's William. So is mine.
4: Ah, and his name's Nathan.
7: William. There you go.
4: Nathan William.
7: Yeah.
4: Well done, Nathan.
7: Well, William.
4: Nathan William, you won. You did very well.
3: Congratulations, mate. You have won two tickets to see Split Enz tomorrow night, you lucky devil. Congratulations to you. You are the Australian yes-no champion at the moment. And I think that Nathan, the real Nathan William Highmarsh, just wants to offer you a little bit of feedback. He psyched you out in the end, didn't he?
4: Yeah, you did really well, Nathan. Nathan William, that name, that's something about that person. Nathan
3: he just
4: William.
3: Psyched you
7: he
3: out.
7: He got you good, didn't
4: well
7: he?
4: Well done. Well done. I'm happy for him. I am.
7: Are you?
4: Yes.
3: Triple M Rush Hour. Oh, it's back, baby. The Monday Moan shortly here in the Rush Hour. Triple M.
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9: In Mayfield, we have a building fire on the Pacific Highway between Hanbury Street and Maud Street. The road has been closed in both directions. In Morisset, a burst water main causing delays both ways on Macquarie Street between Marconi Road and Fishery Point Road. Wood Rising seeing heavy delays Toronto Road southbound into Fennel Bay. And New England Highway bumper to bumper southbound through Tar Road. 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That's the latest traffic on Newcastle's 102.9 Triple M.
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0: Triple M's Rush Hour. We got the full complement today. Maroon, Millie and Hindy. Of course, State of Origin Game 1 is here in Sydney next Wednesday. So Wednesday week live on Triple M and Listener. And we are still giving away tickets. Most importantly, we have one of the New South Wales Origin stars on the line to talk to us. Mitch Barnett, welcome to the Rush Hour.
1: Hey, guys. Thanks for having me.
0: Hey, before we get to Origin, can I congratulate you, mate, on the Warriors and the way the Warriors are going this year, often with struggles around injuries, but you guys are still winning and right up there in second place.
1: Yeah, thank you. Yeah, obviously really happy with where we're at the moment. Boys are going well and just competing for each other. So, yeah, happy with the win on the weekend.
2: Mitch, congratulations. What an effort to be back in the squad after, obviously, last year doing your ACL during the seasons, the series last year. What's it like to be back in and around the group? You've got your good mate, Jacob Saifidi, who's also back in the team. What's it been like?
1: Yeah, thanks, Millie. Yeah, it's good. I've only just got back in and JSAF was late. Lucas, so typical. But, yeah, just great to see some familiar faces and, just looking forward to the week ahead. Obviously, just building that connection to start with and then getting ready to rip in for next Wednesday.
3: Mitch, it's Heidi, mate. Congratulations. What an honour pulling on the blue jersey again. Mate, can I ask, there was a few rumours floating around the week that you got asked to pack extra clothes just in case. Did you happen to pack extra clothes coming across the Magic Round? Undies, socks.
2: Gold chains.
3: Yeah. Gold chains.
2: Bum bags.
1: Yeah, thanks, Heidi. I didn't bring enough undies, so I'll just turn them inside out for the rest of the week. we got told, obviously, being a Sunday game, got told to pack. A few blokes got told to pack extra stuff just because, obviously, you'd have to fly back today to turn around and come back again. So just save the hassle.
3: Who in there scares you the most? Or not scares you the most, but who are you concerned about from that Queensland side?
1: Obviously, they got guys like Caelan Ponga and stuff like that. Only that are great players. So you always got to be wary of those guys. But, for me personally, I'm just, worrying about myself at this stage, get myself right and, just ready and attacking the game head on.
2: Is there one player or anyone in New South Wales that you're looking forward to playing with? I know, you see people like Ethan Strange, Olakau'atu, like some absolute guns that haven't played before that you think will really set the Origin arena on fire?
1: Yeah, there's a heap Jacob Saifidi just mentioned before is one. Yeah. He's obviously played, my old teammate Adam Fennell Blake's one. There's blokes like Blake Braley as well. He's crafty, had a dummy half there, got a bit of speed. And, there's plenty of the guys there that are looking forward to, running alongside.
3: Now, do you get your own rooms or your room with someone these days? Because back when I was playing, you had a roomie. Which was very important.
2: Sure, you get bored without a roomie.
3: I would get
2: bored.
3: I do.
1: Look, yeah, you do quickly, but there's, mobile phones these days, Millie, so.
2: So what, you get your own rooms?
1: My data bill gets used a fair bit.
3: I bet you it does. Now, don't you have to log into those things now? Don't you have to put like a, you can't just get on the,
2: Oh, you know, Hindy, you know.
3: No, I have. I keep going through all these sites and they go, they're asking for like, name, date of birth, all these things. I'm going, no, I don't want those. I don't want you to have my credentials. Am I?
2: Brian Fletcher.
1: I got a lot of viruses sent to my email anyway.
3: Yeah, same.
0: Mate, we've got to let you go. But listen, we'll have the game live on Triple M Wednesday week. You get out there and break a leg, Mitch Barnett.
3: Tear in, mate. Rip into them.
1: Thanks,
0: and
1: guys.
0: We'll
1: Cheers.
0: Talk to you after you win the series. Thank you very much, Mitch Barnett. And we'll be back shortly with our final thought.
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5: Newcastle's average unleaded price today is around $177 a litre, while some servos are selling it as low as $169. The average for diesel sits around $227. 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
6: Raymond Terrace, called Tanya Town.
0: Tanya Town from now on. Okay.
6: Yeah. Dad Glenn, he puts the signs up and everything. 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
0: Perfect. 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
6: You'll love it.
0: This Friday.
7: I just wanted to give a shout out to the Cookie Man.
6: That's enough of that now. So anyway, Risey, how about those nights?
0: Do you
6: know
0: the Cookie Man?
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0: Triple M's Rush Hour. That's about it for Monday. Maroon, Millie and Hindy. Our final thought, I'm just reminded by a few people that know you and know us, Mildred, that tomorrow is your birthday.
1: Yeah.
0: May 19, 1998.
1: How old am I, do you think?
0: 28.
1: Yes, I am. Do I look 28?
2: You do look at you're asking the wrong person.
0: I think you look 28, yeah, no. I don't think you look any older.
1: Oh, I was hoping to look a little bit younger, maybe.
0: 28, so young.
2: Yeah, I was going to say 30. You've at least.
1: Do I look 30 already?
2: Yeah. Okay. No, Babies do that to you, though. Look
1: weathered.
2: At me.
1: I look weathered.
2: Look at me.
1: Yeah. Mm. How old are you again?
2: I'm only 36.
0: Yeah, I'm only 41. Sure. Now, no, I mean, he can, and I can criticise, pick you. That yes or no game lady psyched you right out, but you do look great. You do look 28.
1: Okay, well, the thing is, I'm going to be here. I'm working all day for my birthday tomorrow, but birthdays are special to me.
0: Mm.
1: I do love birthdays, and I'm going to be here because you'd never let me live it down.
0: To have your birthday off.
1: Yeah.
0: That is the most ridiculous thing.
2: Mm.
0: I mean, I turned bloody 60 this year and came to work.
2: Yeah.
1: Well, you didn't
2: because
1: it was a day off.
2: Well, you've had a couple of days off this year.
1: Yeah,
2: you?
1: Actually, hey, let's speak about who's had days off.
2: Let's talk about your birthday again.
0: Yeah, because I was sick. Mm. Now, something was wrong with my heart, but no big deal.
2: You had hay fever, mate.
0: Oh, no, that was another day. Mate, that's the worst case of hay fever anyone's ever had.
2: What's on your birthday list, Milhouse?
1: I actually have nothing on my birthday list. Good.
0: And you know what? Who cares?
1: I like you're getting 28. A little surprise. I'm not really like, if I want something, I'll just buy it. Yes. So I want a surprise for my birthday.
2: Yeah. But aren't you guaranteed something big? That's what I look forward to for my birthdays. It has to be like something big.
0: No.
1: I don't really need anything at the moment or want anything. So whatever I get, I'll be very grateful for. What are you guys getting me?
2: Maybe
0: what do you
2: some
0: want?
2: Deodorant.
0: I'll get you whatever you want, Dar. What do you want?
2: Some roll on. Yeah, Tic Tacs.
0: A headgear for next.
2: Yeah. The Jake Trbojevic headgear. I want to see you rocking that.
1: I will retire from footy before I wear that.
0: Hey, I'm just thinking, like, you've been away and your mum's been looking after the little one, and it's only 28. It's not a milestone. Maybe don't expect anything for your birthday. Okay. That's probably.
1: Maybe a nice card.
2: Yeah, that'll do.
0: I'll get you something.
1: Yeah. Okay, you guys can get me a nice card, put a nice message on it, and I'll be very happy.
0: Yeah. Okay. All right. Now you got to do that. Right, okay. Triple M Rush Hour. See you tomorrow.
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4: In Mayfield, a building fire on the Pacific Highway between Hanbury Street and Maud Street has the road closed in both directions. In Morissette, a burst water main is causing delays both ways on Macquarie Street between Marconi Road and Fishery Point Road. In Cameron Park, it's under speed on Newcastle Link Road westbound approaching the Minmai Road roundabout, and the New England Highway still very slow southbound through Taro. 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That's the latest traffic. Traffic on Newcastle's 102.9 Triple M.
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10: Hey there, I'm Tessa Randello. A Resolve poll out today has put opposition leader Angus Taylor as the preferred PM over Anthony Albanese. It comes after major tax reforms in Labor's budget just 6 days ago. Assistant Productivity Minister Andrew Lee telling ABC changes were a good move.
11: Look, the important thing is that we're doing work to get more Australians into a home of their own and to make the tax system sustainable in the way that we can continue to deliver income tax relief like the five income tax cuts we've delivered so far.
10: While more than half of respondents say they'll be worse off due to tax changes in the news poll, but Labor continued to hold the primary vote. Donald Trump is warning Iran that the clock is ticking as talks to end the war stall. Comes after the US president had a phone call with the Israeli prime minister. Briefly, a man's been detained in Tahiti after allegedly biting an attendant's arm on a Qantas flight from Melbourne to Dallas. And another price hike, Optus has increased costs by $5 today after similar increases from Telstra and Vodafone.
12: Research shows that regularly eating ultra-processed foods can increase your risk of developing type 2 diabetes by 53%. Search Diabetes Australia for more about the nation's fastest growing chronic condition.
10: Some big moves from the Maroons and New South Wales coaches with teams announced today. Billy Slater naming four debutants in his side, which doesn't include Reece Walsh. The Queensland coach says they feel really confident about Sam Walker being the best option to play halfback.
13: I can just imagine him in the backyard dreaming of playing for Queensland with the number seven on his back. So it gives me chills sort of thinking about it.
10: James Tedesco won the fullback position for the Blues, while Mitch Moses partners Nathan Cleary in the halves.
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15: Remaining wet in parts tonight, getting down to 15 on the coast and 12 in the valley. Showers easing tomorrow and wet on the coast Wednesday, mostly clear skies expected inland. 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
8: Welcome to Triple M NRL Daily on your Monday. It's a Monday after Magic Round as well. It's Charlie White here, and Monday means the players are in. Wade Graham and James Graham, how are you boys?
9: Fantastic. What a day it is. The Origin teams have dropped, so we're going to go through the New South Wales team, of course, and you know, we may as well look at the Queensland team as well.
8: Certainly will. Everyone listening in Brisbane and regional Queensland want to hear about that. Jimmy, first thoughts on the teams?
10: Yeah, obviously a few surprise omissions, but geez, it's got to get you excited for State of Origin 1, only 10 days away.
8: I can't wait. Honestly, when you look at both these teams on paper, they are both exceptional teams. We are going to talk a lot of the footy as well from the weekend because Magic Round was incredible. The Broncos, another defeat. They're starting to slide down the ladder. The Warriors were perfect. We've got injuries to Tigers players. There's just so much to get to. And of course, we do the show as always. Thanks to Liquorland. Choose to drink wise. But you're listening to Triple M NRL Daily with Jimmy Graham, Wade Graham, and Charlie White.

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3: The New South Wales team, that's a good looking team as well. The way they announced it was interesting with the live stream on YouTube. Now, have you boys watched this stream?
4: I saw a clip of Laurie saying Casey Maguire.
3: Casey Maguire. Got the name wrong. A lot of pressure though. A lot of pressure in these moments.
4: Yeah.
3: You got to read 20 names out and he got called Casey McLean, Casey Maguire. Not his finest moment.
4: He's Queensland too, isn't he, Casey Maguire?
3: Yeah, I think so.
4: Well, yeah, we all have stuff ups in those moments. But I was, I seen the team come out this morning and it wasn't until I was in here actually twiddling my thumbs around because there was a couple of people late for the podcast that I got onto the socials and watched some clips and I saw that. But listen, if that's the worst thing that happens to Laurie Daly this week and next week, that's a good week.
3: And also the audio didn't work at the start of it. So it was a bit – sometimes rugby league is a bit low budget and it's a bit how you go. And it's just what makes our game special though as well, boys.
4: Blue collar, mate, working class.
0: Yeah, exactly.
3: Always just a tip, turn the mics on before you start recording. It's always a good trick. But
4: you're angling for a job at New South Wales Rugby League.
0: Oh, it's everywhere, Charlie. Oh, here we go. Wade, you've seen through it.
3: If they want a head of, I don't know, head of media, they've got
0: head, one of the Mike's Tanner on it.
3: Yeah, the key Mike
4: Producer,
3: Tanner on.
4: Charlie White.
3: Let's talk about this Blues side properly, though, because the biggest thing, we'll start at the top, James Tedesco returns to Origin.
4: Listen, it's a struck match, and it's hard on Dylan Edwards because he's been fantastic this season for Penrith, and he was always really, really solid whenever he's put a Blues jersey on. He got out there and did what was required and what was asked of him, but, like, Teddy's fight back after losing that position and the form he's had, not just this season, but, you know, the last 18 months, it's irresistible. It's almost undeniable that he did enough to claw his way back and earn that jersey. And they're probably looking at a slight shift in the way they want to attack compared to last year. They obviously fell short in the series last year, so they knew they need to make a few changes. And Teddy fits the bill. And it's, again, a similar situation to Caelan Ponga and Reece Walsh. Like, it's harsh to leave one out because they are premier fullbacks in our game, but you can only get a certain amount of players in the team. And I think it's more of a nod to Teddy and his form and his, again, perseverance and resilience to go, you know what, I lost that jersey, hold my beer, I'm gonna fight my way back.
0: Yeah, absolutely. You can't give enough credit for James Tedesco's reaction to being left out of the team and Dylan Edwards getting that starting number one role. It's been absolutely phenomenal. It really has. He deserves to play. I think it was Coach Slater that actually said Origin players will miss out for him, and obviously it's the same for New South Wales. And I think, you know, listening to people around the traps, this, you know, Wade alluded to it, spoke to Luke Keary, it alludes to where New South Wales is going to target. And it's going to be around that middle of the ruck. James Tedesco, one of the best in the business there.
3: This just goes to show how much of a professional James Tedesco is. And we did a podcast with Luke Keary earlier, and he spoke about Teddy's preparation that he puts in. He has his own masseuse. He's so regimented with diet. He prepares as well as anyone. And, like, we're seeing this across all different sports now. If you take care of yourself, you can add extra years onto your career. Like, Tom Brady did it in the NFL, LeBron James has been doing it in the NBA. And Teddy, at 33 years old, the way he plays the game, to be still at that top level is incredible.
4: He's going as good as he's ever gone, really. And, you know, we've spoken about this before. You know, when he was playing probably, you know, when he first came into New South Wales and he was playing that elite level for the Roosters, they won those back-to-back comps. And we're just so, like, amazed by what he did on the field, like his work ethic, his ability to create opportunities and, you know, his running meters. And it's not that he ever stopped doing that, but we grew accustomed to it. It's just Teddy out there doing Teddy things. So all of a sudden he goes out there and has 20 carries and 200 meters. And it may not look like that, but we're just used to seeing what he produces. And I think we sort of overlooked how well he was still going because it just became the norm for him. But to sort of go through that period, to lose the Origin jersey And then just to revamp himself and to go out there and produce what he's producing for his club, and, you know, he's going to get an opportunity to produce for his state. It's a testament to him and his character and the willingness to just go, you know, he probably narrowed all his focus once Origin and that went by him when Dylan Edwards started. And he goes, I'm just going to apply myself the best I can to my club and be the best I can for them. And as a result of that, he's going to wear the number one for the Blues again.
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8: In Mayfield, a building fire along Maitland Road, Pacific Highway between Hanbury Street and Maud Street has closed the road in both directions. Over to Morissette, a burst water main still causing delays both ways on Macquarie Street between Marconi Road and Fishery Point Road, and the M1 moving well. Morissette to Berrysfield taking 26 minutes. Influenza is serious, but it isn't as scary if you're vaccinated. The flu vaccine is recommended for everyone aged 6 months and over. 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That's the latest traffic on Newcastle. Castle's 102.9 Triple M.
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4: Let's start with Victor Radley because, like, isn't that just incredible? We had him in here a few weeks ago. He was sitting in that chair where you're sitting on right now. We asked him about Origin and everyone in the comments were like, oh, you're kidding yourself. He's not going to play Origin. But he is just made for this arena, isn't he?
5: Yeah, I've always liked him. I've had him in most of my teams there on the bench. And I get why people might not, want him in, or they have their personal preferences. But again, it's up to the coach and what he wants out of that team. And let's not forget Boyd Cordon is the assistant coach who's played and worked with him. A lot of the Roosters, they have a plan of how they want to play. And Victor suits the build. Like the style they play at the Roosters, it's fast. It's over the ad line. It's not so much shift. It's create momentum and then stay at that point. And that is a lot like Origin. There's less structure. You just got to wait until you get an opportunity off the quick play the ball and then you flood. And then you trust that your best player is going to take over and create those opportunities. And Victor, he's so experienced. Again, he's won two grand finals. The occasion is not going to get the better of him. And I think back to the early days of Victor's career, you go back to, 2014, 2015, he probably would have played Origin if he didn't get suspended. There was a couple of times.
4: Oh, definitely.
5: Like a week or two out from selection, he got suspended for multiple weeks, which end up ruling him out. I think he'll be fantastic. Great defender, tough, physical, aggressive. Like he'll go to the fire. He'll go to the battle. He's not going to take a backward step. And I think he'll thrive in that environment.
6: Oh, look, no doubt excited to watch Victor Radley play for New South Wales, but it did come as a surprise, Wade. Like, he's 28, and like you say, he would have been there before. He chose to go and play for England before these rules were adapted. And when the eligibility was adapted, it was Victor Radley would be made available. And I thought, it's probably passed him by just in terms of, like, the other forwards, the competition for forwards being there. And look, I'm not going to take anything away from the way Victor Radley has applied himself this season. But if his name wasn't there, I don't think we're talking about him missing out. So if a Keon Koloamatangi was there, which I think who's been fantastic, like for a good 18, 24 months now, Jackson Ford in there, no one's going, well, we could have gone with Victor. And look, the eligibility criteria now, it has changed. And Britton Nicara, a Kiwi international playing for Queensland, that maybe, turns a few heads and there's a bit of a storyline there. But Victor Radley playing for England and now New South Wales. And I know Victor Radley can be as passionate for New South Wales as he is for England and vice versa. I'm not going to question that, but some people will.
5: Yeah.
6: And it's going to put people off. And this, it could have been potentially, like I say, if Victor stands out, but he doesn't stand out enough where he goes, you've got to pick him because of those other options that I mentioned.
5: Yeah, but he probably knows that. He probably knows he's picked on faith a little bit and trust a little bit from Laws and from guys like Boyd who are advising. So there's a certain level of debt you come into camp with. Like he knows it was a tough challenge. Like, I remember the year I came back and Freddie picked me after less than a game from coming back from my ACL. I knew he could have went other ways, but because he gave me that opportunity, I was like, okay, like obviously I was going to try my best anyway, but there's another feeling inside me that I've got to go out there and perform because the coach has trusted me here and he's put his own.
6: But that's you coming back though, isn't it?
5: Yeah.
6: You've been there before.
5: But I think Victor knows that he's been, they could have gone another couple of ways. There was more than multiple good options. But he knows, okay, they've showed faith in me and they've given me, they put their neck out a little bit for me. I need to return that favor and I need to go out there and prove. And all that matters is the performance and winning. Like it only takes one game. And I get what you're saying about the rules changing and eligibility, but it's, for me, it's no different to Luai and Crichton because.
6: No, it is different.
5: No, it's not because you grew up in Bondi, mate.
6: Yeah, but England.
5: He grew up in Bondi.
6: Respectfully speaking, the rivalry between England and Australia versus Samoa, Tonga, even New Zealand, it is different.
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8: Traffic. In Mayfield, a building fire along Maitland Road, Pacific Highway between Hanbury Street and Maud Street has closed the road in both directions. Over to Morissette, a burst water main still causing delays both ways on Macquarie Street between Marconi Road and Fishery Point Road, and the M1 moving well, Morissette to Berrysfield taking 26 minutes. Influenza is serious, but it isn't as scary if you're vaccinated. The flu vaccine is recommended for everyone aged 6 months and over. 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That's the latest traffic on Newcastle's 102.9 Triple M.
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4: It was a legendary weekend of footy at Magic Round. And I want to talk about the New Zealand Warriors in a bit more depth here because they were fantastic. The Broncos are now 5-6. This is the exact same spot they were in last year. So Broncos fans, no need to panic. You won the comp last year, so happy days. But the Wars, Jimmy, they have everything.
6: Yeah, they do. And I think it's Dragons next week into Penrith, which is a game that they'll see as very winnable. I love what the Warriors are delivering. Their forward pack, their strike on an edge, obviously their halves, their spine. I love Egan and Hele, like that. Two top quality dummy halves in there. They've got it all. They've got depth as well. So they are becoming serious title contenders. Often the top four aspect gets spoken about, but I think more specifically for the Warriors, it's a top two. They, all being well, then they wouldn't need to leave Auckland until the GF. They've just got to maintain it now. And Warriors fans and the Warriors club, they maybe get a little bit of that. Well, why is no one talking about us? Well, now we are, because they're serious, serious title contenders. They've earned it. And that brings Wade, like you know, and we all know that brings a different type of pressure, the expectation on the group. Now you're being talked about. It is different. And that's probably a challenge that is welcome. That's like a privileged challenge to have, but it is a new challenge nonetheless.
5: Yeah. And they just, you got to give Andrew Webster credit. I try to always give him a rap every time we do talk about the Warriors, because they just play with a level of composure as well. And that tells me that they all know their job. They all know what they're working towards, and they're all on the same page. And that comes down to the coaching and the preparation. And they're so well balanced across the park, experience in the forwards. They got youth and speed in the outside backs. Even, you know, most sides, if they lose their starting halfback to an ACL or suspected ACL, you go, oh, well, that hurts their chances. But to have guys like even Tamari Martin come on yesterday, do the job, experience, so such a great NRL player. And then you have a guy like Luke Metcalf, you know, even if he's a bit slow to as he gets back into the team, he's going to put a month of form together. And when he puts that together, he's a big threat. So they're in great shape. It was interesting. We were sitting at the airport, we were coming home from Magic Round, and we're watching the game on our phones. A couple of Brisbane fans not happy with the amount of penalties and six agains against the Broncos. It was hard to keep a watch on the flow of the game because, like, again, we're at the airport just sort of keeping an eye on it. But I want to go back and watch it again just to have a look at some of those decisions, particularly Carrigan being sent early for repeated infringements when there were, again, a Broncos fan told me, so take it with a grain of salt, but there was only two infringements
4: It was Dan and Kemp that Broncos.
6: The infringements, but there've been a heap of penalties given.
5: Okay.
6: Yeah, there've been penalties.
5: See, this is why I said take it with a grain of salt.
6: I was a bit confused about that as well, because it was a combination of different forms of penalties and rook infringements. Yeah, okay. So. Look, they can be aggravated by that, but that's not the reason that.
5: Well, I want to watch it again.
6: But the Colin Pereira, he got Simbin for the Warriors. You know, an act that the NRL are looking to just completely de-incentivize. It went up and it was careless. Up and in, and then it first contact was shoulder, but then it hit the head. So bang, gone for 10 minutes. Look, the Broncos they need. Probably the best thing to happen to the Broncos is Reece Walsh not get picked.
5: Yeah, so do I.
6: Like that could be, again, sliding doors moments for Manly, sliding doors moments for the Broncos could be Reece Walsh goes, I'll show you what you're missing.
5: Light a fire under him. That's the Broncos, again, they'd be banking on that now. Like, they'd be disappointed for him. You got to get around him as the club because there would have been a lot of expectation for him coming into this season. And listen, it's game one. We're not saying he's not going to feature at all this year, but there'd be tremendous disappointment that he's not there. And yeah, he's got a couple of performances in front of him where he can go, hang on a minute, I'll show you.
4: Broncos fans can complain about the penalties as much as they want, but the Broncos are the most ill-disciplined team this year according to the stats. They lead the league in penalties conceded. So this isn't a one-off performance of them. This is something that's been in their game all year. Great show by you, Jimmy. Great show by you, Wade. We'll be back tomorrow.

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17: Nighttime. It's when all the weirdos come out to play. 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
19: Oh, here we go. Monday night helping frontman of the Screaming Jets. 3 hours of pure rock and roll. This man lives it and breathes it. Don't worry about that. Dave Gleeson is his name. Hello, Gleeson.
2: G'day, Tomo. G'day, Australia. Yeah, how good is it, Tomo? We are rushing through the year, but as the year goes on, we get more and more brilliant interviews coming up. We've got so many people to talk to about releases and tours. Can't wait to be talking tonight to the great Davey Lane.
19: How exciting is this? The Australian Rock Collective back in a big way.
2: They are. They've done all kinds of stuff. The White Album, they've done Let It Be, they've done Dark Side of the Moon. Mm. They've done all these massive albums of brilliant players. It's Mark from Jet, it's Davey Lane, Cramp from Spiderbait, and Darren from Powderfinger.
19: Unreal.
2: All brilliant musicians in their own right.
19: Yeah.
2: And all with their own careers in their own right. Davey Lane's played from everyone from UMI to Jimmy Barnes.
19: Insane. So, insane.
2: It'll be great to catch up with Davey and to be taking on an album like The Eagles, Hotel California. I would love it.
19: Yep, absolutely. Now, a brand new segment just after 8 o'clock as well. This one's called Gleeson's Band Camp.
2: One time at band camp.
19: Yeah, that's
2: so many
19: where
2: things.
19: We'll stop.
2: There was a place we used to stay at in Toowong in Brisbane, just outside of Brisbane, run by a very good friend of ours, Shorey, and that was our band camp.
19: What a time.
2: Shenanigans.
19: What a time.
2: Galore.
19: Oh, I love it. Hey, Gleeson, just to straighten up for a second right now, it was on this day in 2017 we lost an absolute superstar and someone you had the privilege of interviewing as well.
2: Yes, Chris Cornell, one of the absolute greats of his era. Very sad time. Mm. He had his demons, and even when I interviewed him, he spoke about the fact that the 90s were a bit of a blur for him.
19: Mm.
2: But it seemed like he'd come out the other side, and it was just absolutely devastating news when we found out on this day that Chris Cornell in 2017 had passed away.
19: We're going to pay tribute right now with Black Hole Sun, Soundgarden from 1994, Chris Cornell at his very, very best. Gone but not forgotten, Triple M.

0: and we'll be back in a sec. 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
2: You're guilty. 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

0: Triple M, this night's with Dave Gleeson, Monday night right across Australia, classic 9 at 9, I love this, Gleeso. The Rock Chick Mondays we're doing.
1: Fantastic.
0: 9 of the very best.
1: Unreal. We do sometimes forget to give props to the great chicks who have influenced rock just as much as our male counterparts. How good was that chat with Davey Lane?
0: Oh, it was outstanding. Yeah, what a star he is. You can catch up with that on the listener app as well. And a brand new seg just after 8, Gleeson.
1: Yes, indeed, Bandcamp. I'm one of these blokes who still calls it band practice. I don't say, are we rehearsing today? We got band practice. Practicing to play a band.
2: They're doing. Do you understand that?
3: We'll be back in 2 minutes. 2-2-2-1-2-2. Sorry, force of habit. Triple M Nights with Dave Gleeson.
4: Tanya and Steve.
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1: Raymond Terrace, called Tanya Town.
2: Tanya Town from now on. Okay.
1: Yeah. Her dad, Glenn, he puts the signs up and everything. It's great.
2: Perfect. Can't wait for that.
1: You'll love it.
2: This Friday.
5: I just wanted to give a shout out to the Cookie Man.
1: That's enough of that now. So anyway, Risey, how about those nights?
2: Do you know the Cookie Man?
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10: Oh, here we go. Up and humming right across Australia for your Monday night brand new segment coming up, which I am a little bit worried about. Gleeso's Bandcamp, can you believe it? 25 of the greatest bands. 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
11: We have indeed someone who has been an integral part for the entire history of Midnight Oil. It's James Mogheni's birthday. Jim Mogheni.
10: Yep.
11: An amazing musician, songwriter. He's collaborated with so many people across the sphere of rock and roll in Australia. So we're going to send out a big happy birthday. I know it's been a bit of a shit time for the guys from Midnight Oil, so hopefully bring a bit of joy to Jim on his birthday, 69 years old.
10: Yeah, absolutely brilliant. King of the Mountain right now. New stuff from AWOL Nation, and Peter Chris leaves Kiss on this day. We're going to hear Peter's side of the story just before 9.
11: Oh, I hope we got some time.

0: 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In the meantime, get distracted by these roadies crouching down, running on stage. 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

0: 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Next is a classic 9 at 9, where we grab a topic and wrap 9 amazing songs around it. What are we doing tonight, Gleis?
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1: Amy Lee tomorrow night, mate. 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
22: Oh, how's it going? Hope you had a fantastic weekend. Welcome to the show, my late nighters. Big ups to everyone who's tagging us in all the gigs they're going to as well over the weekend. There is so much happening at the moment. It is so cool. You can get in touch. Triple M's Homegrown. Triple M Rock, sorry. Facebook, Instagram. Coming up tonight. You'll hear favourites from Ice House, Paul Kelly. And they've just wrapped up a massive national tour, Boy and Bear. Biggest venues that ever played, just like Teen Jesus and the Gene Teasers. Got our favourites teaming up too, like Casey Bunz and Pete Murray. Awesome to welcome back the Temper Trap. You're going to hear stories too, like bands that have played their first ever gig in New York with rock royalty there, covers. Pierce Brothers are back with new music, on and on, and Tame Impala are taking over the world. Dracula, this song has just cracked the top 10 Billboard charts in the States. They're doing incredible things. Dua Lipa jumped up on stage when they played in London, selling out shows everywhere before they come back home in October. We cannot wait. Tame Impala plays straight after Cold Chisel. Welcome to another big show on Triple M's Homegrown.

0: music, the Triple M's homegrown, a familiar voice and familiar song. That is G-Flip out of Melbourne covering All Fired Up. Now, let me take you through the journey of All Fired Up. Of course, made famous by Pat Benatar, All Fired Up, released in the 80s. But the original, did you know, was written by a Melbourne band called the Rattling Satyrs. Now, what's crazy is that song was released in 1986, and just a year later, Pat Benatar covered the song, a hit around the world. Thank you for those royalty checks, Pat. Hey, they've just wrapped up a national tour. We are loving this. Bait, Teen Jesus and the Gene Teasers, Temper Trap 2. Great to have them back playing shows. Ice House as well. It's coming up next on Triple M's Homegrown.
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8: On your Monday night, right around the country, you're on Triple M's Homegrown. New music from Boy and Bear. They just wrapped up a massive national tour. Hopefully those lads are getting some rest now. Gigging on the weekend, Pacific Avenue. From them, things we want to say. We've got Midnight Oil, Powderfinger, Casey Barnes, and Pete Murray have teamed up. Time to Burn, Paul Kelly, too. Still on the Red Hot Summer Tour. Plus, I'll reveal which artists, their first ever trip to New York. Not many people there, but in the crowd was Joey Ramone and Jimmy Page from Led Zeppelin. We'll hear that story. Boom Crash Opera 2. Playing straight after In Excess, Suicide Blonde. Big second hour on Triple M's Homegrown.

0: Triple M's homegrown. We had Casey Bunns and Pete Murray teaming up for Time to Burn. And right there we had the Hootagurus, Like Wow Wipeout, which actually a real kind of pinch yourself moment for the band. The first time they ever played in New York, they had some famous people in the crowd. Dave Faulkner.
1: Met Joe Ramone, and I think the same gig, Jimmy Page was at that gig. I heard from someone that was Jimmy Page was like pumping his fist in the air and hollering his approval.
0: That's when you know you're on the right track, eh? Hey, back playing shows, Wolf Mother, we'll get them on next, or Pacific Avenue as well. Can we do this, this is new from them. This is Things We Want to Say, fresh off their number one Australian album and fresh off their massive Aussie tour. Boy and Bear getting some rest. This track is Lost Control, and it's coming up next from Triple M's Homegrown.
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15: Lou and Judge.
21: Yeah, it's Lou and Judge for your early drive home. Now, Lulu, a world that has been incredibly rattled, which, hey, you've been here, sis.
1: Yeah, I've been there, done that.
21: The world of bridesmaids gets bum out during the worm world.
1: Now, look, I've been there in the sense of doing the worm after a few bevs.
21: And the arse out.
1: No arse was out for me, Jack.
21: All right.
1: Yep. Okay. Bum cheeks were...
21: So the rest of the wedding's lying and you're telling the truth. Unbelievable stuff.
1: So this is the funniest video I've seen going around in a long time.
21: Haven't you been watching my content? Geez, you're rude.
1: Oh, it's not that great, mate.
21: No, it's not.
1: It's not doing well.
21: Pretty subpar stuff.
1: Yeah,
21: mediocrity.
1: Yeah.
21: It's my middle name.
1: Yeah, not many likes going around.
21: Yeah, but you know what you say. The better, the more.
1: Yeah.
21: Whenever you get a like. Yeah.
1: Can you make that into a quote card? Did you like that?
21: Yes, you could.
1: Beautiful.
21: It's an old adage, Aristotle, something like that. But yeah, it is old.
1: I believe Picasso said that one too.
21: It's one of the two.
1: It's one of the old greats. But so they're doing the bridesmaid entrance with the groomsman.
21: Yep.
1: And she comes in backwards and she does the full worm and she's got a split down the back of her dress. It is full cheeks.
21: Sorry?
1: Like not a little bit out, like full cheeks are out. I saw the non-blurred version.
21: Have we got a video?
1: You could probably find it on TikTok.
21: We've got some audio.
1: But there's audio.
21: So this is them coming in. It's the whole entrance. That's ass.
1: That's
21: pure cheek.
1: That's bum.
21: That's double cheek action.
1: It's bum town.
21: That's Jackson.
1: That is Jackson.
21: That is Jackson.
1: She said apparently she knew it, like she could, you know, when you it's like as soon as you do that, you're like, oh, something's happening here.
21: Yeah.
1: But she just committed to it, commit to the bit.
21: I also, surely she would have had to have said, yeah, mate, that's fine to post.
1: Yeah, she gave permission. I would be like, I'm taking that to the grave. I would, if I was in my coffin, I'd want you to go on my phone, grab that footage and delete it.
21: Kid, with a peach like that, I'd send that viral. Okay. Hey, if my peach had anything on her peach, I'd go post it on Insta and TikTok. Chuck it up on YouTube.
1: You don't have any peach.
21: Bebo's still about.
1: Yours would just be like a flat like hamstring at the back. Like you couldn't see anything.
21: My heels go up to the back of my head.
1: I know. I walk behind you and I often just go, oh, it's such a shame.
21: You walk behind me and look at my ass. Can we get HR in here again? I'm sick of this. What we did want to do though, Lulu. Yeah. Don't you think?
1: Yeah, it feels right to do this one, Jack.
21: Well, it's a 133353 situation.
1: Mm-hmm.
21: Because that's our number. We want you to call it.
1: Yep.
21: When'd you flash your bum? Yeah. Now, you have a boyfriend who's a big bum flasher. He loves a moon.
1: Look, he loves to moon. He mooned Jarch and his mates at a restaurant that was kind of like lower in the ground. He knocked on the window and just goes, boys, pulls his pants down.
21: So proud.
1: He was so proud. And he's got a big tush as well.
21: He's got a.
1: Yeah.
21: Now, that's a plumpy peach.
1: Yeah, that's a plumpy peach. That's a ripe peach.
21: He really does love to get it out.
1: Mm-hmm.
21: We want to know when you've got yours out. Have you been mooned? Do you moon?
1: Yeah.
21: Is it a regular thing for you?
1: Show us your bum. No.
21: Show us your cheeks. Call us now.
1: Show us your bum.
21: Call us now.
22: The early drive home with Lou and Judge.
21: Yeah, it's Lou and Judge for your early drive home. Now, Lulu, we're talking moons.
1: Yeah, when did you flash your bum? Not the type of moon that's in the sky.
21: No, not astronomy.
1: The bum.
21: Nor astrology. We're talking plumpy peach cheeks.
1: Yeah, the peach, the ripe peach.
21: Well, we want to start Monday off right.
1: Yeah, we do. A lady was doing the worm as a bridesmaid at her friend's wedding and she had a split up the back of her dress and it was just cheeks.
21: Now, something's occurred to me. Was this wedding on a Monday and was she a big listener of the show?
1: Or was it Friday? Free balling. Could be.
21: Okay.
1: It was in Berry or somewhere, Nowra.
21: Yeah, it was very Berry.
1: It was.
21: It was a Berry bum, all right.
1: It was a bear bum. Jimmy, when did you flash your bum?
23: Yeah, afternoon, guys. I'm a regular flasher. I love getting the old...
21: Good. Not something you want to tell too many people.
23: Yeah, no, I'm not going to hide
1: that one under your hat.
23: They're not going to hide it. Love getting the old cinnamon ring out or the stink star or the chocolate starfish and
21: the rusty sheriff's badge.
1: Oh, boys.
23: You know, the boys around site love it. You know, the boss will walk out the room and then bang, it's out, you know.
1: So you're just a constant mooner at work.
23: Oh, I love it. I'm just a pest and I love getting a laugh out of everyone at any cost.
21: Well, mate.
1: I don't mind it.
21: You'd fit in well here, trust me. Thanks, Jimmy.
2: The humour of a moon is so good.
21: Correct. It is, mate. Cody, talk to us. What's your moon and yarn?
3: Me and the young cousin back in school up in the second block.
21: Yeah.
3: And there was a few tradies down the bottom there and all would get their attentions and cut a few rubbers up there, hurl them down to them. Yeah, beauty. They're looking there now. The teacher's not looking in the classroom, so me and the cousin there just pull their pants down and give the tidies a good old brown eye, and the boys started laughing. Me and the cousin, we're just having a bit of a cackle, and about 10 minutes later, they knock on the school door there, and here's the principal, and the tidies pointing me and my cousin out, and off we
21: they
3: go.
21: They snitched.
3: Off we go.
2: I wouldn't snitch. That's funny.
21: Mate, surely a bunch of blokes on a job site are the last ones that's going to snitch on a couple of kids from there. Anyway, that's right.
2: I reckon
21: my
2: someone
21: world.
2: Else saw them. Gary, when did you flash your bum? Gazza.
9: Yeah, how you doing?
21: Good mate. Gaz. Talk to us.
9: Regular listener.
21: Oh, good on you, mate. Thank you.
2: Thanks, Gary.
9: We had a couple of guys at where I was working that was sort of taking things they shouldn't have been taking.
21: Okay.
9: So the boss decided to put security cameras in. So I've got my own little private workshop out the back where I used to work. So he put one in and I looked and I saw it and I was told about it. So I jumped up on the bench, dropped them, and that was it.
2: So he's going.

0: Maybe
1: could you go to quizzing together, Dean?
0: You've been doing this for nearly a year. You've called it quizzing.
1: Oh, well done, Dean. You know what? You can have the tickets, mate.
0: Yeah, you can. Come on,
1: take them.
0: Oh, mate, congrats. You've won a double pass to see Passenger. Don't drive at night and don't ever stop Passenger in cinemas May 21.
1: Hey, we got an international.
2: This is the early drive home with Lou and Jarch.
0: 2 to 4pm, it's Lou and Jarch. Lulu.
1: Yeah?
0: How are you, first and foremost?
1: Good. I've been jamming away on the slapping the bass.
0: Yep.
1: Kicking the drums.
0: How's the no-undie Monday going?
1: Good. I do have my underpants on, Jack, so no problems, no qualms over here.
0: Okay, good. I don't. Mm-hmm. Let's be very clear. And I'm feeling tremendous. I'm feeling free.
1: Well, you're in jeans. I don't know how good that'd feel, but each to their own, mate.
0: Scraping. Hey, Lou, how long you been here?
1: Seven years.
0: 7 years.
1: Yeah.
0: Or six or seven. Yeah, I picked you like a snotty nose. You claim to be Australian.
1: Well, I'm half Kiwi, half Aussie now, I'd say.
0: Yeah, but you don't think you've got an accent.
1: No, in my head I sound the exact same as you.
0: Right. Insane. Number one, insane. Number two, you have been here for a fair while.
1: Mm.
0: There is a, I don't know whether we're unique in this trait, but Australians, I feel are known around the world for having fairly out there sort of sayings and phrases.
1: Yeah. When we first started working together, I was like, what are you even saying? Like, it was like you weren't even speaking English to me.
0: I barely was. I've really struggled with the English language.
1: Right.
0: I've barely got a grasp
1: second
0: on it.
1: Second language.
0: Yeah. Right. I just mumble and hope that I get ridiculous. I'm in radio.
1: It's good. It's good to know. I was pretty concerned at the start.
0: A lot of anxiety surrounding that.
1: Yeah.
0: I've got a list of Aussie phrases.
1: Oh, is this a guessing game?
0: I just would like to see. I'd just love to test your knowledge and see how Australian you are.
1: Okay.
0: Now, there are a couple in here that I reckon they're pretty easy.
1: Yeah.
0: A couple that you might not know.
1: Okay.
0: Let's just test you.
1: Yep.
0: Mad as a cut snake.
1: Crazy.
0: Correct.
1: Psycho.
0: Exactly right. Kangaroo. Elf. Kangaroo short.
1: Kangaroo short. Kangaroo short. Someone under 6 foot?
0: No. Oh. Hey, he's a kangaroo short.
1: He's a bit loopy.
0: Loony.
1: Oh, Loony Lou.
0: Yeah, your kangaroo short of the top paddock. Okay. But you just go, oh, mate, kangaroo short.
1: Right. And what is that? How?
0: It's just like, you know, it's a sandwich short of a picnic. You know, there should be kangaroos in the top paddock, but there's not.
1: So you could go in New Zealand, you go, oh, there's a sheep short.
0: Well, there's never a sheep short in New Zealand, Louisa. We all know that. Not if my asshole's pointing to the ground.
1: Not if my asshole's pointing to the ground. There's no way I'm doing that. Like, not a chance in hell.
0: Not if I'm still. So not if I'm sitting here like.
1: Oh, I ain't moving.
0: Yeah.
1: Someone's like, oh, grab me a beer, bruiser. Not if my asshole's flat to the ground.
0: Yeah, not while I'm still. Wouldn't shout if a shark bit him.
1: Real quiet. Little quiet guy around the office.
0: See, this is one I thought you'd get.
1: Oh.
0: Oh, mate, he wouldn't shout if a shark bit him.
1: Wouldn't shout if a shark bit him.
0: Think, Louisa, what's one of your favourite things to do?
1: Sing.
0: That's so sad because you're so bad at it.
1: Drink?
0: Uh-huh.
1: Oh.
0: Love that second choice of sing and then drink.
1: Okay.
0: So he wouldn't shout if a shark bit him.
1: He was very intoxicated.
0: Oh, my days. How are you not getting this? He wouldn't buy around. He's not shouting.
1: It's not. Doesn't even make sense. Well,
0: of course it does.
1: Oh, he doesn't shout. Oh.
0: He wouldn't shout. You're okay, buddy. Chucking a wobbly.
1: Tantrum.
0: Ah.
1: Been there, done that. Sorry, Lockie.
0: Of course you know that one. Done up like a dog's dinner.
1: Fancy. Or a lot of makeup on.
0: Overdressed.
1: Never. Never overdressed. Ever.
0: Ever?
1: Ever.
0: So what about if you're at an underdressed themed party and you showed up in a tux?
1: Well, then it's like, ha-ha, gag's on you. Gotcha. Here's my bow tie. Take it or leave it.
0: You were pretty good. I feel like that was a pass. Like that was...
1: The shark one took a fair while to get there, but we got there.
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14: Remember we did that ridiculous show for the Naked Gun? There was a new Naked Gun movie came out with Liam Neeson.
15: Nice beaver.
16: Thank you. I just had it stuffed.
17: It may be the greatest comedy movie ever.
14: Margo's eyebrows went up. There's a taxidermy beaver, by the way, Margo.
18: Just had it lasered.
14: I think... not anything sus.
17: Wasn't she up the ladder? Anyway,
14: yeah, she's in the attic and he hands it down.
15: Nice.
17: She's up the ladder.
14: He just had stuff. Yeah. There's a bloke who got interviewed on stage. I've been sent this, I'm going to say, seven times by various people.
17: Six or seven times,
14: thank you. David Zucker is the name of the bloke. Marto, you would never have heard that name, but I'm telling you, he's one of your favourite people ever. He directed Naked Gun, Naked Gun 2.5, Naked Gun 33 and a 30. He did Airplane as well.
17: All the Leslie Nielsen movies.
14: All the ridiculous movies you love. And I know there's a little bit of a fascination with Naked Gun on this show. We dedicated a whole show to it. O.J. Simpson is in Naked Gun. O.J. Simpson, the famous NFL player who then got embroiled in allegedly killing his ex-partner. Yeah, and then he got away with it.
17: Is he dead?
14: He's dead. He went to jail for...
17: He did it because dead men can't sue.
18: He was represented by Rob Kardashian, which then subsequently made the Kardashians famous.
14: He went to jail for trying to steal back his own merchandise in Vegas. There was some merch and he went to get it back off
18: him. That very long... chase in the Bronco. Made the famous very Bronco.
14: Okay. I'm going somewhere with this. OJ Simpson. Let's have a listen to OJ in The Naked Gun. Just let's have a listen to his acting here. He's in hospital in this scene and Leslie's trying to get
17: him. He couldn't act.
19: Boat. That's right, Nordberg. A boat. Nordberg. Now, when you're better, we'll go sailing together on a boat. We'll take a cruise just like last year.
20: Drugs.
19: Hey, nurse. Quick, give this man some drugs. Quick, can't you see he's in pain?
20: No.
19: Give him a shot, quickly.
20: No. Heroin. Heroin, Frank.
19: Nordberg, that's a pretty tall order. You're going to have to give me a couple of days on that one.
14: Okay.
17: It's unreal.
14: So David Zucker, your man, Marto, the director, he's being interviewed on stage recently, and he got asked about O.J. Simpson, and he dirties up a little bit. I've listened to the questions, so the people in the audience said,
21: there's a bunch of questions here.
22: Okay.
21: Obviously, there's a bunch of people. Did O.J. do it? Did O.J. do it? O.J. Simpson thoughts?
14: Yeah, so there's...
21: Favorite O.J. Simpson memory?
14: Fascination with O.J. Simpson. And clearly, old mate Zucker, the director, wasn't happy with him being cast. He dirtied up a little bit. Have a listen to this.
22: I don't like to talk about O.J. I just don't like the whole subject. I'll just say this. The last time I saw him was at the rap party for Naked Gun 33 and a 3rd. We said goodbye, we shook hands, I sold him my knife collection, and that's the last I ever
14: I was panicking, like, how old was this going to be? And then he keeps going.
22: Actually, you know, when I think about it, you know, his acting was a lot like his murdering. He got away with it, but nobody believed him.
23: Triple M Breakfast.
17: A mate sent this. It's from the Moolumbah newspaper, which is down on the Tweed Coast. Penis stuck in spanner is the headline. And I'm going, this will be interesting. A man has been left free red-faced after firefighters had to be called to hospital to remove a tool from his penis.
18: Right. So when you say spanner, there's the fork-looking end at one end and then there's the hole at the other end. Is that what you mean?
17: Yes. Yes. So
18: he's tried to get a 12-inch.
17: Listen to this. The man became stuck after his penis swelled up in a ring spanner and he was unable to remove it. So,
18: he's trying to use that as a hole or a penis ring?
14: Was he tightening it up?
17: As a penis ring style.
18: Or was he trying to measure how big it was?
17: Oh, have I got a 14 miller?
18: Tape measure for the length.
17: Can somebody just whip it out? If you're in your garage, you're not doing anything.
18: Ring spanner for width.
17: What's your girth? I've never measured mine.
14: I think he's got one of these and he was trying to tighten it up. Detachable. Was it getting loose?
17: Yeah. The story goes on, but the reality is most blokes have measured how long it gets, but not many blokes measure the circumference, which is more important to girls, they tell me. Tweedhead's firefighters.
14: It is if you've got a small penis.
23: Triple M Breakfast.
18: Four kids is a lot of kids. And
17: too many. I reckon it's too many.
18: Too many, but turns out I've got a fifth child because a friend of ours, he is a photographer and he does a lot of the schools in and around southeast Queensland and beyond. And they do all the school photos. They go into the school.
17: He's not just hanging out on the road taking long-range movie photos. No, he's proper photographer.
18: Proper photographer, Kirby Studio.
17: Is it that time of year where all the photos get taken?
18: It's that time of year. And Jagger, being at a new school this year, normally... now we get the sibling photos because they were all at one school together, but all the kids are a bit split up this year. I've got four kids at three different schools.
14: Oh,
18: and so I only have to worry about a sibling photo down at Jumbo College where the two girls are. Anyway, I get a message from our mate Mick, and he says, I didn't realise Jagger had another sibling that wasn't Wiley,
14: a fifth
18: Memphis
14: child,
18: or River. And I was like, what is he talking about? He sends through a photo.
14: Oh, no, Corey Parker love child.
17: Is there a Corey Parker love child?
18: Corey Parker love child.
17: He wishes.
18: No. There is a boy, however, at Jagger's school in his year level who he's mates with that looks very much like him, and they have been getting the comments because Jagger's at this new school.
17: Brothers.
18: That they're very similar looking. Are you guys brothers? Are you twins? What, you know, and like, no, we're just mates. Anyway, so they thought they'd be funny and take it upon themselves to get a sibling photo.
14: Now, they've got different last names. How would they,
17: That's a modern thing.
18: So you bring this up, Daniel, because the photographer who was doing the session questioned the same thing. Boys, what are your names?
17: But he knows you. The photographer knows you.
18: So he owns the business. Yeah. He's not out on the ground. He's got photographers that go out to schools and sports clubs. So this photographer has no idea who Jagger is. And Jagger and his little mate turn up to get their sibling photo and said that they're brothers. And the photographer says, all right, what are your names? And they give them their names. And he goes, but you got different surnames. And they go, yeah, our mums are divorced and dad are divorced. Yeah, it's a very touchy subject. I took dad's name and he took mum's name.
14: Good. And then it's a personal issue.
18: It's a personal issue. No more questions. They both walk through. Done. They get positioned as though they're in a sibling photo. And they walk away and think nothing of it. Then the boy that Jagger got the photo with must have told his mum and said, oh, that's so funny. Mum, Jagger and I got a photo at school together today as siblings. She's then texted me. Then the photographer owner has texted me and said, siblings. So what have I done? I've gone and bought the photo, and I've got two copies of it, one for him and one for me.
17: I'd still look at a DNA test.
18: Very similar.
23: Triple M breakfast.
14: Some incredible footage getting around. You'll be seeing this all over your feeds today and all over the TV. Mid-air jet collision.
18: Oof.
14: Forces locked down at Idaho Air Force Base. I mean, there's a bit going on around the world. You would have think the US would be looking after their fighter jets, but two of them have run into each other, and all four of the airmen, the Navy have said, officially got out safe.
17: Oh, was this one of those air shows?
14: Boom, together, and then boom, four parachutes come out, jets explode. They're like 100 feet off the ground.
18: Incredible.
14: There's a fireball beneath them.
17: So imagine two pilots in each plane, all four coming down.
18: Parachuting down.
14: Right next to each other.
18: Somehow into the didn't fireball. Get
14: tangled. You'd be pulling hard on one of those parachutes when you dodge the fireball. And just while we're on America, actually, I've got a little bit more Donald Trump here for you. That was by air. This is Trump talking about by sea.
18: Has he come to a peace deal with Iran yet? Is he opening the Strait of Hormuz?
14: No, it's still double closed. Iran got it closed, and America said, you're going to close it? No, we're going to close it. So it's double closed still.
17: He's home from China, though, isn't he? He's over that.
14: Who would know, mate? Yeah. Who knows? It's top secret. Classified, I can't tell you.
17: Yeah.
14: Now, if I said to you drugs coming into the country by sea, what would I be saying? By sea?
18: Through a boat.
17: On a boat.
14: Trump, for some reason, I don't know if this is him, his mental health or acuity degrading or something, but he thought there would be confusion around that. You two got that instantly. By sea would mean by boat.
18: By boat.
14: He thought I'd better explain that.
0: Oh. Drug traffic coming into our country is way down. And by sea, by ocean, by the water, you know, a lot of people say, what do you mean by sea? Is it sea like vision? No, it's the S-E-A. But it's down 97%.
18: Not by C, A, B, C, not C the letter,
14: not C with your eyes,
18: C with the ocean.
17: He's the most powerful man in the world. It sounds like you're talking to someone at the bowls club.
18: Explaining it for his people who may be a little bit challenged.
17: Really?
18: Perhaps.
17: Americans.
14: No,
17: challenged?
14: I think it's been explained to him. Now, Donald, when I say by C, I mean by this.
18: He's repeated it.
17: Not by vision.
14: It's Triple M.
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13: Can I offer a sociological perspective on what we've just witnessed at Magic Round over the weekend?
14: Oh, sure.
13: I've been going to rugby league for quite some time. I started being a ball boy on Lang Park for West Panthers back in 1970. I went to the first State of Origin.
14: Wow.
13: I went to the first Broncos game. Went with my mate yesterday. We went to the first Broncos game together. I love rugby league. What I saw, what I have seen in the last 2 years has been an absolute, a real change round. And I'm not talking about the six again and how Volandis is trying to make the game better, but he's actually making it worse.
15: Do you need your back in my day intro? Because this could be the first time we get to lose it.
14: Have you got the heart?
13: Yeah. I'm getting,
16: let's
13: go
16: back 70 million years.
13: No. I'm corking present.
15: Okay.
13: What I've seen. Okay, so I've seen it all. In the last few years, I've never seen so many chicks wearing jerseys.
14: Or just chicks interested in footy.
13: Yeah, that's one.
14: One.
13: Is it Reece Walsh? I'm not sure.
14: I think
13: not
14: definitely social media, and I think definitely...
13: But wearing jerseys is what I want to talk about.
14: Yeah.
13: Because...
15: There's a whole women's comp now. That's a recent invention too.
13: No. Like I don't mean all... jerseys and playing. I mean the fans. Like, guys always wore jerseys. What we've witnessed over the weekend is the greatest collection. I've been to every single Rugby World Cup, okay? Mm. That's the other occasion where everyone wears jerseys because they're all from different places and they want to identify themselves.
15: Yeah.
13: But for a 3-day event, there's nothing else like this anywhere in the world, I don't think, as far as I can
14: play. World Cup?
13: What, World Cup what?
14: Like Soccer World Cup, they love a jersey, don't they?
13: Yeah, not bad.
15: Rugby, yours co does it very well. Rugby Sevens tournaments, they love it.
13: Yeah, but they dress up in stupid stuff.
14: The thing that I've noticed about, and over the weekend as well, Marto, because I saw a lot of young girls wearing jerseys, the alteration to the jersey.
13: What do you mean?
14: Jerseys are not very flattering or very sexy.
13: That's right.
14: They're pretty boxy.
13: They're like girls who wear footy shorts. It's not nice.
14: There's no real shape to them. So there's a lot of tucking into the bra, so the little bit of the midriff hangs out.
13: Okay. The jersey tucked into the bra.
14: The jersey tucked up into the bra.
13: See, so what if Payne Haas did that?
14: The torso gets out. I saw cutting of the jersey just below that mid sponsor.
13: We used to do it because you'd buy the jerseys and they'd have long sleeves and you'd cut them off before the game and stuff.
14: Yeah. Cutting it so it was cropped so you could still see the midriff. Because if you're wearing a pair of baggy jeans like the girls like to wear these days and then a baggy jersey, not very sexy.
13: You want to show something off.
14: So there's a lot of alterations happening.
13: Right. It's so much easier for girls now because, what are you going to wear? You're going to wear that top or that top or that top or that top. It is such a good thing. Mm. You just put a jersey on. You're like us. That's what we do. We put a pair of

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2: 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And then a business pod or two. Just enough to sound like I know what I'm talking about.
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23: G'day, Chris.
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4: Morning, I'm Michaela Savage. A man is charged with 3 counts of murder after police were called to a Sydney home last night, finding the bodies of a woman and 2 young boys inside. Authorities describing it as a particularly violent incident. The 47-year-old is set to front court today. The death toll from the Ebola outbreak in the Democratic Republic of Congo has risen. Authorities say at least 100 people have now passed away. Suspected cases are nearing 400. An American working in the region has tested positive. The World Health Organization has previously declared the situation is a public health emergency of international concern. The cruise ship at the centre of the deadly Hunter virus outbreak is now docked in the Netherlands. The crew is going into quarantine, with the vessel being thoroughly disinfected over a 3-day period. And calls for Aussies with type A and O blood to roll up their sleeves. Australian Red Cross Lifeblood says 13,000 donations are needed in the next week to prevent stocks from falling to critical levels.
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4: Mitch Barnett has told us it's great to be back in the New South Wales squad for next week's State of Origin opener. He made his Blues debut back in 2024.
6: Yeah, just great to see some familiar faces. And just looking forward to the week ahead. Obviously, just building that connection to start with and then getting ready to rip in for next Wednesday.
4: And Magic Round earned a total viewership of 6.5 million. That's up 15% on last year, making it the most watched Magic Round of all time.
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3: Triple M. Weather.
14: Remaining wet today, a top of 20 on the coast and 19 in the valley. Mostly clear skies tomorrow. A patchy shower here or there on the coast. Wet in parts Thursday at the States too. 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
19: Hey, it's Dan Floyk here with your local headlines. The cause of a major fire at a Mayfield white goods store remains under investigation. The blaze at the business on the corner of Denison Street and Maitland Road yesterday sparked local evacuations, most of which have now been lifted. Warnings for residents in the area to close their doors and windows and peak hour road closures. It took 60 firefighters to contain it. The state's police union wants a US-style night court introduced in New South Wales to free up frontline cops. It says the justice system's become so clogged up, prisoners are being held needlessly in police cells overnight, turning officers into babysitters. And the new Madawi High School is taking shape. Construction of the more than $90 million project on Abundance Roads officially topped out. The first students will be welcomed in 2027 with Year 7 enrolments open. To sport, and the NRL judiciary has handed night star Dane Gagai a fine following the club's win over the Titans. The veteran was hit with a Grade 1 dangerous contact offence for an incident involving AJ Brimson. Newcastle enjoys a bye this round.
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20: Hey, I'm Michaela Savage. A man has been charged with 3 counts of murder following an alleged domestic violence attack overnight. Police were called to a Sydney home, finding the bodies of a woman and 2 young boys inside. They arrested the 47-year-old at the scene. He's due in court today. Experts are warning of big rent price spikes as a result of the federal government's housing tax reforms. Treasury expects the changes to cause a $2 per week increase. But AMP's Shane Oliver has told News Corp he believes the average rent will rise far more than that. The number of suspected deaths and cases of Ebola in the Democratic Republic of Congo are growing. An American working in the area has tested positive and is being moved to Germany for treatment. And Elon Musk has lost his lawsuit against OpenAI. A jury in the US rejecting allegations the company abandoned its core mission to benefit the public.
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20: The Maroons are spending 2 nights in a Brisbane hotel before they make their way to camp on the Sunshine Coast. Roosters star Sam Walker will take the reins as Queensland halfback in the opener. He's told us he's ready to go come next Wednesday.
22: Yeah, really special. Obviously coming from Ipswich, really proud of where I'm from and what they've done for me. And yeah, I'm really looking forward to be able to represent not just Queensland, but yeah, obviously Ipswich as well there.
20: And the stats from Magic Round in the Cowboys win over the Roosters is officially the number one most viewed Saturday 5:30 p.m. regular season fixture of all time.
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19: Remaining wet today, a top of 20 on the coast and 19 in the valley. Mostly clear skies tomorrow. A patchy shower here or there on the coast. Wet in parts Thursday at this stage too. 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
2: Here is Tanya and Steve.
3: Hello, good morning. Welcome to Tuesday.
4: Yeah, it's a soggy old one at that.
3: Oh, gosh, isn't it? What?
4: Yeah.
3: Yeah. Very soggy. Soggy
4: look,
3: indeed.
4: Look at poor Rice. He's had a late night, not a lot of sleep.
3: Well, you're not well either,
4: you're not
3: are
4: well.
3: You? Precious.
4: You're coming at you, Rise.
5: Everything's going wrong.
4: You've got eyes like smashed jaffers. I swear, if it was 20 years ago, you'd think you'd just come in from a nightclub.
3: Yeah,
5: exactly.
4: But we all know you're not.
5: Yeah, exactly.
4: You're just coming in from life.
5: You know what I need? A coffee. I need to go and make myself a coffee very soon.
3: Do you want me to make it? You know I'm good at it now.
5: You are actually pretty good at it. Even if you do say so yourself, Steve.
4: As she does. Do you want me to make it, Rise? Can you make him a coffee?
5: Yeah, I was going to say, if you made my coffee, Steve, it'd be international roast.
3: At least I try and do latte art.
4: Yes, you do.
3: Yeah, I do.
5: Oh,
3: yeah.
5: Do you?
3: Yeah, you know that.
5: I didn't know that.
3: And, my coffee is every day is latte art.
5: Okay.
4: Yeah. Yeah. Honestly, we've been working a long time, but Tanya still thinks we notice things. She forgets we're blokes sometimes, don't you?
3: Yeah,
4: I think we notice things.
5: That is true.
4: She's very good at coffee art. You ask her. So,
3: honestly, I've been trying to do coffee art probably for about a year.
4: Yeah.
3: I don't know how they do it.
5: No. Same.
3: It's pretty skillful.
4: I love it when you get a really good one, like a love heart, whatever it might be, a really good one. And you look up and Barry looks like a thickhead. But he can do some coffee
5: 100%.
4: Art.
3: I love the swans where they do the little hearts above their head.
4: Geez, we're suckers for things, aren't we?
5: Exactly.
4: I'm going there for my coffee. It's a good, not really, but the art's amazing.
5: They do a swan on top.
4: Just gets his finger in some frothy milk and draws a love heart. I agree with
3: impressive.
4: You.
3: It's impressive.
4: We're impressed easy, though, too, when a bartender can put a beautiful thing on top of a Guinness.
3: Well,
4: I'm like, hello.
3: Yeah.
4: They don't get any better than that. Brain surgeon me not.
3: You know you can go to the Guinness factory in Dublin, have your photo taken or uploaded, whatever you want to do, and your actual photo appears on the top of your Guinness.
4: Oh, see?
5: That's pretty cool.
3: Like, proper photo.
4: That in itself's worth the plane flight.
3: Yeah. Exactly.
5: And then you just drink it.
3: Well, you've got to take a selfie.
5: Yeah, you've got to take a selfie and then drink it.
3: And take about 13 photos of it
4: that
3: you'll never use, never show anyone. You might put it up on Instagram.
4: Yeah.
5: But
3: story.
4: I'm good enough to stay there forever.
5: Exactly.
4: And all of that just for $4,500 return. Not throwing in a com. And you've had that beer, you've had the sip.
3: Absolutely.
4: And at the end you go...
5: Worth it. You'd go worth it.
4: Is there a gift shop?
3: Yeah.
4: Coming, I thought, okay.
3: Of course there is.
4: You know that common thing we laugh about, but true, no matter where you go to this, you can go out that way.
3: Yeah.
4: Through the gift shop.
3: Of course.
4: Well, I love that because you will get something.
3: Yeah.
4: Guilt.
3: Yeah, there's a myriad of things, from very overpriced jumpers to equally overpriced key rings.
4: There you are. And let's not start talking about the incredibly overpriced glasses that you could pick up anywhere.
3: Well, you just slip those. In fact, we were out on Saturday night and Michael tried to get me to put a glass in my handbag. And it's like, how old are we? We're not stealing glasses from establishments.
4: No, I'm sorry, Jenny. Times are tough. Times are tough. Like the meme I sent you in the hotel room.
5: Oh, my
4: Your middle class comes out in you.
3: That's so true.
4: When you're staying at a hotel and you're leaving and going, well, I think I need those little soaps.
3: Yeah.
5: Absolutely.
3: Well,
5: extra little coffee pods that you didn't drink.
3: The way we justify it is we've paid for the room.
4: Yeah.
3: If I was going to use them, I'd use them.
4: Yes.
3: So I've paid for them. I'll take them with me.
4: Hence the beer glass. You paid for the beer.
3: Yeah. It was simply a Guinness glass, of which we've got many.
4: Oh, okay.
3: Why do you want another one?
5: How does he expect you to take it in your handbag?
3: Yeah, he wanted me to. You'll be happy to know that I didn't.
4: Yeah, I'm
5: did he take a wink at you then, Steve?
3: I swear to God, I did not take them.
4: No, I didn't. When you went, which I thought you would, but when you just said, because we've got plenty, now I know what's going on.
3: What?
4: Oh, it happens to us guys. Sometimes we get to a certain age and we just go for the chase, T. We go for the thrill. Tanya, put it back.
3: Yeah, well, it wasn't his thrill. It
4: Tanya,
3: been
4: run.
3: My thrill.
4: Well, he's just warming up.
3: Okay. Yeah, well, my retort was, you'll appreciate this, why don't you put him down your pants? There's enough room.
4: Oh. Yeah. And did he come back with?
3: No, but he did shut up at that point.
4: Oh, he didn't come back with, God knows there's not enough in yours.
3: No, he did not.
4: And that's why you're not married to me.
5: Wow. Where are we for a Tuesday? It's Tanya and Steve. Good

0: Hey, now this ties in just quickly with what we were just saying about, you know, you're saying to Michael, put the glass down your pants, there's plenty of room.
1: Yeah.
0: I said, well, there's no room in yours, blah, blah. This is a psychology fact that couples that make fun of each other regularly have happier relationships and usually stay together.
1: Aww.
0: The thing that's funny is it's when it stops being funny.
1: Mm.
0: You know, when it's like that, and then, oh, too far.
1: Yeah.
2: Yeah. Uh-oh.
0: Usually the guy that just goes that
1: one extra
0: mile. Yeah. So there you go, healthy relationship there, you two, mate. Having a crack at each other.
1: Yeah.
0: Yeah, nothing like telling your husband he isn't well hung. Well done, you. What are you looking at?
1: I'm looking at the fact that your old girlfriend, she who used to adorn your bedroom wall.
0: Hang on a minute.
1: Kylie Minogue.
0: Oh, yes.
1: Kylie Minogue, the doco, is on Netflix from tomorrow. And did you know that they did one?
2: No, I didn't know they did one.
0: But didn't Watsy, the girl who played her?
1: Oh,
0: I'm
1: no.
0: I'm going way back.
1: This is
0: legit doco, real.
1: This is about Kylie.
0: Not a biopic.
1: No. So this is done by Michael Hart.
0: Okay.
1: And remember, he was the guy that did the Beckham doco.
0: Yeah.
1: That everyone really liked.
2: That was a great one.
1: It was a great one. So he's behind Kylie's doc.
0: I'd watch that.
1: I will too. Mm. And it's launched tomorrow on Netflix, and it covers everything. So I didn't, you know, this always blows my mind. The same with Beckham. The fact that these people kept videos in an era where we didn't really think about that sort of stuff.
0: Yeah, I know.
1: So you're going to see all this unseen footage of when Kylie was little, Kylie was young, right through the ages, and particularly my interest is around her and Michael Hutchence.
0: Oh, when she turned him into a bad girl.
1: Yeah.
0: She got a haircut.
1: Well, she even says, this is one little thing that they've already released, she even says in all her years, now Kylie's in her 50s, has said that she's never been able to emulate the relationship that she had with Michael.
0: Right.
1: And he's definitely the one that got away.
0: Yeah.
1: After they broke up, she said, I was like a person that had no residence. I was sleeping on friends' couches in Paris because I didn't want to go back to Australia, and I certainly didn't want to go to London where they spent a lot of their time stomping around enjoying each other.
0: And then she compared every guy to that, and it never ended up.
1: Exactly.
0: It happens a lot.
1: Yeah.
0: You know, and some just instead of like Kylie didn't take them or did for a little while.
1: Yeah.
0: A lot just oh, well, you'll do.
1: Yeah, and she hasn't. She's never really settled. She's never had children.
0: Mm.
1: That's probably not important to her. Or maybe it is. Who knows? But to sort of now we learn that the one that got away was Michael Hutchence. It's really sad.
2: Yeah. Does she have a partner at the moment or...?
1: She
0: kind of dives in and out. She does that American dating thing, if anything, I think, really. Listen to me. Sound like I've ever got with the girls.
1: She was with that Olivia Martinez.
2: Yes.
1: For a while. I thought they were going to, you know.
2: Yeah.
0: The day I met her, well, if I'll do it to you, the day we were besties hanging out and having lunch. Anyway, the day I kind of met her, she was standing next to me. Long story, and everyone kept going, Steve, she's next to you. I couldn't even turn. I froze. But this is true. But... just after what you're saying, she'd just broken up with Hutchence, blah, blah, blah, and she was going out. I don't know who it is, but he was like you'd almost call him a Timu bad guy. You know, he was like a French actor, and it was like trying to get another Hutchence.
1: Yeah.
0: Didn't last long, but he was there. I just remember that, and it makes sense for what you're saying. She was chasing another Hutchence.
1: That like another, like you say, a bad boy.
0: Yes.
1: Yeah.
2: Will it be a series or just like one-off documentary, like a 90-minute doco or something like that?
1: Released tomorrow. Can have a look if you're at all.
2: Beautiful.
1: Even if you're not a Kylie music fan, like she's just one of those superstars of Australian music.
0: Oh, I went to Kylie with you out in the Hunter Valley with my boyfriend Brad.
1: Absolutely.
0: Felix, I mean.
1: Yes.
0: Yeah.
1: Because to come from where she did, the whole singing budgie title and that, she addresses that, talks about having to prove herself that she can and could and did and still does.
0: Mm. So, yeah, true.
1: Anyway.
0: If you're going to say anyone rode a coattail, it was Danny.
1: Yeah.
0: But look, she's an absolute icon of Australian like celebrity.
2: Yep.
0: She's a world celebrity.
1: Yeah.
0: I do forget that, you know.
1: Yeah.
0: I forget she's actually pretty big in America too.
1: Yeah.
0: I thought it was only England or maybe Europe, but she's pretty big over there too.
1: Yeah, it didn't kind of crack the dizzying heights that I think they were hoping to.
0: Yeah.
1: But still known.
2: Yeah.
0: When's it on? Netflix.
1: Tomorrow.
0: Just any old time, right?
1: Yeah.
2: All right, check it out. 6:14, Tenure and Steve. 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

0: He's playing on the recorder today. You score some goodies. Give us a ring now, because if you nail it, you get to go to Sutton Estate and do all sorts of things. Wow. There's lots of things going on there, isn't there,
1: 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Yeah, it's the escape room, it's the smash room. 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Now, I don't even know what the splatter bus is.
0: I don't know. 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You go inside with what do they call them? The splatter gun things.
1: Yeah,
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0: So there you go.
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0: Perfect. It's pretty much what we're saying without the guns.
1: And you do wear protective gear.
0: Yeah.
2: And you're basically creating a bold, fun, expressive artwork.
1: Because as the chief bottle washer at home, I'm thinking, how do you get it all out of the clothes? Well, they've taken care of that for us.
2: Perfect.
0: Yeah, how you going with those bottles at home, mate? A little bottle washer that. All right, let's go. Sarah's been game enough to have a go. Have you got any tips for Sarah on the song you're going to play? Just going to go hard.
1: It's the chorus, Sarah. I think you'll get it.
0: Righto. You ready, Sarah?
3: Okay, yeah, ready.
0: Here we go. Oh, did you get anything, Sarah?
3: Nothing. No, sorry.
0: A little bit at the end there grabbed me.
1: Yeah.
0: Not. I haven't got it either.
2: The next bit, Tanya, helps me.
0: Okay.
1: No?
0: Know it.
2: This next
0: can't
2: bit.
0: Can't nail it. Oh, yeah.
1: Come on, you two. What's wrong with you?
0: Don't know, Pauline, but...
2: Tanya played it to me earlier and I got it and she goes, "Ooh, go me."
1: All right, Daniel at Hamilton, probably go.
0: I think it's time you've grown out of that only child.
2: He said, "Ooh, go me." It was so funny, Steve.
0: Hello, Daniel.
4: Howdy, howdy.
1: Good. Now it's the chorus, Daniel.
0: Here we go, mate.
4: Got it. Yeah. Yes, that's what I call it, the blues. Time on hands to touch me.
0: I tell you what,
1: well
0: you've
1: done.
0: Added a new dimension,
1: Daniel.
0: Mate. You've added something to a segment that now I don't know which was worse.
2: Singing to the rock and recorder. You've absolutely nailed it. Well done, Daniel.
1: Tell us what it is.
4: Now I don't know which was worse.
0: No, well, I don't have to say. I'll leave you with it. I guess why they call it the blues.
1: There you go. Well done,
0: I'm on
1: Daniel.
0: My song. Wow, good song, actually.
1: Yeah, it's a great song.
0: Where'd you get that from? What made you come up with that one?
1: Oh, look, I've got boxes of old sheet music, and I sat in the garage and serenaded the neighbours on Sunday.
2: Oh,
1: more, wow. They were saying, more. Was it, shove it up your bum, Tanya? I don't know which.
2: Both sound similar, so I can see how you couldn't understand.
0: If only you were there to sing along, Daniel, but you weren't. Alas, you weren't, but you can, mate, now go out to a bus and splatter some paint around.
4: Sounds great.
1: It does. Yeah. Enjoy,
0: and
1: Daniel.
0: And other things there too, of course.
2: Well done, Daniel. $100 Sutton Estate voucher. Home of the escape rooms, smash rooms, axe throwing and the splatter bus. Well done.
0: I hate it when you talk about your weekends. I get so jealous of Michael. What's Tanya doing? She found cheap music. She's in the garage playing recorder.
1: It sounds sad when you say it.
0: It doesn't sound sad, mate.
2: And in 3, 2, 1. And I guess that's what I call it, the blues. Time on my hands. Great song. Time spent with you. Loving like children.
0: Living like lovers. Rolling like fire. It's at this point Michael opens the door of the garage and goes, "I'm just going to the pub."
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17: Hey, it's Dan Flake here with your local headlines. The latest high-visibility police operation in the Valley has seen more than 90 drivers return positive drug tests. It's nearly three times the number of motorists who returned a positive random breath test. More than 1,000 infringement notices were doled out over 4 days, with 45 charges laid as part of Operation Spoiler. Another step forward for the proposed Hunter Indoor Sports Centre. Newcastle Basketball providing an updated response to submissions and technical reports ahead of a final determination of future funding decisions. Both the Planning Department and the Independent Planning Commission need to assess the project next. The future of the former Morpeth train station will be discussed at tonight's Maitland Council meeting. A notice of motion will be heard, which, if approved, would see Council write to the local state MP for an update. Councillor Mitchell Griffin says a survey seeking community feedback on the site was launched 2 years ago, but there's been no substantial updates since. And we're hearing the owners of Charlestown Square are looking for an investor to take on a 50% stake in the shopping centre. It's valued at around $450 million.
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19: Morning, I'm Michaela Savage. The bodies of a woman and two young boys have been found inside a home overnight, with a 47-year-old man this morning charged with three counts of murder following an alleged domestic violence incident in Sydney. He's been refused bail and will face court today. More deaths are being reported as authorities continue to deal with an Ebola outbreak in the Democratic Republic of Congo. It's understood at least 100 people have now died, with more than 390 suspected cases. The US confirming one American has tested positive and is being moved to Germany for treatment. There are no targeted vaccines for the strain that's infecting people. The cruise ship hit by the deadly Hunter virus outbreak will undergo a three-day disinfection process. It's docked in the Netherlands, where it'll be thoroughly cleaned, with the crew going into quarantine. And a new study has found the Aussie social media ban for under-16s is stopping kids from accessing news. Half the teens who have been blocked say they're seeing less news than before the measure kicked in.
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19: James Tedesco admits he didn't think he'd ever wear the New South Wales fullback jersey again. The Roosters captain hasn't played for the Blues since game one in 2024, with Dylan Edwards making the jersey his own since. Tedesco says it's all about the team this series.
20: There's nothing for me to prove. There's nothing for me as an individual to try and do differently. It's for me to do whatever I can to help this team win a game.
19: The State of Origin opener kicks off in Sydney next Wednesday night, and Bronco Jordan Rickey will undergo foot surgery this morning to relieve pain he's been managing for weeks.
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16: Triple M. Weather.
17: Remaining wet today, a top of 20 on the coast and 19 in the valley. Mostly clear skies tomorrow. A patchy shower here or there on the coast. Wet in parts Thursday for states too. 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

0: 102.9 Triple M, there's Michael Jackson Thriller, 6:37, Tanya and Steve.
1: Well, that kind of ties into what I'm about to talk about. It's like, you know your old when.
2: Mm.
1: And you know your old when you know that person laughing is called Vincent Price.
2: Well, that's true.
1: Like in the Thriller thing, because he's an old, what, 50s, 40s horror, I don't know.
2: I just know it was black and white.
1: It was a black and white horror movie star.
2: Yeah.
1: But anyway, there you go, that laugh. But I was thinking after you guys weren't as excited as I was about the photos I took of my new washing machine yesterday, I realised when I got home I had a bit of a good look at myself and went, well, Steve, it's probably because you're just old now. And, you know, maybe people won't be appreciative of the things that you are, like when I send you photos of the birds at my bird bath.
2: There has been a change in show and tell for Steve with us this year. Yeah, we're getting photos of birds at his bird feeder. Bird bath, I should say.
1: Yes.
2: The possum and his new washing machine.
1: Yes, and I'd like to point out we won't be calling it Steve's house. It's Steve's sanctuary. If you guys would like to come over and see some wild animals. Tomorrow we'll have the English bulldog Araptus.
2: So you think it's because age changes our view of what's exciting to take photos of, do you?
1: 100%. I couldn't recall a 20-year-old Steve going, hang on, wait a minute, I just want to get a photo of my washing machine to show my mates. I just don't see that happening, T.
2: Did we provide enough feedback and excitement for you?
1: Nah.
2: No.
0: You wanted more, okay.
2: I didn't think so.
1: Having said that, other friends did because they're good at lying. They know, just cheer him on and go, oh, wow, that's cool. It's a black one, Steve, which is, to be honest, the only reason. A black washing machine.
2: Yeah.
1: Wait till I get my black toilet.
0: And actually, now that you mention it, I recall you showing Tanya and I photos of your back deck that you've been recently doing. A lot of painting around the house.
2: A lot of home mods,
0: I'd say.
1: Like, it was a couple of years ago, mate, when I had to look at photos of your lawn, so I'd shut up about you.
2: Yeah.
0: Touché. Yeah. See, I'm just going to sit over here in the corner.
2: It's true, though.
0: Carry on.
2: You hadn't mentioned a blade of grass in the whole time we've known you.
1: No.
2: About 2 years ago, you started getting excited about your lawn.
0: That is true.
2: Yeah. And that is a massive indicator of someone in the aging process.
1: Yeah, I like the aging process.
0: I like it.
1: And then when you join in, there was in that time, T, I think you'll recall that both Risey and I weren't happy with the price of the little rocks you put around your grass in the garden.
0: Oh my God, so expensive.
1: There you are.
0: Yeah. Little decorative rocks.
1: So we might do a bit of a list on, you know, if people want to join in on. Yeah, you're right, actually. Realised the other day. Blang, and that's an old thing. That's an old thing.
2: Yeah, if you want to join in, give us a call.
0: 133353.
2: Add it to the list of, you know, you're getting old when. because it's really easy to measure because you kind of just stop and think, would a 20-year-old me be doing this, getting excited by that, doing this? It's very easy filter.
1: Very plain things. Like I said, I sit in my, you know, I'm sitting out there with the phone having a look and everything, and suddenly I do feel a little Dr. Dolittle, bit of pet detective, because the birds come from everywhere, possums, animals. I'm like, look at me in my sanctuary. Mm-hmm. Oh, and my washing machine's new one's really quiet, isn't it?
0: 133353.
2: The list. Yeah, you know you're getting a little bit older because what are you doing?
0: Yeah.
2: What are you up to?
1: Yes.
0: Playing golf.
1: Yeah. My favourite.
2: That's a huge one, actually.
1: Yeah.
2: Because, I mean, I know a lot of young people love golf.
1: Yeah.
0: But then a lot of middle-aged people find it.
2: They take it up.
0: Which
2: you've done.
0: Which I've done, definitely. Even a lot of footy players and stuff that just, like, they want the competition, but their bodies, you know, they don't want to smash their bodies every weekend.
1: Yes.
2: Exactly.
0: So, you know, you're getting old when all you think about is golf.
1: You know you're getting old when you're in a pub or going past one and go, no, move on, that looks a bit noisy.
0: Oh, my God, yes.
2: Too many people.
1: Too many people, too noisy.
2: Oh.
1: It's all, I see it all the time. You had to go home one day, didn't you? I can't, it's too loud here, Steve, I'm out
2: way
1: of here.
2: Too loud.
1: I'm like that, though, sometimes. Too loud. So, yeah, there are lots of things that were just mundane, I guess, now, that you just pick up and go, yeah.
2: Well, what about Yvette, who's at North Arm Cove? Yvette, you know you're getting old when what?
3: You know you're getting old when you go to the hairdressers and the young teen behind the desk asks if you haven't seen your discount card.
2: Oh, they did it. A senior discount card.
3: They did.
2: How did you react to that?
3: I kind of took a step back and held back the tears, okay? So I'm like, oh my God, are you for real? I went, no, lovely, I do not.
2: Oh, lovely,
3: and then,
2: I do not.
3: Then,
1: See, also, and I have to go more female than male on this one, girls. When you go to the, you know, the salon or whatever, and you're getting your hair coloured, and they go, just for a change, no necessity. Yeah, that's what I go for a change.
2: Wow.
1: Yeah.
2: A senior discount card.
3: I will say that when I went, like, I've been growing my hair naturally, so it's great. But I cut my blondes cut out, and then I'm like, oh, my God. So I've gone back blonde.
2: Yeah, okay.
3: I've gotten rid of the grey altogether now, and thanks, sweetheart.
2: Yeah.
3: So, yeah, that's when you know you're getting old.
2: Wow.
0: That's a big one of it.
1: When you don't say grey, you say silver.
2: Yeah.
0: I just looked it up. 60 is when you can get the seniors discount card as well.
2: Wow.
1: And the train travel comes a bit after that too, apparently. So, like,
2: so cheap train travel.
1: Apparently, there's a card.
0: Something to look forward to.
1: Oh, isn't it ever?
2: Daniel's
1: only a caught train.
2: Daniel's at Lambton. You know you're getting old when what, Daniel?
4: When your son turns 30.
1: Oh, oh yeah.
0: Yeah.
1: Yeah. Yeah.
2: So that happened recently?
4: Yep, in April.
1: It's only so often you can get away with. I had him when I was 12.
4: Yeah, I wish.
2: Good on you. Thanks for the call.
1: And that's such a round figure and easy to add.
2: Yeah.
0: Yeah, it is.
1: 30, okay.
2: Mark's in Mount Hutton. G'day.
5: Morning, how are you?
2: Very well. You know you're getting old when what, Mark?
5: When you have wet farts and dry dreams.
1: There you go.
0: Oh, my God.
2: That is disgusting, Mark.
0: Oh, my God.
2: Yuck.
0: Oh, real pain in the picture there, Mark.
2: Thank you, Mark.
1: Yeah.
5: You're welcome. Have a good day.
1: Dig into your breakfast, gang.
2: That's revolting. That's not what's ahead, surely.
1: Well, we were hoping not to get to nursing home stage, but anyway, there we are. Mark's there. Yeah, he's Dustin Rivers.
2: Ew.
1: Oh, no. Anything going for you? No, you're getting old when? I mean, well, for me, it was when you said, I'm going, it's too noisy here. I just laughed and going, yeah, I'm like that now.
2: Yeah. Look, we were at the Queen's Wharf pub on Friday night, and it was a bit noisy.
1: There you go.
2: But I said to Michael, we're not leaving. Absolutely not. We're putting up with it.
0: And you did?
2: And we did. And we actually, it kind of grows on you.
1: There's a lot to be said about denial, T. You push through. It's like, yeah, bugger it.
0: We're staying.
2: Yeah. So the three-piece band, they were a blaring.
1: Yeah. We're staying.
2: We're staying.
1: And smile, by the way. Don't look like you don't.
2: No grimacing.
1: No grimacing. Yes. And on that note, though, Rice is older than us, isn't it? Because he won't have any loud music in the studio.
0: No way. It's got to be on about four. Yeah. Four or five. It's Triple M.
1: Hey, hang on. I've got a video of my washing machine.
0: Oh, no.
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8: Traffic. Some heavy delays on the New England Highway southbound through Taro this morning. Also one speed on the Pacific Highway both directions through Tomago. John Renshaw Drive at Weekly's Drive bunching up in all directions. And in Cameron Park, seeing delays building on Newcastle Link Road at the Minmai Road roundabout. The M1 moving well, Newcastle to the Central Coast, an hour and 22 minutes. 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That's the latest traffic on Newcastle's 102.9 Triple M.
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14: Atkinson to Gutherson. Oh, Moses Sorley out to Setu Chu. Oh, Dylan Edwards.
19: Wow.
14: Dylan Edwards with an epic tackle. That is as good as you will see. They go right. Flanagan to Atkinson. Out to Moses Sorley. He tries to step away from one on. He's dropped her 2 metres out from the Panthers' line. Atkinson puts it up from his own 30. The chase is there. Jenkins gets up high. They almost take out his legs from underneath him, and he manages to hold on to the ball. That is an outstanding tackle. Cook puts in a little kick. He's chasing. I don't think he'll get there. Oh, Ryan Toy! Oh, Ryan Toy fumbles.
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23: Morning, folks. Well, a bit of a patchy day weather-wise down here on Newcastle's beaches. Looks like we might see the end of the showers by late this arvo. Winds at the moment light offshore, tending west-south-west throughout the day. And we've got around 1 to 1.5 metres of east-northeast swell for the board riders. For the swimmers, conditions are okay. Water temps around 21 degrees. We've got a 1.5 metre high tide coming up at 10:30. This is Tessa McKenna for the Beach and Surf Update.
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0: Triple M 654. This is Tenure and Steve. Rain hanging around today. Tops of 21 in the city, 20 for Maitland of the Valley. It's going to stay wet on and off pretty much most of the week. And very soon we'll play $1,000 minute. We'll do it after the 7 o'clock news.
1: I'm glad this story is a year old, T, because the upfront part of the story is there's danger involved.
2: Of course there is.
1: It's a year old and no one got hurt, so to speak. So, you know, now it's a different way of looking at it. Time has passed, if you know what I mean.
2: Yeah, we're talking about the incident that happened. It's a year ago, actually, at the boat rollers at Stockton. And the man at the centre of it... That tried to rob the boat rowers has just recently been sentenced to, well, maximum of 6 years. He'd probably be out by about 2029. And the footage, because, I mean, you hear these stories and you don't really know what goes on. And finally the footage has been released. And probably a lot of people listening right now would have seen it because NBN showed it last night. And it's been on socials.
1: We'll whack it up on ours as well if you want to have a look when we finish talking. Because, again, because time's passed, there's a comedy of errors the way it looks.
2: Well, it lasts less than a minute, but what's interesting about it, it's such a chaotic scene, but it's juxtaposed by the calmness of those sitting at the bar.
0: Oh, my God.
2: That's what makes it comedic in a way.
1: So he's bandying what we found out later isn't a gun, but it's like a gel shooter. It's like a paintball pistol almost, you'd call it, right? But, hey, it looked like a real gun.
2: Well, yeah.
1: No question, right? He's got the hoodie over the head. He's in there and he's swinging the gun around inside the bar. There's some people sitting at the bar who didn't move.
2: Yeah. One bloke takes a sip of his schooner while it's all going on.
1: There you go. Well, you know, it's fair. They're not cheap anymore, too. Even a year ago, they were $10.
2: Yeah.
1: But what happened, though, when I'm watching it, and here's where I burst out laughing, was a guy came, picked up a bar stool and thought, bugger this, I'm taking him on. And he's gone around the bar and thrown the bar stool at the robber guy.
0: Yep. Yeah.
1: And the bar stool's hit him.
2: Yeah.
1: But then... the guy who threw the bar stool ran behind one of the guys at the bar and hid.
2: Yeah, I know.
1: And I went, there's Tenure hiding behind me at the bar. Did you just throw a chair, T? That's what cracked me
2: up. Yeah, I know. And the whole thing.
0: And like, there's a girl in those big boots. Like,
2: I know,
0: are they high heel boots?
2: Yeah, very much so.
0: She's pretty quick in those things.
2: And having a good go at him, too.
0: She was almost one of the first to take him down.
1: It got him by the hoodie and filming with her camera.
2: Yeah, she was filming the CCTV. That's why there's so much footage, because the CCTV cameras were in operation.
1: She's
2: on the phone, which didn't please him at all.
1: No.
2: You've got a muso who's sitting up in the corner who just kind of gives the whole thing a bit of a cursory glance and keeps setting up his, you know, like, it's just bizarre.
1: I'm telling you now, boat rowers, man, hard as nails.
0: Absolutely.
1: Rob them at your peril. Because they're like, when the girl in the boot scooting boots.
0: Oh, she nailed him.
1: But again, and I say it all the time, again, in the way the world is now, get what they're doing, it's like, oh, this prick, blah, blah, blah. But in nothing, you know, no one died. But it could have been a real gun.
2: I know.
1: Could have been a knife. It's not worth dying over.
2: I know that.
1: It's just not worth dying over.
2: I don't think. See, I don't think properly in those positions. I've been in those positions. You don't think straight. You go in to try and assist, help, do the right thing.
1: Yeah.
2: And you leave sensibility sometimes at the doorstep.
1: Yes.
2: And that's what would have happened on that night.
1: I think
2: people
1: you'll
2: were like,
1: leave this mortal coil is what
2: well,
1: happens.
2: Unfortunately, and I'm not saying we should.
1: No.
2: I'm just saying it's a real when you're in the heat of the moment, I can't imagine, you know, those patrons.
0: Yeah. Not on my watch, that's what they're saying.
1: Not up in here.
0: Not up in here.
1: I would have been the guy at the bar. Just going, why are you standing behind me? did you just throw that bar stool, Tenure? And don't
0: just
1: spill my beer.
0: Yes, Steve, just let him take his money and let's be on on his way.
2: Yeah, they actually, I think, handed over about $1,000 at one point.
1: Yeah.
2: But they knew.
1: That's it, he'll retire to Spain.
2: They knew they weren't going to let him get away. And that's when the locals went, now he's citizen's arrest.
1: Yeah, yes.
2: And they held him till the police got there. So, well done, Bower.
1: Wouldn't you hope the owner at least bought him a beer?
2: You would think, wouldn't you?
0: Surely you're getting like a little schooner club kit.
1: I'm actually hoping he went, you morons, what are you doing?
2: Yeah, I know.
0: I'm insured.
1: I would rather you not do anything and keep coming here drinking than die.
2: Yeah.
1: It's like shop owners and people that work in shops.
2: Oh, let them go.
1: Yes. That's why they hire security guards, to let them go.
0: It's Tenure and Steve.
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15: Hey, it's Dan Floke here with your local headlines. An investigation into the cause of a major fire at a Mayfield business overnight continues. 60 firefighters battled the blaze at the white goods store at the corner of Denison Street and Maitland Road after getting a call at around 3 p.m. The fire forced the closure of a large part of Maitland Road, sparked evacuations and warnings for those in the area to keep their doors and windows closed. However, the majority of impacted residents have been allowed to return to their homes. The police union wants a justice system shake-up, calling for a night court to be introduced in New South Wales. It says courts need to operate with the realities of 24-hour policing in mind to stop prisoners being held overnight in police cells and to free up frontline officers to fight crime. The Madawi High School development's officially topped out. More than 90 mils gone towards the project on Abundance Road. Classes are due to begin term one next year with enrolments open. And in sport, good news for Knights centre Dane Gagai. He was put on report for dangerous contact with AJ Brimson during the club's win over the Titans, but has only copped a fine.
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16: Morning, I'm Michaela Savage, caught today for a man charged with 3 counts of murder after an alleged domestic violence incident in Sydney's southwest overnight. Police were called to a Campbelltown home to find the bodies of 2 young boys and a woman inside.
17: What I can tell you is all 3 persons sustained significant injuries and it was a particularly violent crime scene.
16: Acting Superintendent Michael Moroney there. Some economists aren't convinced rents will rise by just $2 a week as a result of major housing tax reforms. AMP's Shane Oliver has told News Corp he believes they'll climb far more than that, while one real estate agent says landlords are already starting to ask to raise rents by up to $80 more a week. Briefly, authorities are reporting more suspected cases and deaths in the Democratic Republic of Congo, where there's an Ebola outbreak. And a jury in the US has ruled against Elon Musk in his lawsuit against OpenAI, finding the company isn't liable following allegations it strayed from its original core mission to benefit humanity.
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16: Boyd Cordner and Peter Sterling have been inducted into the New South Wales Rugby League Hall of Fame overnight. Cordner captained the Blues to back-to-back State of Origin series wins in 2018 and 2019. He's told Fox Sports it's a really special honour.
19: As a kid, all you ever wanted to do was play rugby league, play in the NRL, and to one day play State of Origin, and to think that now getting inducted in the Hall of Fame with the legends that have in past years, that I've looked up to a lot of those guys, and it blows me away, but something I'm really proud of.
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15: Remaining wet today, a top of 20 on the coast and 19 in the valley. Mostly clear skies tomorrow. A patchy shower here or there on the coast. Wet in parts Thursday at the States too. 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
20: It's time for the $1,000 minute. Hearts race fast the second that you're in it on Triple M.
1: Kathy, you ready to go?
21: I am. Good morning, guys. Good
2: morning, Kathy.
1: All right, mate. Got to take your first answer. No help from anything or anyone. Pass if you don't know. That's time to get back and hopefully get that money. Good luck, Kathy.
21: Thanks, mate. Thanks.
2: Kathy, in The Hunter, when someone goes to the John, we know they're going to where, and it's not the loo.
21: Pass.
2: Which Broncos premiership hero was left out of Billy Slater's Queensland Origin side?
21: Well, pass.
2: How many squares on a Rubik's Cube?
21: 54.
2: AI stands for what?
21: Artificial intelligence.
2: For 30 years, Richie Sambora was lead guitarist with which band?
21: Bon Jovi.
2: The acronym BRB in a text message stands for
21: what?
2: Be
21: right back.
2: If you're eating a Cavendish, what are you eating?
21: Pass.
2: What is the capital of Bulgaria?
21: Pass.
2: Spell battery.
21: B-A-T-T-E-R-Y.
2: In which city will State of Origin number 2 be played?
21: Melbourne.
2: In The Hunter, when someone goes to the John, we know...
21: John Hunter Hospital.
2: Yes. Which Broncos premiership hero was left out of Billy Slater's Queensland Origin side?
21: God, I don't know. Darren Lockyer.
2: And if you're eating a Cavendish, what are you eating?
21: Dessert.
1: Yeah. Time's up. Is it banana?
2: It is a banana.
0: Oh, I wouldn't have got that one.
1: Yeah?
2: Cavendish banana.
1: What time yesterday?
2: Did you?
21: Well, they do work as a dessert with
2: they
21: ice
2: do.
21: Cream, right?
2: No, yeah,
1: banana
2: yeah.
1: split.
2: You're too
21: half
2: right.
21: Half a point for that, half for sure.
1: Yeah, I think you'll find, Kathy, we're running the show here, mate.
2: Sofia is the capital of Bulgaria. Reese Walsh was left out of the side. He's the big one. And you got all
21: I
2: the
21: I really
2: others.
21: Thought being Tuesday I might have escaped the football question.
1: Mm. So not with Origin on.
2: No, we'll give you 8.5 out of 10.
21: Oh, thank you, Tanya. Thank you.
0: That's not too bad.
1: Yeah, that's the half point you gave yourself, by the way.
21: Someone's got to do it.
2: Yeah.
1: I know. I get it. Hey, you got yourself a pass to go to Port Stephen to got the animal adventures up there. You can go and swim with the crocodile.
21: Yeah, wow.
1: Or maybe next to it.
21: Are you for real?
2: Yeah.
1: Or maybe next to it. Maybe not with it.
2: Yeah. All sorts of fun gear up there. Kathy, go and enjoy.
21: I will. Thank you.
0: You're good welcome. On you, Kathy. Thanks for having a crack today at the $1,000 minute. You can swim with up to an 800-kilogram crocodile at Port Stephen's Animal Adventures.
1: Not bossy at all.
0: It's Triple M. This is Tanya and Steve. $1,000 minute returns same time tomorrow. More chances to win some money this morning at 8 with our

0: 102.9 Triple M, 12 past 17. You're in Steve Rain hanging around today. It's going to stay stick around all week, really.
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2: Hi, Trev.
3: Good morning.
4: Oh, Trev, I love my Kindle, right?
3: Oh, no.
4: And well, this is depressing because it's brand new, this new one. It looks fantastic.
3: Well, there's different Kindles for different people. So if you're a Kindle ebook reader, so my mum, for example, loves her ebooks. But this would not be the device for her. This is the Kindle Scribe.
4: Which I've got.
3: She's not here to make notes. Oh, so you've got the Scribe.
4: I've got the Scribe.
3: This is amazing, and you should be very jealous of this new version.
4: I am.
2: What's the Scribe for?
3: $700 entry price up to $1,000. Basically, it's for taking notes. So the Scribe is allows you to use a stylus on the screen.
2: Wow.
4: And, the best.
3: It could be for anything. So you get sent a PDF file. You can just annotate notes all over it. If you get a lot of documents in your work, you can do that. You can also just take notes in meetings. And because there's color version, you can actually make your notes in color. A lot of people that study, so university students, want to do their notes in different colors for different triggers for their study and their refreshing notes. And this now allows you to do all that. Plus, it has a bit of AI built in. Obviously, everything does these days. But the idea here is you can make notes and it will help you summarize those notes, summarize the things you're reading. So the same tools that we can now get on our phones and our laptops coming to the Kindle Scribe. And Tanya, yes, you should be jealous. This is a very, very nice device.
4: I'm really happy with it. Like, it does everything that I need. But I just the photos you've sent us of the color, I mean, that's just gorgeous. Next level.
2: Oh, okay. They're not normally color. I know nothing. My mum has a Kindle. I know nothing about them.
4: Yeah, well, she probably has.
3: Yeah, so Kindle ebooks have been color for a little while. Yeah. They've made colors in the books, but in the Scribe, they've just brought this along. So, as I said, people who study, and like I watch my daughter who's only in year 10, but she's got so many highlighters on her desk and every color's a different thing. And I'm like, this is going to be you in uni. She's going to be, you know, using this kind of device to make sure she's ahead of the game. Yeah.
2: Oh, look how excited we were when we had calculators. And look at the gear they've got now. Hey, these headphones, mate, you're talking about. I got a pair recently where I wear them now. It's the big white ones, so they're outside over ear things. I love them.
3: Yeah, and a lot of people do love their headphones, their over-ear. So we're not talking about little in-ear buds here. Nah. We're talking about wireless over-the-head headphones.
2: Yep.
3: But there's two different types, and JBL has launched a new range called the JBL Live Series, and they have both the on-ear and over-ear. So the difference is the size of the cup on your ear. So on-ear literally sits on your earlobe, so it's kind of sitting on your ear, and you choose that if you're looking for a smaller headset. But the over-ear is the one I prefer. They sit around your ear, so your ear is literally inside the headphone, and I find them better for long-term comfort. And the thing here is both these models, the 680 is the on-ear, the 780 is the over-ear. They're exactly the same headphone broadly. Great sound, great noise cancelling, amazing battery life. I'm talking 80 hours of battery life.
2: Mm.
3: And if you turn noise cancelling on, which consumes battery, 50 hours. You could go to America and back multiple times. And I've tested previous JBL headphones, a higher quality.

0: level ones. 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
1: We didn't
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1: We didn't ask you about the price of the new Kindle Scribe.
0: Starts at $699. 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
1: Okay.
2: Okay.
1: Trev, you know, the only problem I have with the over-ears, and you say you did take them long-haul flights, you are restricted to, you can't snuggle on your side.
2: That's true.
1: Yeah.
2: That's a very good point.
1: You're just on your back.
0: Yeah, I've struggled to, because I, you know, turn left. Got the bed.
1: Of course, you do.
0: When I'm lying down, you can't sleep with headphones on. No. So I always, to be honest, I always take a set of in-ear headphones so that I can just put one ear. I don't put on the ear that I've got down on the kind of side or that I'm leaning against the window, whatever. I don't put an earphone in. I just need something playing in my mind, you know, music or something, while I'm sitting there for 14 hours.
2: I've never had them before, right? And I was telling Tanya and Ryansy, on a flight that you put noise cancelling on, yep, okay. But if you just take that off, right, it actually has microphones. You can hear better with them on your head. Mm. And I was listening to a conversation in the seats behind me that I couldn't hear without them on my ears.
0: it actually amplifies the world around you in a good way, and also in an interesting way for those people talking around you. So in an office, if you're in an office environment, people wearing headphones thinking they're blocking out the noise, they may well be listening in.
2: Yeah, absolutely.
1: I'm just back at you saying you turn left and your head against the window. There's no head against the window turning left.
0: I was trying to be relatable with a head against a window sometimes.
1: Yeah, we know you, Mr. Left
0: Now
1: Turner.
0: And then.
2: I thought he meant he was the pilot.
1: Go ahead, Trev. All right, thanks, Trev.
0: Cheers.
1: See ya.
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1: Oh, you can't.
2: Because I now listen to this, so it's called Fall Asleep Music, right? Yep. And it bloody works.
1: Yes.
2: But before I fall asleep, I take the headphones off. Yeah. So you're right. Yeah.
1: You need
2: apart from that, you look like the brother from the movie, Something About Mary.
1: Yeah.
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6: Heavy delays on the New England Highway southbound through Taro this morning. Also under speed on the Pacific Highway both ways through Tomago. John Renshaw Drive at Weekly's Drive bunching up in all directions. And in Cameron Park, delays building on Newcastle Link Road eastbound at the Minimai Road roundabout. M1 moving well, Newcastle to Gosford, an hour and 22 minutes. 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Don't miss out. That's the latest traffic on Newcastle's 102.9 Triple M.
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0: Newcastle's 102.9 Triple M. This is Tanya and Steve. This Friday, we're going to be at Raymond Terrace Public School for a Tanya and Steve tuck shop. All thanks to Craig Cook, the natural butcher, Baker's Delight at Market Town, East Coast Juices, and an apple a day. 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
1: Fair to say, T, I've only got myself to blame.
2: You have.
1: 20 years ago, I put a ban on myself. I will never go to Derby Street because I drove around trying to find a park and couldn't. I drove home angry and I never went back.
2: Until yesterday.
1: Until yesterday. And what happened yesterday when I went back, Tanya?
2: He got a parking fine.
0: No, you didn't.
1: Yes, I did.
2: Oh. I peeled it wet, the sodded and wet ticket off his windscreen this morning and gave it to him.
1: Because it was 15 minutes I had to pay to park, right? 15 minutes.
0: Oh, one of those
1: late.
0: Easy parks, like on the app?
2: Do you have the app?
1: No, I paid in the machiny thing.
2: Oh, okay.
1: Yeah.
0: Yep.
2: The app's easier.
1: Yeah, I don't need you to pay. Well, I paid and didn't do any good, did it?
2: Well, so what happened? You didn't put enough
1: 15 minutes late. I think it was 15 minutes. Like if I put into 2:30, I think I got back to the car at around 2:45.
2: Okay.
1: Or 2:50.
2: So 20
1: minutes maybe?
2: That is anywhere from 117 to 131.
1: I've only got myself to blame. Derby Street,
0: because you went to Derby.
1: 20 years, never. I'll Uber in, but yep. Never drive to Derby. And there you go. It's my voodoo place, right?
2: Yeah.
1: So how much? Over $100 anyway.
2: Over $100.
1: Wow, that's going to be an interesting court case, isn't it?
2: Why would you go to court? It's going to cost you a fortune.
1: Whatever. You just don't pay it. Eventually they get
0: you. Stick it to the man. Stick it to the man, Steve. Don't pay.
1: Hey, I can get in there and say, excuse me, Your Majesty. I'll be representing myself.
2: You know, if you don't pay parking fines, you can go to jail.
1: Yeah, good times. Great for the show. It's all content. Hey, but, Tanya. The Lord giveth and the Lord taketh away.
2: Oh.
1: The Lord giveth it back.
2: Yeah.
1: Because I was doing what you were doing last night, having a look for what I don't know what to do, right?
2: Right.
1: Because the ticket's soaking wet, and so, you know, who do I see, what do I do?
2: Yeah.
1: Anyway, got onto this app, had a look. I've been driving like Miss Daisy on 3 points for about 18 months now.
2: How many you got
1: back? Come and have a look at this, everybody.
0: I'm actually disappointed.
2: You've got 5.
1: 5 points.
2: Woohoo!
0: Wow.
1: So,
2: you can afford to lose a couple over a parking fine.
1: Who cares? Anyway, party at my place Friday night. We'll celebrate. I'll drive you all home.
2: Well, actually, you don't lose demerits here.
1: What do you mean? No. I know.
2: Yeah.
1: No, I was in that realm.
2: Oh, okay.
1: And I went, I'll just have a quick check.
2: Got 2 bags.
1: Telling you. Couldn't tell you how excited my son BJ was for me. Good dad. Anyway. So Risey now is the one on 3 points.
0: So now I'm the worst driver in the team.
2: Have you still only got 3 or has it dropped to 1?
0: I think it's 3 at last. How do I find out?
2: You just go on your app.
0: I've still got 3, I think.
1: But Risey,
0: checking the ads.
1: Being an ex-3er, dreams do come true, mate.
0: You can get 2 added back on just like that without even asking.
1: We both know we'll never get back to 13. We know that.
0: There's no chance.
2: You know, pipe dream. You will eventually.
1: Nah.
2: You will eventually.
1: Neither of us will live that long.
2: When you're about 80, yeah, I was going to say.
1: The moment we get 13, they'll take the license off us.
2: Yeah.
0: It's Triple M. When the wheels
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15: Hey, it's Dan Floyd here with your local headlines. Around 1 in 7 motorists in the Valley returned a positive drug test during the latest high-visibility sting. The numbers were around 3 times higher than those done for drink driving during Operation Spoiler. More than 1,000 infringement notices were dished out over 2 days with 45 charges laid. Newcastle Basketball's submitted its final response to submissions on the planned Hunter Indoor Sports Centre. The project moves to the next phase of the state significant development process with the Planning Department and the Independent Planning Commission to consider the blueprints. The future of the former Morpeth train station will come under the microscope at tonight's Maitland Council meeting. A notice of motion will be heard calling for Council to write to the local state MP to get an update on what's going on with the sites. There's talk the company that owns Charlestown Square is looking to find an investor to take on a 50% stake in the shopping centre. The price, a cool $450 million. And more than 120,000 people have signed up to play grassroots rugby league in 2026 so far, breaking the participation record for the fourth year running.
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17: Good morning, I'm Michaela Savage. A 47-year-old man will face court today, charged with 3 counts of domestic violence murder over a horrific incident in Sydney overnight. Police finding the bodies of 2 young boys and a woman inside a home. More than 100 lives have now been lost in the Ebola outbreak in the Democratic Republic of Congo. There are hundreds of suspected cases. An American working in the region has tested positive. They're being moved to Germany for treatment. Uganda has confirmed at least 2 cases as well, as the World Health Organization declares the outbreak an international emergency. Police in the US say the threat has been neutralized following reports of a shooting at a San Diego mosque. 3 men have been killed. 2 teenage suspects have been found dead. The incident is being treated as a hate crime. And back home, 13,000 type A and O blood donors are being urged to roll up their sleeves in the next week. Without the donations, Australian Red Cross Lifeblood says stocks could fall to critical levels by next month.
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17: Sam Walker is raring to go for Queensland after being named as halfback for next week's Origin opener. The Roosters star has told us he was out for dinner with family on Sunday when he received the good news.
19: Having dinner and watching the footy, and then saw the phone ring and got told, I was able to go back there. They were pretty excited to see what was sort of said, and when I broke it to them, they were obviously so stoked.
17: The Maroon squad will spend 2 nights in a Brisbane hotel before heading to camp on the Sunshine Coast. And Boyd Cordner and Peter Sterling have both been inducted into the New South Wales Rugby League Hall of Fame overnight.
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0: Weather.
15: Remaining wet today, a top of 20 on the coast and 19 in the valley. Mostly clear skies tomorrow. A patchy shower here or there on the coast. Wet in parts Thursday at this stage too. 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
1: We're often fascinated by punishments with Risey's kids because they're so perfect. They don't... You don't have to punish them yet.
0: They're pretty good.
1: They're pretty good kids.
0: Yep.
1: So we're just waiting for the day when you come
2: Don't set it upon him. Steve, you're right. I mean, like, oh, she's hitting you with the voodoo now, mate.
0: Steve sent me a funny reel the other day, actually, about punishments back in the day versus punishments in 2026. Well, do you want to explain it, Steve?
2: It was a kid, he was, like, sent to his room.
1: Mm.
2: You know, like, go to your room.
1: Mm.
2: And now,
1: this is back in the day.
2: Back in the day. And then it's in 2026, and the father went, get outside.
0: Yeah. Next to the guy's punishment, riding his bike.
2: And you see him riding the bike going, oh, mongrel, I hate this. And it has reversed, hasn't it? But I sometimes wonder, does the punishment fit the crime, or how do you punish a kid these days?
1: Mm.
2: You know what I mean?
1: Well, it's a device, isn't it? Technology?
0: Yeah. If it was for me, I'd probably go... take time off devices.
1: Yeah.
0: Or did you guys ever get grounded? Like,
1: no.
2: I got grounded for 3 weeks.
1: Oh, my God. What'd you do?
0: Rob the bank?
2: My friend Craig and I, Craig said he was sleeping at my place. I said I was sleeping in his place. We were both 13 and we slept at that. Our plan was to roam the streets.
1: For what reason?
2: Do some door knocks and runs and sleep on the beach.
1: Yeah.
2: And it was about 11 o'clock at night. We were walking down a street and I heard, and this may be why I'm afraid of the movie and afraid of going west Wolf Creek, because Dad's trawler truck had big spotties and you could hear it coming a mile away.
1: Oh.
2: And I heard the engine. I went, that's Dad. And Craig went, nah, I said, that's Dad. And we literally saw the headlights come over the hill and I went, oh, we're gone.
1: Didn't you hide?
2: We were gone. He's got spotties. And if we ran, it would have been worse.
1: Yeah.
2: Anyway, drag me in the car, drag Craig in the car. He's swinging at the back. It's like a movie scene. He's swinging, trying to hit my legs at the back, going, you don't lie over sun and, you know, you're in danger. Anyway, 3 weeks grounded my room.
0: That
2: 3 weeks of my life.
1: Mm.
2: I loved it.
0: See, that punishment fits a crime, though, because that's pretty naughty.
1: Yeah.
0: Being 13 and both the lying. Yeah.
1: Lying,
0: premeditation.
2: Where we went wrong was Mum rang Craig's mum to go, oh, tell Steve something.
1: tell him, look, if he wets the bed tonight, it's okay. Tell Craig's mum.
2: No, let's go all the way. Tell him we've still got his teddy bear. I'll join in.
0: And then Craig's mum's like, no, wait, isn't Craig at your house?
2: Exactly what happened.
0: Oh, my God.
2: Because I was going to ring you about Craig's teddy bear. But that's exactly what happened, yeah.
1: Yeah.
2: Yeah. Not so much the wetting of the bed, but that's what happened.
0: Yeah, we'd love to hear from you, though. 133353. That's our phone number.
1: We'd love to hear from you.
0: Yeah. What sort of punishments do the kids get these days?
1: Yeah.
0: Because it is hard.
2: Or what did you get punished for?
0: Yeah.
2: Did the crime Did the time suit the crime?
1: Yeah.
0: I used to get the wooden spoon.
2: Yeah,
1: did you?
2: Right,
0: yeah,
2: so too,
0: 100%. Me and my brother got the wooden spoon all the time, but you can't do that these days.
2: Tenure and I are going to bring it back for the studio, mate.
1: Yeah, see, my aunt used to give the wooden spoon to my cousins.
0: Yeah.
1: And I got threatened with it at their place, and I was terrified.
2: Don't you love that?
1: Yeah, threatened with the wooden spoon.
2: Yeah, yeah.
1: But I kind of think it's quite barbaric.
0: Wait, you got threatened with a wooden spoon, not by your parents?
1: No.
0: That's a no-go.
2: Not then it wasn't, mate. We got caned by teachers.
1: No, the lady down the road hit me with her wooden spoon.
0: Yeah. It's like The Slap, the movie, the TV show, The Slap. You can't do that.
1: Because I rode my bike over her lawn.
2: Rightly so.
1: So she came out with the wooden spoon and hit me with it.
0: What a perfectly manicured lawn.
1: Well, it was hardly perfect. It's Raymond Terrace.
2: Easy, we'll be there on Friday. It's my favourite suburb.
0: Well played, Steve.
2: I love it there. Now, okay, that. And then you'd go home, right?
0: Yeah.
2: And Daniel would go, blah, blah, blah, hit me with a spoon. Probably deserved it.
1: Yeah, what did Mum and Dad didn't care.
2: Didn't care. That's what happened then.
0: Yep.
1: Yeah. So why did you get the wooden spoon?
0: Oh, just doing naughty stuff. Like, I remember the wooden spoon broke over my head once because my brother was getting the wooden spoon, and because I was, like, coming in to watch, and Mum on her backswing came back so hard and hit my head and broke the wooden spoon.
1: On a backswing.
2: Only Risey would say backswing.
1: it's a tennis move. Jen was a good tennis. Oh, still
0: my God.
1: Is
0: she wound up for the best
1: player.
0: Forehand straight in my head.
2: Forehand now. Did you do any volleys, mate? My mum broke a fly swat on me. The Queensland fire truck. But and plastic. Broke it. The plastic thing and it snapped.
0: And did we turn out all right, Steve?
2: No, we didn't.
1: Scott's amazing.
2: We're okay.
1: Did the crime fit the time fit the crime, Scott? What happened?
3: I think so. I think Steve could probably relate to this one. We're 13, and so Mum and Dad used to buy a carton in the old Benson Hedges special filters. And we used to get a brand new packet and just fold the foil back a little bit and take a couple of smokes. And the old man found out and gave us the wooden spoon and two weeks grounded.
0: Yep.
2: Yeah, 2 weeks and spoon.
1: Wow.
2: I reckon that's where the footy terminology came from.
3: You
2: can have the wooden spoon because you've been naughty and not one.
1: Yeah. Wow.
2: That's a double crime, a double punishment there, isn't it?
1: So when you copped the wooden spoon, Scott, was it around the back of your legs? Was it on your hand? Where did they do it?
3: It depends if they could catch us.
2: Yeah.
3: So it was usually on the bum. But
2: Mum always aimed for the bum.
1: Okay.
0: Mum was bum too.
2: And she said later in life, Scott, I don't know if it's true, I think she was trying to mild it down. She said because there was more meat there, it was less dangerous.
3: Yeah, 100%. Yeah, still welts though, Steve.
0: You naughty boy,
1: no.
0: Scott.
1: Can you imagine a parent now hitting a child with a wooden spoon?
0: No, I could not.
1: No.
2: You didn't put the video up on TikTok.
1: Brad's at Curry. What about the crime and your time, Brad?
4: Yeah, well, the crime was I was in a band and we were playing at the school end of year performance.
1: Yeah.
4: Anyway, we had a cigarette out the back of room one. The teacher caught us and suspended. And the time given by my mum was that I couldn't go to the U2 concert. It was U2 and B.B. King.
2: Ooh.
4: And I'll never forgive her. It was the biggest thing in my life.
2: Correct me if I'm wrong. That was at the Civic as well, Brad.
4: Yes, that's correct.
2: Yeah, yeah.
1: Know
2: that gig. Wow.
1: And she, this is where some mums would have caved and gone, well, look, you've been naughty, but you can still go because it's such a big deal.
2: You know why
1: but
2: we've caved now? Because it costs so much.
1: Yeah, I know. But she stood firm and didn't let you go.
4: Yeah, she stood firm, and I'll never forget it now when I see, like, B.B. King's dead and I see U2, I always think of that time.
2: Yeah.
4: But, yeah, it stopped me smoking.
0: Well, there you go. I call that good parenting. Yeah,
1: well done, Mum.
0: That's great parenting.
2: Well, whatever it takes.
1: Well, yeah.
2: I wouldn't bring a book out, Brad. I'm giving up smoking, but, hey, whatever it takes. I like that. God.
1: Oh, man.
0: Hey, being the year 2026, we actually have to say child abuse is never acceptable and call 1321 11 to report a child or young person at risk.
2: That's that's an odd view to say that off the top of your head.
0: I know, that's on the screen right now.
1: Okay, let's go to Brad at Curry.
0: Oh, we just did.
1: Oh, we just did. I was trying to move on from...
2: Brad was copying what we call child abuse.
0: Yeah, from you two.
2: In the past.
1: Oh, my God.
2: In the past, not today or anything like that.
1: No.
2: Just a reality and a fact of life. That's all. But, yeah, it's
1: went
2: true.
1: On.
2: Yeah.
1: Yeah.
2: And, but, like, as you say, teachers did it. Like, it was just, it Her. Went
0: Cain.
2: On.
0: Yeah.
2: It was horrible.
0: With Brad, with his mum, like, following through with that, I would never be the one to follow through. Like, how
1: That's
0: good was
1: mean.
0: That? Because I think I'd go, Stella, you've got your phone taken off you for a week. Next day, I'd be like, oh, here you go, darling. You can have it back, you know? So, like, and then they don't learn.
1: That's soft parenting.
0: Exactly. I've got to be more like Brad's mum.
2: I can see us all in trouble, you know, in court, and I'll go, and apparently the final straw was when one of the hosts suggested that his mother had a good backswing.
0: On Triple M.
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5: Still seeing heavy delays on the New England Highway southbound through Taro this morning. Also under speed on the Pacific Highway both ways through Tomago into Garden Suburb, the inner city bypass northbound bumper to bumper approaching Main Road and into Spears Point. Slow on Five Islands Road northbound approaching TC Frith Avenue. M1 moving well this morning. Morisset to Beresfield, 25 minutes. Get your Rego battery or tyres checked at one of O'Neill's Tyres. 8 locations this month because if you've got wheels, you need O'Neill's. That's the latest traffic on Newcastle Newcastle's 102.9 Triple M.
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0: 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This is Tanya and Steve. Soon, your chance to win some money with our Beat the Bowser. Do it thanks to Cardiff Motor Group.
1: You've had a bit of a spring in your step this morning. Have you noticed it rise with tea? Something I'm excited about. I'm thinking she's got Indy or something today, the dog.
2: No, I'm going to see one of my favourite bands tonight at the Enmore Theatre. I know, it's a school night.
1: Galapagos Duck Touring?
0: Is it tonight?
2: Tonight.
0: Didn't realise it was.
2: Going of Monsters and Men.
0: This band.
3: Don't listen to.
1: Oh, Mumford and Sons.
2: Hey, no. No, Monsters and Men.
1: I always get that mixed up. I love that song.
2: Yeah. You know that one?
1: Is that a different one?
2: Yeah.
1: It's a great band. I mean, I only know those two, but that's cool.
0: My favourite venue in all of New South Wales to see. Enmore. Such a good venue.
1: Have you
0: got seated tickets or standing?
2: I've got...
1: What?
2: I was going to mention this on the radio because Michael doesn't know.
1: Oh.
2: I've bought VIP tickets.
0: What does that mean? At the Enmore, what does that mean?
1: How into the band are you?
2: Because very into the band.
1: But do you know them? Meaning names and who they are, what they do?
2: Ragnar, Nana. Crystal,
1: Sounds like you're rattling off a fruit bowl.
2: Well, they're Icelandic. Mm. They're an Icelandic rock kind of indie band.
1: So you've got VIP, like those little packages you can get.
2: Yes, but Michael doesn't know that. So hopefully he's not in the car.
1: Is he into the band?
2: We both are.
1: Yeah. Oh, well, okay.
2: Yeah.
1: What comes with VIP package?
2: A meet and greet.
1: Oh, don't. Oh, and No.
0: That's cool.
2: Yeah.
1: Oh.
2: What?
0: Before the show, you get to meet and greet, which basically just means you line up, get a photo, and then say see you later.
1: I'm not going to ask you how much, but I can assure you if people are coming at me knowing that I paid to get a photo with them, you'd think they'd offer you some time, but they hate it.
2: No, I know.
1: We know from having to do them with, you know, when we're doing promo stuff.
2: But I also get a souvenir lanyard.
1: Whoopee.
2: And we get to go into the venue early.
0: Oh, my God.
1: Okay, you know you're getting old when.
0: Yes.
2: And I look, honestly, I didn't go searching for a VIP ticket.
1: Okay.
2: By the time I got my tickets, there wasn't much left.
0: So you had to get that one.
2: So I could either be right up the back.
1: Talking to us like you're going to talk to Michael?
0: She's practicing.
1: These were the only ones left, Michael. What, front row?
2: So I'm a bit excited. I don't know how excited he'll be about a meet and greet.
1: Oh,
0: so that means you've got to get there heaps early, though.
2: Not really. It's only 3 hours.
1: I know. my God, you're kidding.
2: No, I'm not kidding. Gosh.
1: Three?
2: It says, like, if you're VIP, you have to be there at 6.
0: Oh my God. I hate arriving early.
1: Oh, yeah.
0: Especially the band.
1: And then, of course, you've got to wait for them to, you know, cool off, have a drink before they come for a photo.
2: Well, and there's a support act, another Icelandic support act.
1: Oh, wow.
2: And then the band don't come on until 9 o'clock tonight. I know I'm not going to get home until 2 a.m.
1: Can you promise Rise and I something?
2: What?
1: Please.
2: What?
1: Don't come tomorrow.
0: Yeah, stay down there. Have a good night.
1: Stay down there, mate. You coming in with your eyes hanging out of your head.
2: Well,
1: look, I'm excited for you. Yeah. Not so much, Michael, but for you. I'm not buying now. They're the only tickets left.
2: It sound believable when I said it, though?
1: No, I'm sorry, mate. You're going to have to drop that one.
0: Yeah.
1: No one's going to believe. Oh, really? A popular band that sold out, but the front row's ready.
0: You that kind of had a bit of a flinch in you when you said it.
2: I've got a few hours before I see him
0: to practice.
1: I can't wait to see the photo, though, because, you know, you look like besties for sure. They look like besties, won't they, right?
0: Oh, Tanya knows the band.
1: When they're, that's what, and where they're putting their finger on your shoulder, smiling, grimacing.
2: Yeah, I think there is a clause that says no touching.
1: There you are. There you go.
0: Just like the strippers. They're going to the strip club.
2: Wow.
0: Okay. Oh, that's Rizey, what I heard in the movies.
1: Rizey, how about we talk about your meet and greet another time?
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12: Hey, it's Dan Flake here with your local headlines. The cause of a major fire at a Mayfield white goods store remains under investigation. The blaze of the business on the corner of Denison Street and Maitland Road yesterday sparked local evacuations, most of which have now been lifted. Warnings for residents in the area to close their doors and windows and peak hour road closures. 60 firefighters contained the blaze. The state's police union wants a US-style night court introduced in New South Wales to free up frontline cops. It says the justice system's become so clogged up, prisoners are being held needlessly in police cells overnight, turning officers into babysitters. We've got a bit more info on those new bulk billing GP clinics announced in the federal budget for the Hunter and Central Coast. The exact locales of the half a dozen sites will be decided by a competitive grant process. The clinics are expected to open mid-next year, though, and will serve as 155,000 annually. Construction on Madawi High School is officially topped out ahead of doors opening term one next year. Out in sport, the NRL Judiciary's handed Knight star Dane Gagai a fine after he was put on report for dangerous contact during the club's win over the Titans.
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13: Morning, I'm Michaela Savage. A man has been charged with 3 counts of murder after police were called to a Sydney home last night, finding the bodies of a woman and 2 young boys inside. Authorities describing it as a particularly violent incident. The 47-year-old is going to front court today. The death toll from the Ebola outbreak in the Democratic Republic of Congo has risen. Authorities say at least 100 people have now passed away. Suspected cases are nearing 400. An American working in the region has tested positive. The cruise ship at the centre of the deadly Hunter virus outbreak has now docked in the Netherlands. The crew is going into quarantine, with the vessel being thoroughly disinfected over a 3-day period. Briefly, Donald Trump says he's called off a planned attack on Iran at the request of Gulf leaders. And a new study on Australia's social media ban for under 16s has found 2/3 are still able to access platforms. But for the teens who have been kicked off, half are reporting losing access to news.
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13: NRL great Luke Keary reckons something doesn't add up about Reece Walsh being dropped from the Queensland side for State of Origin. He's told Sevens, the agenda setters, he doesn't believe the decision was based on form only.
15: I just find it very hard to believe that the Clive Churchill man is best player in the Ashes series.
16: Unbelievable.
15: He's probably the best player behind Nathan when he's on, and he hasn't been off this year.
16: Look at this.
15: He got injured, but he hasn't been off, and Kalen's been injured too.
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10: Triple M. Weather.
12: Remaining wet today, a top of 20 on the coast and 19 in the valley. Mostly clear skies tomorrow. A patchy shower here or there on the coast. Wet in parts Thursday at this stage too. 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
22: Lauren is at Caves Beach going to have a crack today. G'day, Lauren.
23: Good morning.
24: Have you been listening, Lauren, and hearing all the cash we're throwing away?
23: I have. I listen every morning on the way to school pickup.
22: And do you stop it around the same time others have and walk away with cash, or do you go a bit longer?
23: I actually do it with my son in the car, so we have a pretty good strike rate. So
22: good.
23: We've just discussed our tactic this morning.
24: I love
23: fingers
24: that.
23: Crossed.
22: Excellent.
24: How old is your son, Lauren?
23: He's 8.
24: Perfect.
22: All right. And will he get a cut if you get some money?
23: More than likely.
22: Yeah.
24: Obviously, they haven't discussed everything.
25: I'd love to hear the tactic you've got, Lauren, or you don't want to disclose it before you play.
23: Yeah, I'll keep

0: car park. So yeah. Sitting right next to me. Yeah. Oh, well, yeah. A lot riding on it.
1: I hope you guys win. You know what to do. Just yell out stop when you've got enough.
0: Okay.
2: $39, $59, $99, $133, $199, $250, $325.
0: Stop.
1: $325. Yes. Woohoo!
3: I just air guitared stop for you. I'm so glad you did. Having said that, we don't know where it's going.
1: Oh, my God.
3: That's a good win.
1: What's your son's name, Lauren?
0: Tom.
1: Tom, congratulations. Yep. Well done.
3: Mum won 300 and you got 50. Well done, Tom.
0: Woohoo, you got 25 bucks.
3: Oh, yes. Well, that got hard quick.
1: 325 bucks. That's 25. So good. Lauren, oh, yeah. So what? Now you can tell us. Yeah. What was your tactic?
0: Well, we listen to it every morning, so we obviously it depends on the value of each morning, but we listened yesterday and last week as well, and we think sometimes it goes to a higher amount and then it goes less, but I mean, look, you just, you know, we're grateful to get through.
3: Just so, listening to that tactic, win. Lauren, makes me realise just how lucky you were to win then.
0: it's
3: the
0: really.
3: Worst tactic I've ever heard in my life.
0: All right, yeah, it's our tactic.
4: Now it's time to hear, Lauren, how far it was going to go.
2: $375, $440, $500, $577, $627, $651, $689, $729, $789, $840, $880.
1: Whoa. Oh. Well, anyway.
0: I definitely wouldn't have lasted that long.
1: No. I don't think any of
0: my
1: us would.
0: Would have been through the roof.
3: And having given us the heads up on your rather thinly planned tactic, you did. you went all right.
1: You did excellently.
0: Oh, we're very grateful for anything over 300 or any sort of money.
4: Oh, yeah.
1: Good on you, Lauren.
3: Perfect.
4: Have a great day.
0: Thank you so much.
3: Good on you, mate.
4: Yeah, when Lauren said, oh, I've got a great tactic, I was like, oh, like this is rock solid. They've spoken about this. And when you go, what was your tactic? She had no idea.
3: I was ready to take her and Tom to Vegas. I thought, oh, God. These two will work together.
1: Yeah. Oh, well. So cute, though.
4: $880, that's a good score.
3: Yeah.
1: It wasn't. It was $325.
4: Oh, yeah. I meant if she went through. Got to thank Cardiff Motor Group for giving us all the cash to play. We drive now, pay later with 3 months deferred payments. 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
3: Don't correct him in front of his friends. Thank you.

0: morning, win your way to State of Origin Game 1. We've got a family pass to give away, 4 tickets to give away to New South Wales v Queensland. It's happening next Wednesday night at Core Stadium. Tanner and Steve's on the line.
1: You'll never know what you find. Fly Nui to Bali direct. Book your flights and Newcastle Airport parking today. Yeah. Tanner and Steve's on the
2: line. You'll never know what you find. Quick giving up smoking story that I spotted, too. This lady said, I lived to a good old age because I gave up smoking. I guarantee that's what helped me. And when asked how old she was when she gave up smoking, she was 102 and lived to 122.
3: Oh,
2: and
3: God.
2: She like smoked every day of her life from 15 and always had a sherry, is that? Sherry or brandy kind of thing. And every night, you know, before bed. But she said, I really think that I got here because I gave up smoking. What? So you're waiting for her to say, you know, like, oh, I was 40 or whatever.
3: What nationality was she?
2: Well, no, actually. It doesn't say where it's from. I got a picky of her. Like, she's Caucasian, to use that term, but not sure where she's from. Why, a relative?
3: No, I'm just curious because often you
0: and
3: hear...
0: And the Japanese, the oldest living?
2: Yes.
0: Because of their diet and the way they live?
2: Normally.
3: Yeah. You hear of the blue zone dwellers, you know, and the blue zone around the world are the people that do have longevity.
0: Yep.
3: And there's Japanese, there's islands out in the Adriatic, there's, you know, there's a few blue zones.
2: No,
3: but
2: didn't say where she was from, no. Mm. Just said that she drank sherry once a day and gave up smoking when she was 100.
3: Mm.
2: Like, okay.
3: Yeah.
2: It's like, you know, whatever it is, life is luck, isn't it?
3: Yeah.
2: A lot of the time. Helps your wealth.
3: Well, here's one for you. Australians were surveyed and asked, what word is their most favourite to say, to use? What is it? And it's the word people were saying, well, it's the word that makes me feel peaceful.
2: Mm.
3: No. And what do you think it could be?
2: Well, did you say no then?
3: Yeah, no, it's but sorry about that. I was talking to myself.
2: It's not no. Okay, I thought it was no. Because that's one of my favorites.
3: It's a strange word. I don't think you'll ever get it, but it's a word that people say, it just brings them peace when they hear it, when they say it. Do you want me to tell you?
2: Oh, yeah. What?
3: Go on.
0: Family?
3: No.
2: Not.
3: It's actually the word.
0: Oh, the word.
2: The word brings itself, peace.
3: And when the meaning of the word and also the way the word is said, it just, Aussies said, we really like that word.
2: Calm?
3: You're getting there.
0: Gratitude?
2: Breathe?
3: No, you're getting there.
2: Calm, breathe, peace.
3: Gentle.
2: Gentle!
0: Oh, yeah.
3: Gentle is the word Aussies said they loved.
2: Yeah?
0: Nah.
3: Do you think that's a bit strange?
2: Well, it was a poll and it won.
3: It did win.
2: Strange, but not mine.
3: No, not mine either. Interestingly, though, calm and breathe were both on the list.
2: Yeah.
3: Hmm.
2: I use breathe a lot now.
3: Yeah.
2: Just like, you know, I'm just going to stop and breathe.
3: Yeah.
2: Just use it a lot and I like the word too.
3: Yeah.
2: That and bequeath. I've become a fan of. I love silly words. And it's like, I shall bequeath you my bed. Have you got one?
3: Look, I would go, honestly, breathe. Yeah, I was even thinking about a tattoo with breathe on it.
2: Yeah?
3: So
2: does that to remind you when you're older?
3: Yes.
2: Or when you're swimming, you do it.
0: Don't forget to put the E on the end. A lot of people wear that, just leave it, and then it just turns into breath.
3: Yeah.
0: So make sure you put the E on the end.
2: You know, the best one of those tattoos is having no regrets.
0: Exactly.
2: With an A on the end. But I don't know why that popped in my head, but I do say
3: you're
2: it
3: in
2: more
3: the ballpark.
2: Now, that breathe thing.
3: Calm, breathe.
2: Gentle to me is something you say to a dog or a child when they're being a bit rough.
3: Yeah. Gentle.
2: Yeah.
3: Yeah.
2: Yeah.
3: So anyway.
2: So breathe it is. And what was yours? Gratitude, right?
0: Yeah.
3: Well, you said family at first.
0: I thought even just saying the word family would be like, oh, that just puts you at ease or something like that. But being an Australian poll, I am surprised it wasn't a swear word.
2: Oh, well,
0: really.
3: No, well, the
2: don't think I wasn't going to go down another road, mate, but I realised where we were at and we stayed there because I'm with you too. I thought, well, there's one that's become more popular and you weren't allowed to say it 10 years ago.
3: Well, the parameters were that it brings you peace.
0: Okay.
3: Yeah, when you see it, when you say it.
2: Yep.
3: What word brings you peace?
0: Sometimes this word that Steve's talking about.
2: No, I agree. Nothing makes me laugh harder, still. But
3: well, it's not that. Didn't even make the list.
2: Okay. No.
0: Okay.
2: No, it was game. They all lied and said, I'll just go with breathe. Oh, no, gentle, sorry, wasn't it?
0: Where do you want the breathe tattoo, Tanya, you reckon?
3: On my wrist.
0: Okay.
3: Yeah.
2: If I were you, I'd put it backwards on your forehead.
3: No,
2: that way you can read it when you're brushing your hair in the mirror.
3: I don't want the word. There are little Sanskrits you can have with the word.
0: the meaning. That. Okay, yeah, right.
2: Got to hit the break now, mate. She's moving on to Sanskrit.
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4: Traffic. Some heavy delays continuing on the New England Highway southbound through Taro this morning. Also under speed on the Pacific Highway in both directions through Tomago. Spears Point slowing on Five Islands Road northbound coming up to TC Frith Avenue and Garden Suburb, the Inner City Bypass northbound still bumper to bumper approaching Main Road. Cameron Park also delays on Newcastle Link Road eastbound at the Minmai Road roundabout. Score $150 off 2026 New Zealand flights with Flight Centre today only. Fly Sydney to Auckland one way from $140. Book online now at Flight Centre. That's the latest traffic on Newcastle's 102.9 Triple M.
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0: If you want to go see State of Origin Game 1, we have tickets for you. New South Wales v Queensland. Teams announced yesterday. We've got your tickets after Hosier's Too Sweet. Triple M. Tanya and Steve, 133353. If you want to go, just got to name that.

0: 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This is Tenure and Steve, 133353, if you want to go to see State of Origin.
1: Jones has opened them up. It was lovely football by the Blues. One of the great comebacks we've ever seen.
2: Tenure and Steve's Name That Try.
3: Oh, it's getting more exciting.
4: We're 1 week and 1 day away from State of Origin number one in Sydney, and you could be there, Josh, at Holmesville.
5: Hey, Tanya, how are you?
4: Very well.
3: Now, Josh, we play you a clip from a try that was scored in an Origin game any year, right?
4: Mm.
3: It's beeped out who scores the try. If you tell us who scores the try, you go into Origin, okay?
5: Awesome, thank you.
4: All right, have a crack, Josh.
6: They're playing with a lot of width. Four tackles gone now. Lockyer to the left.
1: Darren Lockyer, he kicks.
3: Who's that, Josh?
5: Oh, my God, you've got me here.
4: Oh. Do you want to guess?
5: Darren Lockyer?
4: No, it wasn't Darren.
3: It was off a Darren featured kick.
0: Mm. I still remember watching this.
3: Yeah.
0: What a try.
3: You know, I love listening to Rabs and Sturlo.
4: I know. Yeah. I was just going to. And interesting, Sturlo being inducted into the New South Wales Hall of Fame overnight.
0: Was he? Last night.
3: Thought he was already in there, to be honest with
4: you. Well, I think we all did. I actually messaged him this morning and went, how come you weren't there? You're in the ARL one. You're in the English one. Like, and now we're finally putting you in the New South Wales one. Anyway.
0: Is it because Sturlo just doesn't care? Like, you know, like he's pretty laid back?
4: Well, I mean, he's very, probably doesn't have people going, should be.
0: Yeah.
4: You know what I mean?
3: Yeah, it's true. Yeah. Or not him ringing up going, put me in.
4: Yeah.
3: Hello, Graham.
7: Hello, good morning.
4: G'day, Graham. You know the drill. You've just got to tell us who scored this try from a State of Origin of bygone days.
3: Here we go.
6: They're playing with a lot of width. Four tackles gone now. Lockyer to the left.
1: Darren Lockyer, he kicks. Picked it up. Was he onside? Down the ground. He kicks again. He'll get there. He's over. He has scored one of the great Origin tries.
4: Who is it?
7: Yeah, I'd have to have a stab. I don't even think Wendell Saylor played with Darren Lockyer, but I'd say Saylor.
4: No, it's not Wendell.
0: Is it around that era, though?
3: He did, though, Graham. You're on the money on the era. Mm. He did, but no, it wasn't.
4: Well, Taylor is in the car with his dad. Taylor, good morning.
8: Hi, good morning.
4: I hope Dad's going to help you out, because I think this is a little bit before your time.
3: Yeah, maybe. Okay, have a careful listen.
6: They're playing with a lot of width. Four tackles gone now. Lockyer to the left.
1: Darren Lockyer, he kicks. Picked it up. Was he onside? Down the ground. He kicks again. He'll get there. He's over. He has scored one of the great Origin tries.
3: Does Dad know?
0: Taylor?
9: This message has been transcribed.
0: Oh, no.
4: What a shame.
0: Oh. God, the phones have lit up. People know out there.
4: Yeah.
3: Dan, do you know who it is without listening to it?
0: Hello, Dan.
10: Yeah, I reckon I do.
4: Who is it?
10: I reckon it's Billy Slater.
4: I reckon you're right.
0: The Queensland
4: Congrats.
0: Coach. Yeah.
3: You could tell when the phones went boom. Yeah. We know who that is.
4: Yeah, Dan, you're off to see State of Origin number one.
10: Oh, awesome, guys. Thank you, Heath.
4: You're welcome.
3: Do you remember that try in your head, mate?
10: I do. Yeah, it was a good one for them, not so much for us.
3: Yeah, but if it was the Blues, it was offside.
4: Yeah, true.
3: Because that's what, you know, she makes that call, was he onside? Yeah. But anyway, great try.
4: Dan, have you been to Origin before?
10: Yeah, I have many years ago when I was a teenager, but yeah, it'll be good to get back down there.
4: Well, you've got four tickets, so take whomever you wish. It's going to be great.
3: Are you liking the Blues team, mate? You like the look of it?
10: Yeah, I think so. They should get the job done down there, fingers crossed.
4: Fingers crossed indeed. All right, enjoy.
10: Yeah, thank you very much, guys.
3: Go on, Dan.
0: Well done, Dan. That kick in particular, that try, because New South Wales were winning 12-10 at that stage.
3: Yeah.
0: I think it was like 2 minutes to go. So that won them the game.
3: And it was around, not the, but it was around the first couple of games. We hadn't even heard of Slater.
4: Right.
3: I was like, who's this dude?
0: Who's this freak?
3: Isn't that funny?
4: 22 years ago.
3: Yeah.
4: Yeah, you would have been a kid.
3: Exactly.
0: We've got more tickets to go tomorrow here with Tanya and Steve at Triple M. When the wheels slow down. School zone.
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25: Hey, it's Dan Flake here with your local headlines. The latest high-visibility police operation in the Valley see more than 90 drivers return positive drug tests. It's nearly three times the number of motorists who returned a positive random breath test. More than 1,000 infringement notices were doled out over 2 days, with 45 charges laid as part of Operation Spoiler. Another step forward for the proposed Hunter Indoor Sports Centre, with Newcastle Basketball providing an updated response to submissions and technical reports ahead of a final determination and future funding decision. Both the Planning Department and the Independent Planning Commission now need to assess the project. The future of the former Morpeth train station will be discussed at tonight's Maitland Council meeting. A notice of motion will be heard, which if approved would see Council writing to the local state MP for an update. Councillor Mitchell Griffin says a survey seeking community feedback on the site was launched 2 years back, but there's been no substantial updates since. And we're hearing the owners of Charlestown Square are looking for an investor to take on a 50% stake in the shopping centre. That stake's valued at around $450 million.
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26: Morning, I'm Michaela Savage. Three people have been found dead inside a home in what police are now treating as an alleged triple murder. Officers were called to Campbelltown in Sydney's southwest overnight, where they found the bodies of a woman and two boys. A 47-year-old man is due in court today. Donald Trump says he's hit pause on a planned strike against Iran, but he's keeping the military ready to go. The US president says leaders from Qatar, Saudi Arabia and the UAE asked him to hold off, with serious talks now underway. But Trump's warning Iran a large-scale assault could still happen at a moment's notice if there's no deal. Staying with the US, a shooting at a mosque in San Diego has ended with five people found dead, three men and two teenage suspects. At this stage in the investigation, the incident is being considered a hate crime. And back home, most Aussies have switched up their grocery shopping habits in the past 6 months to save money. According to Canstar, nearly 60% of us choose products based on what's on sale.
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26: Mitch Moses has told us it's a special honour to be named in the Blues squad for Origin Game 1. He also says it's great to link up with fullback James Tedesco again.
2: We had a chance to play, I think, my first early Origin game. So for him to be back in here, it's special. And yeah, I'm excited to get back out there and see what we can do.
26: The opener kicks off in Sydney next Wednesday. And Bronco Jordan Ricci is having surgery on his foot this morning. He's been managing some pain for several weeks.
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25: Remaining wet today, a top of 20 on the coast and 19 in the valley. Mostly clear skies tomorrow. A patchy shower here or there on the coast. Wet in parts Thursday at this stage too. 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
6: 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Tanya and Steve.

0: It's 8:46. This is Tanya and Steve.
1: Hey, I was having a conversation with some friends over the weekend, and we were as you do with friends, one upping one another.
2: Yeah.
1: On what we put up with at home.
2: Oh, bitch session, love that.
1: It was a bit of a bitch session.
2: A fun bitch session, but aggressive. And
1: it was just purely fun.
2: Yeah, that's what I mean.
1: But it was about partners, and it's about what partners do and what you have to put up with.
2: Yeah.
1: And I thought we could throw it out and all play along.
2: I don't know. I haven't got a partner.
1: It started.
2: I don't think she was really thinking about me, was it?
0: No.
1: It started with,
2: I'll go make us coffee.
1: My girlfriend, who is married to a shift worker, and he gets home at around 1:30, 2 a.m.
2: Mm-hmm.
1: Loves a curry, even at 2 a.m. Because for him, that's dinner time.
2: Yes,
1: you know,
2: sure.
1: Whilst the rest of us are sleeping.
2: Yeah.
1: So she says, wafting up the stairs comes the smell of curry. Sometimes it's fish sauce that I can smell when it hits the hot pan.
2: Yep.
1: Other times it's a nice beef madras. You know what I mean?
2: It's not something to smell when you're mid-sleep.
1: So from that we went to, it's usually women that are pillow princesses, but she's got a pillow princess husband. Another girlfriend of mine who, like most women, will love a good bed with loads of pillows.
2: Yeah.
1: So, but the thing about that one is he only makes the beds on weekends. So Monday to Friday, you're doing the jump around the room, avoid the pillow dance, so you don't fall over and break your neck.
2: Yeah.
1: So that's just two examples of what my friends say, this is what I put up with.
2: God, I'm glad I'm single.
1: No, but that's what I mean. It's not a real bitch session.
2: No, I know.
1: It's just, what do you put up with that your partner does, keeps, has little idiosyncrasies?
2: I can only, on this then, I will say what they put up with me, because I know it drives them crazy, and my children all do it.
1: What?
2: Never empty a bottle of anything.
1: Oh, so you always leave a half a centimetre in the milk bottle, the juice bottle.
2: Right down to a beer at the pub.
1: Why?
2: I can't tell you. And I asked the kids too, because they all do it. Why do you do that? I know I do it. What? They said, we don't know. And then their partners, including Dennis recently with the visit with Jasmine, going, so you do it too. Okay.
1: You know, over a year, you've probably wasted 2 litres of milk.
2: Probably.
0: That's something I could live with, Steve.
2: But thank you. I know.
0: I could live with it, but it's annoying.
2: Yes.
0: It's kind of like not putting a jar, like the lid on properly.
2: Yeah.
0: And then, you know, like you're picking it out of the cupboard by the lid.
2: Let's
0: and then
2: not
0: just
2: do everything I do. We'll just let's just stick with it.
0: What about leaving a cupboard door half open?
1: Yeah.
2: No, that was Felix for me. What about you guys? Is that something?
1: I'm guilty of those two things. The cupboard doors.
2: Yep.
0: Yeah.
1: Yeah, I get in trouble for that. And also not putting the lids on. I don't know why. I don't know why.
2: Now you ask, why do I leave that little bit at the bottom? There's no rhyme or reason.
1: It takes half a second.
2: Yes.
1: To do the extra turn. To don't know why.
2: No, I know. Same.
0: Yep.
2: Rise.
0: I reckon the main thing that would annoy me if I were Lucy, because we work early hours.
1: Yeah.
0: I snooze a lot. Like, you know, hit the snooze button.
1: Oh God.
0: So I reckon sometimes I'll have six alarms going. You know, like that.
2: Mate,
0: really
2: you
0: annoying
2: are
0: sound
2: heading
0: in the morning.
2: For spare room
1: Jeez.
2: Lane.
1: Jeez, and she doesn't complain.
0: Well. No, she doesn't actually.
1: Wow.
0: She kind of doesn't even stir.
1: She's a keeper.
0: Yeah. But like that would annoy me.
2: She doesn't complain to you. She complains to when she's out with her girlfriend and saying what I put up with.
1: Yeah.
0: But yeah, that would annoy me.
1: Okay. So let's throw it out there. What do you put up with? It's not a serious session.
2: No.
1: It's just a little bit of an insight into
0: 133353.
1: What kind of cheeses you off a little bit about your partner?
2: The fact, I'll use one that we all know, but anyway, anything would wake her up. And I mean anything.
1: Oh, light sleeper.
2: It's like, oh, God, would it be okay if you stopped breathing, Steve? That'd be really good because you woke me up.
1: Yeah.
2: It drove me insane.
1: Yeah.
2: That's why I said to you, you're heading to spare room lane, mate.
0: Yeah.
2: Because, Roz, a tiny flicker of a light.
1: Yeah.
2: Anything reading a book. I would, and she'd try and help by getting me, you know, you stick it on the book and it's a little lamp that comes up and wake her up. It was anything would wake her up.
1: Wow.
2: Yeah. Mm. Anyway, I'm not with this, though, because I didn't put up with it.
1: Louise is at Berry Park. What do you put up with, Louise?
3: Well, I don't anymore.
1: Oh.
2: Again, same, mate. It was the final straw.
0: What caused your divorce then, Louise?
3: So he would squeeze the toothpaste tube in the middle and absolutely mangle it.
2: Yep.
1: I'm sorry, Louise.
2: Yeah, I've got a son that does it.
1: Of all the things you could complain about, it's the toothpaste tube in the middle. But, yeah. Yeah, you're right. It makes it difficult to get the toothpaste down the bottom.
2: Yes.
3: Well, yes, exactly.
2: Or not putting the toothpaste lid back on.
1: Mm.
3: I know, you can always put the lid back on, but it was this mangled tube.
1: Yeah, so you got rid of him.
2: Ah.
1: Kicked him to the curb, didn't you, Louise?
0: Him, right?
2: No, her.
1: Oh.
2: Yeah, it was a her, so I was like, yeah.
1: Oh, sorry.
2: The biatch.
0: Thank you, Louise. We'll go to Deb and Belmont.
1: Love it.
2: Hey, Deb.
4: Hi, how are you going?
1: Good, Deb. What do you live with?
4: Well, I live with a man who gets into bed half the time when I'm asleep, and he likes all the sheets and blankets straight, so he starts pulling them. Sometimes I just about get my head pulled off, getting these sheets pulled up, and then I wake up and I'm really angry because I've been woken up.
2: So he's reefing the sheets off you for him?
4: Yeah, well, he's pulling them back to his side.
2: Oh.
4: So he's reefing them as hard as he can.
2: Yeah. Well, don't steal his sheets, Deb.
4: Oh. Well, I'm a bit of an untidy sleeper, so my sheets are everywhere. But, you know, you could be a little bit more gentle about it.
1: Yeah, exactly.
2: Isn't it weird? He's still in the wrong.
1: I love that, though. I've never heard that term. I'm an untidy sleeper.
2: Yes.
1: Leonie's in the Hunter Valley.
2: All right, mate, is it you or who? What are you putting up with?
5: It's my husband. He's a truck driver, so the alarm will go off about 3:30, 4 o'clock. That's not the problem. It's when he gets up and then automatically turns on the light, then goes and has a shower, then the deodorant comes out, and you hear the whole procedure.
2: So you're married to a male tenure.
5: There's no consideration of...
2: Again, you're married to a male tenure.
0: Shouldn't he have his clothes like laid out kind of before the night before? That's what I do, so I don't turn the light on.
1: Yeah.
5: Just be quiet because everybody else in the house are still asleep.
1: And I do use the light of my phone, don't you?
2: Yeah.
1: Oh, you don't have to. No,
2: I turn all the lights on and turn the music up.
5: So he's more of like you, Steve, and not a tenure.
1: Yeah.
2: There you go.
0: Thanks, Leonie.
2: Bloody true. Yeah, I used to creep.
1: Yeah. You have to.
2: The hours, particularly, you know, like you said, when you're getting up early. Mm.
1: Diggers in the terrace. Digger, what do you put up with?
6: Hey, guys, it's not what I put up with. It's what I make her put up with.
1: Uh-oh.
6: Mm-hmm. So she doesn't drink a lot of soft drink, my wife, but when she does, she saves it for a day or two. Fun. That's if I don't get there first. Every single bloody time she gets there and I go to the fridge, I'm like, you beauty.
2: Yeah.
6: That magic fridge produces a soft drink for me again.
1: Oh.
6: And I break it on her. She sees red.
2: Is there anything of yours that she will nick?
6: No, I don't think so. Mm. I haven't noticed either. She's bloody good at it if she does.
1: What's the beverage of choice, Digger? What is it? What do you love?
6: Oh, no. So if it's hers, there's this one creaming soda one that she loves, and I hate it, but I'll drink it anyway.
0: Oh, Digger.
1: Is it the brown creaming soda or the red?
6: No, I love that one, but it's the Bundaberg one. It tastes like medicine.
1: Yeah.
0: It's expensive, the Bundaberg one.
2: The original, another one you mean.
1: Oh, the brown one is the best.
2: Yes, I agree.
1: Is it Saxby's?
2: Yes.
1: Yeah.
2: There you go, Saxby's. Yum. I was trying to think of that. But it's funny, isn't it? That's a real thing too, you know, partner-wise.
1: Yeah.
2: You've bought a chocolate. I'm not going to have it today.
1: I know.
2: You leave it somewhere. In the morning, it's gone.
1: Yeah. I actually bought the Tim Tam. You know, I'm not a massive Tim Tam fan. They're doing a mint one.
2: Okay.
1: And I hid them, thinking I'd
2: get one.
1: Not very. Didn't even get a sniff. Anyway,
0: Darren's in Newcastle.
2: Back it.
1: Yeah, hold back it.
0: Hey, Darren.
7: Oh, guys. Speaking of Tanya, I'll tell you what. I'm putting up with my beautiful wife going through menopause.
0: Darren, you
2: it's
0: idiot.
2: Buckets of fun, Darren. We won't hear a complaint.
1: She must be hot stuff, is she, Darren?
7: Oh, mate. You say a word half wrong, mate. She don't talk to you for 3 days.
2: Well, you've only got yourself to blame. After all, you're breathing and alive.
7: Oh, it's unbelievable. Any bloke going through it, mate, will know what I mean. It's horrendous.
1: Well, no, be honest. What are you actually going through? Because she's going through a hell of a lot more than you, Darren. So
7: A load of crap. A little bit of a hot flush here and there.
2: You're not going to win it, Darren.
0: Darren.
7: I'm in trouble here, aren't I?
0: Oh, my God. You idiot for calling a radio station and saying that.
2: Darren, for our sake, please don't move on to childbirth. You can turn the radio off. We're stuck in a studio.
0: Good on you, Darren.
2: Oh, the old menopause.
1: Yeah.
2: The bloke thing, all this actually came from a woman. She said, you know, yeah, my husband's at the moment menopause's punching bag. That's what she called it. And I went, there you go.
1: Yeah. All right.
2: There was plenty of bastards. Women and men. Triple M
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9: The Pacific Highway, very slow eastbound this morning between Adamstown Heights and Merriweather. In Jesmyn, Newcastle Road eastbound, bumper-to-bumper approaching Crowder Street. Still seeing delays on the New England Highway southbound through Taro this morning and under speed on the Pacific Highway both ways through Tomago. The M1 moving well. Newcastle to the Central Coast taking an hour and 22 minutes. 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That's the latest traffic on Newcastle's 102.9 Triple M.
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11: Newcastle's average unleaded price today is around $177 a litre, while some servos are selling it as low as $169. The average for diesel sits around $227. 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

0: 2.9 Triple M. It's 5 minutes after nine. Running a little bit late today, Tanya and Steve.
1: Tanya and Steve.
2: Stuff we didn't get to.
3: Yeah. What didn't we get to today?
4: I don't know, but I know I've got to go and try and sticky tape my parking ticket together. I just haven't had a look and it's a little bit dry, mate. But
3: if you missed it, Steve got a parking ticket yesterday.
4: I don't know what to do, how to pay.
3: It's all wet. It's on his windscreen. I can help you pay it. If you just give me $320, I'll pay it for you.
4: What?
3: I thought that one might slip past him, right?
0: Nice try, Tanya.
4: Someone's trying to tax me, I think.
0: I heard it was $420.
4: Thank you, Tanya Albanese. But what did you said $115 earlier?
3: I think it'll be around $117.
4: And rightly so for the horrifying criminal act I performed.
3: 15 minutes over, were you?
4: Bloody
0: hell. Does it not have it on the parking ticket? How much
4: Oh,
0: is
4: you
0: wet?
4: Can't read it, mate. It was pouring rain and put it on the windscreen, so it's there 15 minutes. It was stuck to the windscreen.
0: Sounds to me like you just need to throw it in the bin and just forget about it.
4: Thank you, Sol.
3: In all honesty, it really was. When I peeled it off your windscreen this morning, it came off in pieces.
4: Yeah.
3: So, I mean, really?
4: You could claim it.
3: It's raining.
4: You could go, I have no idea. I didn't even see. It could have washed off before I got to
0: Half
4: the car.
0: Half the time I always think as well, if someone leaves it there, someone could just take it off your windscreen, you'd be none the wiser. Well, have no idea.
3: Blow away?
0: You could blow away, yeah.
4: Yeah.
0: Your Honour?
3: Might have needed some emergency toilet paper.
4: I tell you what, if everyone's listening now, I'm sure they're thinking the same as me. I should get you two as my lawyers to get in there for me.
0: Your dog ate it?
4: Anyway, I'm just curious. Hey, you've helped me out there finding out. To me, it's like I want to try and piece it together and find out and how to pay it.
3: Yeah.
4: Like, it's all online, is it?
3: Well, I'd say they've recorded your license plate. So if you jump in online, it's not Newcastle Council, by the way.
4: Oh.
3: No.
4: Oh,
3: no.
4: Who is it?
3: No, it's the – I looked it up.
4: I didn't. See, there you go. Don't know anything.
0: No. Could have called Gav and said, "Oh, Gav, can you make this thing go away, Lord Mayor?"
4: Thank you, Risey. We've been mates for 30
0: that's
4: years.
0: That's right. It's nice to have friends in high places.
4: Yeah, because he wouldn't be getting mate rate calls from anybody, would he? Imagine that. Hey, mate, can you come and sort out our street?
0: The
3: fines are set – oh, they're set by the New South Wales State Government, managed and processed by Revenue New South Wales. If you want to pay online, you just jump on – Revenue New South Wales website and you can pay it there.
4: How good's that? I love that. Revenue New South Wales sums it all up, doesn't it? I love that. All right, I better call it a Minzy.
3: You can appeal the fine.
4: Yeah.
3: If there are mitigating circumstances, you can appeal.
4: I'll get my lawyer, Risey, onto that. I think the dog ate it suggestion's a beauty.
0: Yeah. You're welcome, Steve.
4: Sol Stewart.
0: Better call
4: anyway,
0: Sol Stewart.
4: Is what it is. Did what it did. Doesn't matter. I'm just curious.
3: Criminal.
4: Exactly.
0: Yeah. Hey.
4: Exactly.
0: Look on the bright side.
4: Shame upon the show.
0: You woke up this morning and you had two extra demerit points. So you're winning today, Steve.
4: Oh, yeah. Mate, that's so true.
3: Today's a sunny day for you.
4: That's right. I've got as many points as a pee plater.
3: All right. Have a great day, everyone.
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0: Mayfield business overnight continues. 60 firefighters battled the blaze at the white goods store at the corner of Denison Street and Maitland Road after getting a call out at around 3 p.m. The fire forced the closure of a large part of Maitland Road, sparking evacuations and warnings. Half a dozen bulk billing GP clinics announced for the Central Coast and Hunter in the federal budget will open mid next year. It's been revealed they'll offer a combined 155,000 services per year. As for where exactly they're opening, that'll be decided by a competitive grant process. The police union wants a justice system shake-up, calling for a night court to be introduced in New South Wales. It says courts need to operate with the realities of 24-hour policing in mind to stop prisoners being held overnight in police cells and to free up frontline officers to fight crime. And the Madawi High School development's officially topped out. More than 90 mil's gone to the project on Abundance Road, the Hunter's first new public high school in more than two decades. Classes will begin term one next year.
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2: Good morning, I'm Michaela Savage. Caught today for a 47-year-old man charged with three counts of domestic violence murder after police were called to a horrific crime scene at a Sydney home overnight. They found the bodies of a woman and two boys inside. A planned US attack on Iran has been pushed back. Donald Trump says Gulf leaders urged him to delay the strike, arguing a deal could still be done. But he's also told the military to stay ready, warning Iran the pause could end fast. Five people have died following a shooting at a mosque in San Diego, three men and two teenage suspects. The FBI is investigating the alleged hate crime. And an American working in the Democratic Republic of Congo is being taken to Germany for treatment after testing positive to Ebola. The outbreak there is spreading, with deaths topping 100 and suspected cases now nearing 400.
3: Research shows that regularly eating ultra-processed foods can increase your risk of developing type 2 diabetes by 53%. 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
2: Broncos legend Corey Parker has slammed the Bulldogs. They've lost their past five games. He's told Sevens, the agenda setters, he thinks it's garbage after they finished third on the ladder last year.
4: There has been two players leave. That is it. If you're telling me that Reid Marnie and Toby Sexton are two of the most influential players within this group, so much so that they can only get a couple of wins to start this season, absolute BS.
2: The Dogs are set to come up against Melbourne Storm on Friday.
1: Some restaurants have a view. Roundhouse has the view. Find it atop Crystal Brook Kingsley with modern Australian coastal dining. Roundhouse, book now.
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0: Remaining wet today, a top of 20 on the coast and 19 in the valley. Mostly clear skies tomorrow. A patchy shower here or there on the coast. Wet in parts Thursday at the States too. 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
7: 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And just as a bit of a Tuesday treat, I'm going to whack in a double shot. Now, all of these songs are covers. I don't know if you knew, like this one, for example. It just seems like it should be Joan Jett and the Blackhearts, their original, but it was the Arrows. It wasn't as rocky as this. They've sped up the tempo, and I've got to say, I think this is the pick for me. So let's kick off. The next one's probably a reggae version of a Peter Frampton song. We'll get to that after I Love Rock and Roll. Good morning.

How to Save a Life. This shocks a lot of people, but Elton John and KPD's duet that was so huge in the 70s was actually the first number one UK single Elton ever had. I know, and he had so

0: on Triple M as we play the greatest hits. Now, this morning, Tanya and Steve having a discussion on how you know you're getting old. And Mark in Newcastle contributed this one.
1: When you have wet farts and dry dreams.
2: There you go.
3: Oh, my God.
0: That is disgusting, Mark. That is, and I'd like to add to this, it only happened about an hour ago, and it's when you're at the service station in Charlestown heading into work, filling up, and you think, oh, I'll just grab some hand cream while I'm at the counter. So you're having a good old look. It says extra smooth. You're having a sniff. You take it to the counter to pay only to realise it's lubricant. Should have gone to Specsavers.
4: I actually think I look okay today.
2: Do you?
5: You didn't look in the mirror.
2: Okay, well, nearly dropped the clanger.
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5: Been in Origin camp, you've been around the girls. Remember, you're back in society now.
4: Anyway, yeah. We've got a question for you guys. When was the most
2: when
4: pain
2: did you swear on Triple M?
4: We've all been there.
2: Okay.
5: We haven't, we're professionals. Well,
6: Maroon, Millie and Nathan Hindmarsh. The Rush Hour. 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
0: That's Singapore sorted.
2: That's the newie way.
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0: Triple M. Yeah, it's a wet one today. Get your brollies if you're going outside. Or your jackets if that's not cool. Whatever you need to do to stay dry. Some MJ, The Way You Make Me Feel. I'll play that after 10 o'clock. And then we're doing a double shot of covers. Of course, the original, Sir Paul McCartney. And then Gunners released this for Use Your Illusion 1. 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